0: Mary Adam Robert Queen Union Edward Zebra. First name Edward Lincoln Ida Sam Edward Ocean. Male Hispanic, date of birth is June 14th, 1936. Living on your way for the second one.
1: Good.
0: Ocean Lincoln Ida Victor Adam. Second last name Sam Adam Lincoln David Adam Mark Adam. First name Mary Adam Melissa Hyphen. Frank Robert Adam Nora Charles Ida Sam Charles Adam. Female Hispanic. Date of birth is January 29, 1976. They're both out of Mexico, so I don't think we're gonna get anything back. But if you just wanna put them on the call.

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0: Boy Charles George, 8806 BCG, 8806 Park Allen 108.
1: Of course.
2: 227. I have a subject here looking for that phone.
0: Four dispatch, just confirm to be with Christopher 29 info.
2: Negative.
0: 29 when you're ready.
2: Go ahead.
0: Last name is King, Adam, Nora, Ida, Tom, Zebra. First name Christopher, Charles, Henry, Robert, Ida, Sam, Tom, Ocean, Paul, Henry, Edward, Robert, middle initial J's and John. Male, white, date of birth 9/23/91.
2: Confirmed.
1: 72-59.
3: Go ahead.
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3: 10-4.
0: Sorry, 67th in Garfield, it's occupied, I believe, by her. I'm facing southbound. If I'm going to slow in the area, I can just contain her right away.
2: 10-4. 67th in Garfield, facing southbound.
0: Sorry, 69th in Garfield.
2: We're 69 in Garfield. 69 in Garfield, facing southbound. 41 looks like you're close. I'll put you on the call. 10-4.
0: Speeds are 50. Still less than Clayton. 61's around. Patched in.
4: Repatched.
0: 10-4, City of Cunning in pursuit of a sport bike wanted for reckless driving. We're westbound on late from Nicholson Avenue. Probably going to get on 794. He's throwing stuff. Speeds are 80.
4: 769, terminate.
0: I copy. Northern Whitnall, passing Pennsylvania right now. I'm terminated. One's right on him.

0: 6169, where is he throwing himself?
1: On Layton. Not sure what it was. It was by Nicholson, maybe just west of Nicholson.
2: The end of the motorcycle. 10-4.
3: Milwaukee, go ahead.
2: I'm sorry, what kind of vehicle was? Was that a motorcycle you were talking about?
3: That is affirmative. It is a motorcycle. It's going to be a sports bike with a white male, white helmet. He was throwing things in the area of Layton Avenue and Whitnall. We terminated as he was going northbound, possibly going into your jurisdiction from City Prince.
4: Charles 9552, Gray, Fort Escape.
5: Hey, Masters.
1: Plate on the bike.
5: Sixty.
6: Can you have 4-5 handle that special sub first?
5: 3-5.
0: 4-5, I copy.
5: Eight
7: six. 10-4. So you know who the RO is?
0: You repeat?
7: So you could just let me know who the registered owner is?
0: Alyssa Alice Patrick.
7: 10-4.
6: Faster. That's what we have here.
5: 10-4.
7: Storm. 35. Position guard, you found me. Come on over, Hunt Florence.

0: sign that anyone has documents or the keys on them or no?
1: Where are you guys?
2: We're viewing video at Hunt's Mooring.
3: I'm 23. It was right in the median in between Whitnall and Bolivar.
4: Tonight, now affordable.
1: Cover.
4: Disregard, just swing over here.
2: Temple.

0: 2:30.
1: What?
0: 2:30, 2:40 for mental health welfare evaluation, 1709 Alta Vista Avenue, 1709 Alta Vista. It's going to be for a 30-year-old male who's having, in a current psychotic state, crashed his vehicle into his dad after he believed his dad was after him. The caller is with Milwaukee Mobile Crisis and is on scene. 2:40.
1: No. 2:10, what are the last four of the VIN?
0: 2:10, the last four is going to be 5055.
1: And while this is it, you can confirm it. MPD know that we have the vehicle, one plate, no damage. We have the keys. That's what they want done.
0: 10-4.
2: Can you answer this PDO with the East and the hail with the Dodge Charger? I'm sure I've been right.
1: Yeah.
3: BAW 7411 Vienna Black Mazda SUV. 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
0: King 230-59 Robert 282-910.
2: Zero. '09 Chevy Tahoe with a different 28. It's just been reported as sold to an Amanda Bowers. She's registered it. Go ahead.
3: I have 1.25, and I believe 249 is the same.
2: 10-4.
4: Man up your dispatch.
3: Panic citation.
1: Never.
5: '28, I'm on that address.

0: I checked the area where I saw the operator standing. We didn't find anything. You can change this to a vehicle pursuit. We'll be fine.
1: Subject in custody in the names tab. You can confirm her 99.
2: 10-4.
3: I will 22.
2: 10-4. County, all arrive.

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1: I have a 29, when you're ready. Last name Ramirez, common spelling. Same Elias, E. Edward, L. Lincoln, I. Ida, A. Adam, S. Sam. Middle initial J. John. Date of birth 11/20/1984. Male unknown.
0: 10-4. Location.
2: Good.
3: Are you waiting for a call from Angelina?
2: Yeah, can you just ask her about that house, if she's aware that there's cats in it? Tell her neighbor's concerned and... Seven dismissed with a 20-off.
3: Go ahead.
2: It's going to be a juvenile, so he's probably not going to come back. Last name, Edward Sam Paul, Ida Nora, Ocean Zebra Adam. First name, Adam Lincoln Edward, John Adam Nora, David Robert Ocean. No Hispanic, date of birth May 14, 2012.
0: Jennifer, prepare to copy. Last name, Henry Adam Edward Sam Edward. First name, John Edward Robert Edward Mary Young. Full middle of John, J-O-H-N, male white, DOV 11/24/82. 11/24/82.
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3: Go on.
2: Terrible.
3: Oh, yeah. Cover.
2: Station, I'll be 10-8 update. And then is that other call active?
3: Negative. Caller said the vehicle is no longer on scene. He's got a blurry picture of maybe a partial plate. He's at 5504 Lapham. I was going to have somebody go speak with him. Copy, if you could respond to 5504 Lapham, you'll be meeting with Ryan. Say that there was a silver Ford truck that stopped near 55th and Lapham. Has the front end of another vehicle potentially stuck on it, and it sounds like it may have almost struck some other vehicles on its way out. Caller is again at 5504 Lapham.
0: So.
4: One 46 is bad.
3: 146.
4: We'll be 10-8.
3: 10-4.
2: Good to hear.
5: Driver. So, if they want to go to the station for an interview or to take her into custody, that's what they should probably be looking for.
3: 10-4. Well, if I can.
2: 2-2-10. Fine. Subject I have in custody is not the driver. I'm going to wait till morph and confirm.
5: You said yours is the driver?
2: Sorry, I meant not the suspect.
5: Are you the passenger or the driver?
2: Driver.
6: confirm. Name she's giving me is out of Texas. I'm going to wait some more and confirm.
7: Tell her she looks very similar to the suspect.
6: Copy. You can show me 23 on that.
7: Tell her.
8: You can make 212 prime on the flock call, and then 9 is probably good to clear.
9: Cover. 241.
10: Go ahead.
9: Harry Tucker, South 911, hang up 2751 Mayfair Road. It was plotting per rapid SOS to the spectrum. Open line with the mail talking. No answer on callback and attack. Just 241.
10: That worked.
9: 260.
10: Go ahead.
9: Parking lane at Freighter Blue. 850 North 92nd Street, the white Nissan SUV in security parking space on the lower level. The caller is security. 260.
10: Go ahead. Can you put me on an open business check at McDonald's?
9: Yes, sir.
7: Trinity Corrections, and then went through Fond du Lac County, but that would be out of geo.
2: 10-4.

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1: Sorry, Gmail.
2: 8377 North Port Washington Road, the Mapledale Middle School. Caller states there's a silver pickup truck dumping illegally at the middle school. The vehicle is no longer on scene.
1: 10-4.
0: Some 32 dispatch.
3: Good.
0: Subject's taken out. You can show us call it 10-8 at Norfolk.
3: Never.
1: Is our caller on scene for that dummy call?
2: We think they were just a passerby, but their number is in the notes.
1: 10-4, so the call is in Mapledale.
3: April.
2: It's got it back to a Jeep Patriot Red 2017 to a Sacklin Marianne Acosta Feliciano from Builder in Milwaukee. She's valid, no wants.
3: 10-4, what's the address from Milwaukee?
2: 2117 West Vilter Lane.
3: 756, Figure Money, devising your ex, Michael Rose. He's out of that house, knocking on the windows, throwing rocks, sending and threatening text messages. Don't to drive a black or gray four door Audi RS5. No more.
1: 36. And we'll head out as well.
3: Yeah. Sir.
1: 16, Doug.
3: Sir, do you want me to turn?
1: Aver.
4: 14 and 13. 3 squad, 1060.

0: 1799.
1: Go ahead.
0: Can you respond to the area of Juniper and Elm for a 911 caller reporting a male knocked on his door, cursed at him, and then walked away, currently going down Elm? We are working on further at this time. And Juniper and Elm.
1: Down 4.

0: Unit 19,
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2: 10-4. Are we able to have a female officer come to booking?
3: Wearing a black t-shirt and jeans with a bag around his head.
0: Hi there. Heard the suspect COT is in Waukesha, but for the PNP entry, possibly there's a body in apartment 19.
4: Go ahead. I believe Greg Zimdahl was in the area. That might be him.
5: Yeah, 10-3, that's what I was thinking.

0: future.
1: Tower 219. 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
0: Doors in case they got into the inside.
2: Stand 4.
1: 17.
0: Go ahead.
1: 14-39-55.
0: Thank you. I'm going to be attempting contact there.
1: All right.
3: 732 is suspicious. Green tree import for a male black wearing a pink hat, black shirt, and shorts. He's standing in the median walking up to vehicles.
0: Thank you.

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1: Danke.
2: Nine 26 for dispatch.
0: Good.
2: Another parking complaint, 4000 block North Lake.
0: Dover. Good. T99, we're out with the suspect. 17th and Oak.
1: Copy. 71, can you 19, please?
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1: 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Positive yelling for a disconnect. You did make contact. They confirmed the address.

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0: Anyone friend, but they're advising a 2-year-old accidental.
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1: Andrew, go ahead.
0: We'll head to the area 93 eastbound, the Highway 100 off ramp. We got a complaint of rocks or gravel in lanes of traffic.
1: Twenty-five. That gravel call is related to my rolling disabled earlier of my sand truck.
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3: Twenty-three, I think that's 36.
2: Okay.
3: Church. Squad 3-10-8.
4: They heard me and refused to come to the door, so if they want to report their missing bumper later, they can. I'll be 10-8. Update.
5: Copy. Can you run down to 15-3155? You got a noise complaint for a mariachi band.

0: compared to Chloe Ambrose out of Nami Falls, no ones.
1: 10-4, I too was having trouble with the readback. It was delayed. Thank you.
2: Citra DPW. Northwest corner, 5-0 Greenfield. Debris.
3: Is that West corner?
0: 28, is it vehicle debris from an accident?
2: A-firm.
0: Over.
4: Good. Well, Emily, it's going to be a warrant case update. We'll be telling it.
3: Over.
5: That person has two separate citations. Did you have them signed two, or can I hear the second one?
4: I just had them sign one. I just put both ticket numbers on the one.
5: Can I have it?
4: I have one of them. I didn't see the second one. I can just get it from you when I bring the form back.
5: Yes.
6: Dispatch.
0: Go ahead.
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0: Software Welfare Check, 1930-1930-791. Me and the caller, Bommy, on scene, trying to do a welfare check on their cousin, Chauncey McCurtis, 30 years old, sending text messages, concerned about suicide, advising she'll leave their mom. Their mother's deceased, used overdose by pills in the past. I don't know exactly what is mentioned today.
1: Copy.
2: 26, Andy.
0: Sorry.
2: 16, I'm tired.
3: City Hall, did they say where they were?
4: Welfare check, Oakland and Capitol in the southwest corner of the intersection of the high school. There's a young male black with no shirt, red shoes, laying down on the corner. Feet are in the road.
2: 10-4.
5: Street Christopher Cunningham, unsure of where he is.
3: 10-4. I don't see him. Went around the building. I'm UTLing any issues tonight.
5: 10-4.

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0: Subject's been accepted by Jelstep, and somebody's been updating Cleary C1W.
1: Yeah, I got
0: it.
1: Seven 3 10 8.

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0: Can you put myself and 738 back on my follow-up from earlier? I can hang out with the details if you need.
2: I'm going to try to return this front bumper back to where the car is parked at in case you get any calls. I have it on my front. Which bar?
1: 10-4.
0: Myself and 738 will be going to 4573 North 24th Street. Two more squads. Notice is indicated.
1: 10-4, thank you.
2: For 28.
1: Go ahead.
2: Boy, Charlie, Paul, 7265. Should come back to the Chevy.
1: Okay. That address funded for unpaid parking tickets, no wants, and a 23 Trailblazer.
2: 10-4.
3: Saying that's an upstairs hallway, residential. That's going to be at 410 East Marquette Avenue.
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4: 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She advised that she's continuing to have problems with a neighbor that walks their dog and doesn't pick up after the dog. She has not observed this behavior today. However, when on the phone with dispatch, she did start swearing at that dog walker, and she seems rather agitated. She's going to be outside.
5: 10-4.
0: Three other dispatch.
4: Good.
0: 44 the main, squad 11.

0: 26, we're out with Sunset.
1: 10-4. Power states are on scene with the gate is locked. We're closed. Can you let them in?
2: Copy. I cleared a Conte and so we're sitting on my toe.
1: I copy that. 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

0: Yeah, this is 2-4. 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
1: I'm sorry, I thought I closed out as a C-11.
0: I give it that. How close you now? Another spot.

0: 191.
1: Responder 150 West Town Square Way at Chick-fil-A. Caller saying they took 30 pills to get high. 30 pills of Benadryl. That's going to be at 150 West Town Square Way.
2: Getting it from Gold.
0: 191 from Apple Creek and Butte.
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2: You can respond to 3058 East Layton Avenue, Cousin Sobs. Caller Ashley is reporting her 6-year-old autistic daughter will not get in the car and she would like some assistance. Cousin Sobs.
0: 10-4.

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1: Can you run our friend here direct news? His last name is Weathers. William Edward M. Tom Henry Edward Robert Sam. First name is Colby. It's King Ocean Lincoln Boy Ida. Keep on for the middle. Black male. 12-24-95.
2: Dunbar.
3: The child seems like she's trying to run away. Parent is trying to get a hold of her and put her back in the car. Yeah. 359.
4: Anybody has been evicted to jail, CJF, or C18.
3: Okay. 183. Good. It's a juvenile 99 for
2: 23. Never.

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0: Good.
4: Are you okay? One of this guy ride home back to his house off of Silver Spring in Green Bay.
0: Yes, sir.
4: Sir.
0: Sure. 75-10-23.
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0: Go ahead, 183.
1: Thalia is being checked by OCSC right now. Do we have parent information?
2: We do. We have a fair amount of contacts with her in Malawi.
1: Ten four. Can you attach one of the parents like in contact?
2: 10-3. Just give me 1 minute. I'm on a 21.
1: Of course.

0: 48, 47. I need you guys to start responding to 8533 West Cascade Drive. 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
0: Caller is reporting that this is not the first time a granddaughter had tried to self-harm at this time and is not in control of bleeding, but it is bleeding.
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1: N26, 903, trespass scene East 1806 East Kenworth Place. There's a man that's possibly in the basement. He's been there before. It's a black man with a do-rag, late to early 30s, with a bush.

0: 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You can have fire approach.
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1: Copy, Jimmy.
3: Thirty-one to 23. Are you guys good?
0: Yeah.

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1: 191.94.
0: If you could respond back here to the lobby for... Respond to the lobby here. Caller from 2529 East Honeysuckle Drive says a Airbnb, a firearm was left in her Airbnb unit. It's going to be here at the lobby regarding 2529 East Honeysuckle Drive. Guest is aware they left it and plan to pick it up next time near in town.
1: 191 from West Middle.
2: 194, Quincy and Manitowoc.
0: For information, the firearm is actually in the trunk outside in her car.
1: Copy.
3: Sponsor is clear. I'll turn around and check east.
1: I copy.
4: Is the child safely back inside?
1: I copy.

0: caller, Roxanne. If you can just confirm the juvenile is Miley, we have her in house as well.
1: 62. It's Miley. And you can take me off this call and put me on the PNB.
0: Copy.
2: Juvenile 55. If you want to go east, I'll just clear north.
3: David, John, 8, John, King, 5, David, boy, Lincoln, 1, 2, 2, 8, 3.
4: Pepper.
2: Twenty-five, northbound square.
5: I got that.

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2: 42.
3: 46.
0: Passerby states there's a male laying on the ground on the east side of Walmart, 671 South 27. No shoes on, black socks, black shirt, and he said drinks are nearby him.
2: 42, copy.
3: 46, copy.
4: 7 along, rolling around with a large stuffed animal. Appears to need some mental health assistance. She's got short gray hair, blue shirts, and black striped pants. We will work on getting you a back. That's going to be at 6365 South 20th Street.
3: From Gold, it's going to be Janice.
2: We need to go back.
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0: Parks, I believe, is tied up at North Point. Do you want me to send patrol for this truck sub at Root River Parkway?
1: Yeah, that's fine.
0: Get it out. Discussion 5-4.
1: What?
0: The area, Root River Parkway in Franklin, for approximately 8 to 10 subjects that were riding e-bikes. Unknown if they're still there. I'll send you a second as well.
1: Copy.
0: High five, you can make your way with them.
1: I copy. All right, in Franklin here.

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1: Choked by her boyfriend, unknown what the actual address is. She's darting in and out of alleys as he's in a vehicle looking for her on foot currently.
0: Copy.
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1: 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It was a male harassing customers, male black, no shirt, jeans. He got into a vehicle last seen eastbound on North Avenue, play of boy Charles William, 1295. 241.
2: 10-4, all those.
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0: Caller's westbound in an alley. She looks like she's approaching 40th now.
1: Ballpark switch.
2: Good.
1: 143 South Monica College, I've seen two vehicles off the traffic to the right, possible PPO.

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1: I do have the suspect information. Do you want to run right away?
2: Yeah, give it to another squad.
1: Caller stated he was driving around in a 2015 BMW X3 white in color. First name of Jamil Lugo, 1225 of 90. 219, are you able to let us in?
2: I found you stopped or slow rolling off the highway. We'll be getting off southbound 894 to Oklahoma, Wisconsin, Boyd David Paul. 3400, it's on a gray Santa Fe.
3: One five, debris in traffic.

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0: Chopped at 103 in Oklahoma.
1: I copy that.
0: Yeah, you just fled into the house. 3735.
1: Hey, friend, that's where the car is registered. Do you need District 2?
0: Yeah, this occurred in D2. They can respond.
1: Copy.
0: 17.
1: 28, do you want to...
0: You cut yourself off.
3: Sorry, you were calling me?
4: Can you have this pedestrian 794 northbound at Whitnall? Pedestrian is walking away from his abandoned black Dodge Avenger. It's walking southbound in the median.
0: No, I copy. I'm getting off. I'm waiting now.
1: Time for. What's Milwaukee to City, Milwaukee, Michael?
5: That debris is David 7. I can start heading for that pedestrian as well.
1: I copy.
0: 2-5. 1-5 to disregard. I'll take that.
1: I copy that. 2-5 off the gym route. 1-5, you can stand service.
5: I copy. Thank you.
0: Okay, boy.
1: Another accident, 84th and Layton. They're going to be just east of 84th Street in the construction area.
0: 4-10-4. 59-10-4.
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0: 442, 10-8.
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1: Copy, is it going to be on 76 or on Loomis? Okay. We arrested him for bank robbery, use of force in 2013. It's the only thing on his criminal.
0: 10-4, and that was dismissed real quick.
1: Safer.
0: Right. 21 dispatch.
4: To correspond 5593 Apple Court for a 911 ping. Number comes back to a John Michael Mattis. He's valid, no wants at that address. I'm unable to leave a voicemail. 5593 Apple Court.
1: Four 140 on Greenfield Avenue.
0: Over.
7: guys, and we have two officers sitting on the house, and he was observed running inside.
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7: 35, go ahead.
9: Hey, from a DV relationship, it's an ex-boyfriend who's been there for 9 years. It occurred in the residence.
7: 10-4. We'll stay in the house then. 28-17.
10: Good.
7: Do you have the east in the north or the west in the north?
10: Door, and if there is a door on the east side, I have that. I don't have the west.
7: 10-4. I'm on southwest. Just want to make sure you can see north and east.
10: 10-4.
9: Good. Hi, who this male resident is?
4: Sammy.
7: You can just send suspect's picture and info to our phones.
4: Cover.
11: Affirmative. Can you give me a call at 7646 when you get a chance? There's no rush.
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0: Do we have any information on connection inflation or release here currently?
1: Quad 365 approach. 5.
2: Can you just note that 2020 hours is 10 to 50?
1: Copy 2020.
3: 1525, we're out of the roadway. 10-4.
1: Is that copies? I got it.
4: No, thank you.

0: 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Adam Young, Adam, 1827.
1: I copy.
2: Two four, you can put me a route down there.
1: Have that.
3: Okay, 31 dispatch.
1: 31.
3: I'm in the area. Does 83 need a second?
1: Dispatch 83.
2: Negative.
1: Have that. 831, you can confirm.
3: 10-9.
1: That's a negative. You can stay in service.
3: Have it.
2: My notes.
3: 10-4. Do you need it back?

0: 28, it's listed as being a stolen vehicle.
1: BMW or just a plate?
0: You are correct. It looks like the vehicle was taken. Both plates were missing when it was recovered. Two plates should be missing with that number.
1: 10-4. So just the plates are stolen.
0: Correct. Just the plates. Vehicles expired. No wants on a 2015 BMW X3 white.
1: What are the plates listed?
0: Subject.
1: 4.
2: Black East Hampton Boy Charles Lincoln 8764 BCL 8764. Over.
3: Forty-two to 46, Egan 25. I just made contact by 21.
1: Copy. 4-6-8.
4: Never. It's not needed anywhere else. You can put me in that warrant pickup.
3: I'm going to step out briefly.
0: Never.
5: Warrant 66 is out with 188.

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1: Never.
2: Vehicle complaint 1951 South A3, 1951 South A3. It's going to be for a red sedan parked in a no parking zone since this afternoon.
3: The victim is stating that that vehicle is her vehicle and it was previously stolen and has since been recovered.
0: 10-4. Okay, station.
1: Go ahead.
0: Friend for the upper unit just came. They said nobody else is upstairs, so it should just be the suspect inside. Downstairs.
1: Separate.
4: Why don't you be at the yard?

0: 28-17.
1: Good.
0: Just for info, there's no doors on the west side for the lower, and there is one door on the south side. And the upstairs is unoccupied right now.
2: Thank you.
3: 71, 10, 8, and 19.
2: Tampa.
4: 194, I'm good.
5: The 400 block range, and we'll be pulling in. Yeah, we'll be there.
2: Okay. Well, 183, what are you calling us?
6: I was just saying we're 23.

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1: Jump 4.
2: Do you take your squad phone with you per 105, please?

0: 15, that'd be cool. Stay with 7.
1: I got it.
2: The original caller would like a call back.
3: 10-4.
4: Thank you.
5: Please.
4: Anything for you?
5: Same one, it's 20, good.
4: Sure.
5: 22,
4: good. Ian, 22.
1: Oh, it's ECP East. 7.
4: Four, five, dispatch, I'm 23.
1: I copy, I'll advise.

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1: Go ahead.
0: This is the BMW list to her or him.
1: A frame it list to her and the address on 6th.
0: Then what? You send me that info on my phone as well. And then the case number.
1: Number. 249. Disregard, it looks like maybe 220 is taking care of it. There's one that needs to be released to the Sheriff's Department. Six seven, you're up. This will be your call. 10-4.
0: Good. 34 on the east side of the house, too, for the floor.
1: 88. On a motorcycle for the caller looked to be intoxicated. Purple, red, small Harley, male, white, short, gray shirt, and gray shorts, no helmet. Last seen southbound on Glenview.
2: They're not following her.
1: Negative.
2: Negative.
3: /171 is 301, pick up.
0: Hello.
4: 5905 North Lydell. It's going to be another one of those blue light arms. I'm not sure what floor this time.
0: Simple.
1: B103 on Chestnut was stumbling before I got back on the bike and drove off.
2: Never.
5: Six, seven, you're going to be prime.
2: Hurry.
0: 7059. I'm going to make you prime. I'm sorry.
4: Cover.
3: 61 does, just be advised. Fire's on scene, and the vehicle's also next to a building.
0: Please.
1: How are you?
4: You're 50 on some desk, gonna be turning back in the city.
1: Never.
3: Sure. 61 left traffic blocked, Morrison McCree.
6: 72, I've got traffic blocked, Barland and Morris.

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1: So far.
2: Right.
3: 2219 East Jarvis, 2219 Jarvis. Car originally was going to tell you she's locked out of her car, but she was able to access the trunk right or she dialed. No emergency.
0: 926 Dispatch.
3: Go ahead.
0: I'll be 10-8 just a minute. I take it.
3: Definitely.

0: Myself and 780 will be headed to 134 West Foxdale Court in Glendale on case 7444.
1: Confirm.
2: Avenue.
1: Paper.
2: Got it. Thank you. Call for dispatch.
1: 54.
2: Sunday, this is 180.
1: I'm happy.
2: Put me back on that MO and just show me out at Ascension Hospital.

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1: 45.
0: One in custody in route to the TGF, and can you inform TOSA to open up their back door?
1: I got it. MPSO 2, hotel Sonoy local.
2: Like 5-0 Burnham with a red Nissan. I can't read the plate.
3: 5-0 Burnham.

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0: Is that Kia leave that parked on Mitchell or off of National?
2: I'm not sure. I was watching another car in the fountains.
0: 10-4. Sixty-one does.

0: Ambar. He might just be sitting in that alley then because he hasn't came out on 6-0.
1: 10-4. Let me see if it would have gone on the national.
0: Abram, he did not go out national.
1: Sir.
2: Halo 7 on 2 with the 28.
1: Halo 7, guys.
3: How much should we do?
1: 14.
3: Can you check the RO for CCW status?
1: Hey, for me. Halo 7, train.
0: Go ahead.
1: But on 3, Anna Cervea, 17-21-58, Audi A4, Retina once.
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5: Copy. Saw a squad just drove past the alley. I don't know who that is.
6: There's a male light walking. He's coming towards 6 door right now. It's like short sleeve shirt and shorts.
5: 16 to Gibson. Was there a vehicle in the alley?
3: Not from what I could see, it curves, but from what I could see, no. 14, go to 2.
5: Copy.
3: LTCW. Yeah, boy.
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2: 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Caller for Chad has heard from our ex in the last 2 days. He is flagged in our system for officer safety. He has answered the door and passed a hunting knife, and he does suffer from hallucinations.
0: 3-4.
1: 10-4. Is that occupied or no? I could say that it was off.

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1: Go ahead.
0: Edwards. 40 batches, any?
1: Edwards.

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1: 15.
0: Southbound 794, just before the LMD off. Wisconsin Road America plate, Mary 3, Robert Ida, Charles 4, red Mercedes. Sedan.
1: Go ahead with that,
2: Vish. 2, Charles, 3, Charles, Charles, Adam, Charles, George, 4, Charles, Henry, 1, 6, 6, 4, 0, 2. On a 24 Chrysler.
3: Badger 29, he's valid, no wants. Last address was on Parkview Court in Oak Creek.
2: Chrysler.
3: Badger 29, he's valid, no wants. Last address was on Parkview Court in Oak Creek.
1: Not specify where she was. She's laying near a median towards Burger King by bushes.
4: 24.
5: 23,
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0: just for info, this guy does not have any weapons. 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
5: Twenty-two warning. 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
3: All right.
4: 23 CGF.
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8: My responsive now, very clammy, has a heart history. 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
2: 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Seven three dispatch. 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
1: Sir.
2: Kids lighting him off, and it's constantly at 3642 Summers. He says that his neighbor told him they are lighting him off in the road.
1: Lighting what off?
2: The fireworks.
1: Never. We're 23.
2: 10-4.
3: Lock off time, 9 p.m. cells 2 and 4.
4: 2 and 4, thank you.
3: Carl Valen.
1: Paro is a Marco Mercedes Mendoza. She's villain.
3: We'll be 10:40 at the station.
1: 10:40.
4: Well, I just heard a firework. Possibly like the 3700 block of Summers.
0: Two there, sir. I'm 10-8.
1: Sir.
4: Copy.

0: Appreciate it, Smedge.
1: 60.
0: Yeah, 15, call me when he's able to.
1: I copy, 15.
2: I copy. Do warning, Jay.
1: 10 first.
2: Denver. Four two traffic.
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0: 241. 241 and 260 for a mental health welfare evaluation at Aurora Psych, 1220 Dewey Avenue, Building 4. Maybe for a patient that was recommended to be inpatient and would like to leave AMA, the doctor would like them evaluated for a chapter. 241.
1: Lower.
0: 260.
1: 10-4.

0: Bruce Birch was today. Confirm. Gail Kaiser, she comes back negative and valid to an address at Milwaukee.
1: Last name Anderson, Adam, Nora, David, Edward, Robert, Sam, Orchard, first name Sydney, Sam, Young, David, Nora, Edward, Young, middle name is Mary, female, white, 7/12/2000. Criminal photo, take it back in one.
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1: Go ahead.
2: I heard one firework go off, but I'm able to locate where it's from. Haven't heard him since. I'll be remaining in the area, but you can put me 10-8 for right now, UTL.
1: 10-4.

0: And 1-5, just for info, I'm here at D1, and I'm going to go speak to this caller. She's on with MPD as well.
1: I cover that. Advise if you'd like a second. Kirchhoff in Cedarburg. Kirchhoff in Cedarburg, there's a car parked on an unusual spot off the curb. Not near the houses. It's got dark tinted windows. It's a white Hyundai Sonata. Out of state plates, unknown occupants.
2: 339, copy. I'll check it. Advise.
1: 10-4.
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0: 732-758 welfare check 301 West Coventry. I apologize. It's going to be apartment 115. We had a female caller that said she was scared for her life and wanted to file a DRO. We told her that she needs to have someone come. She didn't want to give her apartment number and then said never mind and disconnected. We got her apartment from in-house. 732.
1: 10. 5-8.
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0: text. 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Team 2 calls. Sounds like someone's gambling with a slot machine. Not sure though. Come to local, sir, Garrett or Timothy, not there. They call Fumble and they're not aware of any issues.
1: Time for everybody.
0: Sir.
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0: Milwaukee Police to the sheriff on Lockton. So go ahead. Denver. As a baseball diamond, moving shooter.
1: We copy. We are aware. We do have 50 in a row.
0: Denver.
2: Caller is going to be the subject at this residence, his pastor. He would like someone to check on him as he's been lashing out and abusive against the caller. He's also been signing the names of his deceased family as an attendance of church, and he's just concerned for his well-being, has mentioned committing suicide as well by pills and alcohol. 320.
0: 10-4.
3: 339. 339, copy. 38, Corps Apartment 601, North Green Bay. Car scene, there's a suspicion like she's on drugs with erratic behavior, trying to hit and spit at people. It's a skinny female black wearing black shorts. She has a scarf on her head, and she's run into another apartment building. Our car was trying to find the address. 744. 38. Oh. And just be advised, our car was not able to find that address, but she'll meet you out in the parking lot.
4: Did you show me around as well?
3: Never.
4: 8-44. Speed advised, I saw that subject over by Speedway about 15 minutes ago.
5: 10-4.
4: Seven, fire, search, 23.

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4: Tower.
2: 732 dispatch.
1: Go ahead.
2: 10-8, no report. You can show me responding as well.
1: Denver.
4: 5 Barnett Lane. There is a subject with a hat and a Segway coming up to residence doors and knocking. He was last seen going north on Barnett from this address.
5: 10-4, I copy. I'll be en route.
4: 10-4.
6: So we are assuming that they just got back from camping.
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1: Six to Riley. Do you have her ID? Aaron.
0: I have two squads en route to meet your squads at the Walmart. Okay, thank you so much.
1: Riley, just 19 with it. I want you to get to the main.
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0: 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That works.
1: Ten to 15, 32. We're over at 5095 on the east entrance. Apparently, she walked in here somewhere.
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3: Can you put me on a directed patrol at Lakewood School?
1: Denver. I got a fire call over at Atwater. We got multiple callers stating that subject set off fireworks and then it started a grass fire over in that area. Not sure if they got it totally out yet.
0: Time for them.

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0: Seeing as how it's connected to the car and on the right side of the road, you good if we just clear?
1: Yes. Yeah.
0: Right.

0: 3.35 between 10-8. That's a lot.
1: You can start north shore. We got one subject, female, ALOC.
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2: Quiet. What was the address?
1: 6091.
2: Never.
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2: 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Just clear it for now. AT tight.
3: Five miles of them north out of the building, outside the parking lot. That works.

0: 43 Taekwon. Could you take my 45 off this call, assign 45 an incident, and then put us back on it so we can work on a report?
1: I mean, 7106 for an assist fire department, CO detector going off at 6885 South Timber Ridge Lane.
2: From the Legion.
3: One 7218 4, I'm good, thanks. 10-4, 10-8.
1: 10-4.
4: Firefighter dispatch.
2: 5-5.
4: Apparently there was a second incident between these two vehicles on the intersection of James Lavelle and State. I'm going to be going inside to District 1 to meet with their Fusion team to see if there's camera so we can get a plate on this vehicle.
2: I got me.
1: 6378,
3: 26378. 26, go ahead. E2 in Greenfield, black. Nissan, no place.
2: E2 Greenfield.

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0: You can put squad 10-8 with a log. And just to advise you, the subject is going to be waiting by the bridge. If any calls regarding just a suspicious activity regarding that subject, you can just disregard.
1: 10-4.
2: Ten four. Scott.
1: Copy.
2: 35 to 28. Need me over there?
3: That'll be transporting Eric to CJF. Being 711, again, 711.
4: Time is 21:34.
0: Hopefully it's great pickup. I'm thinking F-150 maybe, Grange and Brandon.
1: I have 24 Nissan Altima Black, valid no ones. Correction, no ones.
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0: You can check the area of Winnowatch Drive. Caller states it was closer to the clubhouse at 10242 that a rusted out white van has an older male that drives that vehicle, and he has a 2-year-old on his lap driving around.

0: In traffic.
1: Once put the victim's statement in the cat, she was told she could leave me in 1:05 in the morning to ditch Cornell.

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2: Go ahead.
1: Fire's been put out. You can show me going to the tilt left.
2: It's 10-4. It's going to be a middle black, 6-5, black backpack wearing a baseball cap. He was running westbound towards Capitol. He sold some soap. And he was just last seen walking westbound on Capitol by the post office.
1: How far?
0: You can take an animal complaint, 2092 South 102. It's going to be the Lincoln Crest Apartments. Caller's behind the apartments with a stray kitten.
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0: 10-4, just for info, it is not contained. Seems friendly.

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3: I took the trail all the way to South Shore, talked to a couple people. No one saw anyone mansion.
2: 10-4, I checked the Joshing trail. I got nothing either. 4-6, I seen visible tank.
0: That's not me.
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4: Time is 21:38.
1: I'll be 10-8,
4: 10-19.
1: 10-4. Frank, John, 5-6, 5-9-3.
3: Go ahead.
5: Can you start confirming that, my dear?
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1: That's it.
0: Tougher.
1: Good. 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
0: 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They're currently on the corner of 92nd and Doyne. 92nd and Doyne. It's going to be a female who keeps trying to sneak into the hospital. She has been previously trespassed and security is with her. $260.
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1: Step 4.
0: I'm clear from here. I can back 191.
1: 10-4.
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0: 231, she said she sees you.
1: Where? Silence here.
0: She should have two children. One is crying in a stroller.
2: Kleisnick, it sounds like he made a report of being threatened earlier and is upset the officer didn't do what he wanted. It sounds like he's been calling frequently all day.
1: 2927.
2: 10-4.

0: This is a possible domestic at Amazon 11800 West Burleigh. It's going to be a female and a male that were arguing in the parking lot in Spanish for the caller. The male broke out the female's window. We now have the female on the line getting the Spanish translator on. 249. 241.
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0: Go. 263, that's it. That was y'all handle that?
2: You're going to add me to it.
0: 10-4. And 260, Freighter Security Call back said that they're now on 9-2 and 9-0. 10-4, thank you.

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1: Yes.
0: Did you call you were coming to 102?
1: Did you find some?
0: We sure did. Under a truck, and we could use your snare pole.
1: Call me.

0: 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Can you confirm her date of birth?
1: Tower.
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1: Or Honda CRV black and color to a Romani at the 1221 Drexel address. Just north of Verli and to the BART west end of Amazon, directly across from the Lowe's Garden Center. 10-4.
2: It ran into the bushes and very much did not want to be friends. We're 10-8, PT.
3: Whatever.
4: Twenty dispatch with 29 for parent. Last name Star. Last name T Tom. A Adam R Robert person Mary and Mary A Adam R Robert Y Young. Name also E Edward Edward 10-2 of 86. 10-2 of 86. Female.
3: Vehicle weight 11-21-94-112-1294 for a small RCV parked too close to the driveway.
0: 10-4.
3: That's
0: a pump.
2: 60, let's come up.
3: 10-4.
1: What's his name right now? We're filed at Amazon Sharks in the Amazon lot. 10-4.
5: Result is 49-23.
1: 10-4.
3: Holmes, particular entrance.
6: Second.
3: You go up Summers, I'll go up Holmes, I got the other entrance.
6: Fourth.
7: Edward 64396. Six, Frank Edward 64396.
1: Go ahead with the first.
8: Boy, David Lincoln, 2958, VDL 2958 on a red Honda.
1: Hold the second.
8: Boy, David King, 6314, BDK 6314, also on a red Honda.
1: 10-4.
0: 249.
1: Go on.
0: We're going to need an officer that speaks Spanish here.
1: 10, I'll start working on one.
0: Is he right?
1: Negative.
0: Court?
8: Con.
0: Can you ask, there's a sup in here from Detective Stitchin where she talked to her already about this incident.
2: Yeah, but just keep looking for one in case.
1: 10-4. 63 or 20 is available.
0: 19th, she's saying that wasn't her.
3: Do we know what this number list to? Is it listed as a business or is it an unknown subject?
1: The personal cell phone.

0: 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Wait on this.
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1: First Heller.
3: 14-1-28. Edward, Zebra, break, Sam, Adam, Nora, Charles, Henry, Adam, Edward, Zebra. First name's Christopher, common spelling, middle initial A, Adam. Male, Hispanic, date of birth is... 12,
1: standby.
3: It's going to be
1: 09-05-05.
2: Powell's up, Illinois. Hey, from. 7. 7-4. 7-copy, there's no registration at 6.
4: There was a registration attached to that VIN, Nora King 620, no wants. And that registration is expired 4/30/2026.
2: Yes, okay, copy that. Just saying there's not no fix to this motorcycle.
3: Okay. Yeah, order.
2: Go ahead.
1: City of Brookfield is responding with the trainer as well.
2: Perfect, thank you.
5: We're still getting northbound for out. Leader 52 picking up. There will be northbound here on 178. Can you just pass us with District 3? Leader 76, traffic cleared up a little bit. We got around most of the rear traffic. And we're swimming north. I believe the next thing, it looks like it's going to be Wisconsin, I think. We're in the far left lane here, still northbound. This is 2286, currently pursuit of a black Honda CRV. One of the reckless driving, also fled the area earlier from another squad. The area was dropped about her. We're currently northbound at 175. We just passed the Wisconsin exit. The next thing that will be in police.
1: 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We're patch with 3.
5: 2286 for District 3. We're pursuing currently northbound on 175 of a black Honda CRV, one of the reckless driving, as well as previously flipped the area of a shot spotter. We're currently passing Fleet Street, still northbound on 175, and he's be cutting across to get off on Lloyd, or being off on Lloyd here. We'll update you which direction we're going to go. Okay, so after the stop here, and it looks like we're going to be eastbound on, this is Olmsted Way. We're going to go through Washington Park here, eastbound. We're coming back up to the lead in a second. On the park, there's no cars over here. Speeds are currently 42. I believe this is technically southbound now. We're going to go to the lead here in just a second. I'll let you know what he does here at the lights. Yeah, we're continuing southbound. This will be on Highland from Glee. On the traffic speeds are 55. Looks like Highland's going to bend here and start going eastbound. We're going to be through Martin here. We're going to come up to 35 shortly, eastbound on Highland. There's no traffic in our side at all. Okay, we're still eastbound here now on Highland. I'm going to light the 3-5 in just a moment. There's behind one car, but that car's getting out of the way. And we're going to be doubling back here at 3-8. We're going to be back westbound on Highland from 3-8. If there's any spots that were from these things, maybe that were trailer and trying to catch up, we're going to come back your way here on Highland. Looks like we do have somebody secondary here. We're going to be northbound now on Highland. We're going to be coming up to fleet here shortly through Martin. We have police about a block here. I'll let you know if we move east or west, or if we continue northbound. There's still no traffic where we're at. We're slowing down here, and we're going to be eastbound on Bleed from Highland. 5-10 secondary. We're in the eastbound here. He's going to be through 40. It's still eastbound on Highland. He briefly went oncoming, but he came right back over. There's basically no traffic out here. He went through 38 eastbound here on Bleed. Up to 35 pretty quickly. And you got the green. We're going to be continuing eastbound through 35 on Bleed. Speeds are currently 85. No cars out here. Roads are still dry. Still eastbound. We're through 33. We're coming up to 22 pretty quickly here. We're through 31. He's currently going to run at 27. He's slowing down pretty good. Up to 27, he's slowing down real hard. I'll let you know what we're going to do. And we're going to be southbound on 27 from Bleed. Alright, southbound here, speeds are currently 40, and we're going to be right back westbound on McKinley from 27. And we're going to be southbound on 28 from McKinley. Again, this is a black Honda CRV, wanted for vertical striving. Also, previously fired another squad from a shot spotter. We're going to be westbound on Juno from 28. Juno is still westbound, coming back into 35, probably pretty quickly here. Speeds are currently 50, traffic's late here. We had to slow down pretty hard. There was a car coming. We got around it, no problems. Still westbound here, and we're going to actually be northbound on 31 from Juno. We're going to back up to McKinley. Through McKinley, still northbound. We should be coming back up to Bleed then. And we're going to be westbound on Bleed from 31.
6: Six,
5: we're going to be westbound here on Bleed. We're going to 33. He's going on real hard for 33. We're going to be northbound on 33 from Bleed.
7: All right.
8: 69 with that individual. And now it's a PD.
7: 10-4 in custody.
8: Not yet.
7: 10-4.
9: 21 following 69.
7: No.
5: He's not going too quick. Speeds are currently 40. Still westbound here through 37. And he's going to be at 38, and he was running here through 38 on Galena. If there's any squad that need to get up ahead, we're going to give you permission here to cut us off. We are having some squad problems. Westbound here through 39, he's got to stop it. I believe 40, he's going to be northbound on 40. I'm not sure if this is hit or not.
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1: Avram.
2: 14.
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1: Sorry. I need for Oklahoma. 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
0: 10-4.
2: 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Roll tight and off by 14.
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0: To the 3200 block, sounds like Drive Baby Park. 911 caller is reporting two females in two different cars keyed his parked vehicle. They drove off northbound. It's going to be a Honda Accord black in color, and the second one is a Nissan black SUV. 3200 block, sounds like Drive.
2: Speaking with me.
0: Go ahead.
2: Adam, X-ray Lincoln, 6643, 8FL, 2642. Does this come back to Timothy?
0: Adam, X-ray Lincoln has expired to a Midnight Enterprise, 2218 South 64, on a 2001 Jeep Cherokee Nuance.

0: Great. I have a 31 for the bike. Ben Young, Adam 5, Adam Henry, Edward 0, X-ray 4, Adam 0, 434, 89, if you can just attach to the pursuit, please.
1: Hang on. 4446, I talked to the caller. He's waiting right across from the sisters. I'll be checking the area.
2: Joey.
1: Right. You just note 738 is an ambulance with Med 82 assigner.
2: Okay, dispatch, can you show me beating 738 assigner?
1: Ever. What was the 28 on the Nissan?
3: Boy Daniel George 6182. Edgewoods Drive, 8377 North Edgewoods. It's a 911 open line. Only heard the news in the background. Wrap it to this location.
1: 10-4.
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3: Okay.

0: north and start going westbound.
1: Good. All these juveniles denied involvement in ding-dong ditching. However, they said, hey, another juvenile they were with may have been the one that was doing it. So we'll be en route to 5625 Oxford Drive to try to talk to that juvenile.
2: Sure. Taco Bell, 136160. I think you all came through, struck the building, clearance park, still on scene.
3: Good morning.
4: I will get you signed on.
5: Good morning. 83 dispatch, you can log me out tonight.
3: 83, have a good night.
1: 69 left the scene.
6: 10-4.
1: Of 12. Point 7, if you can just attach him to that pursuit again as well. Thank you.
3: Good call.

0: Hoffler. Can I get the vehicle location? Did it come to a stop or crash into anything?
1: Came to a stop just west of Stark in 73.
0: Go ahead.
2: 4905 West Stark. Vehicle did not strike anything. Came to a stop. They moved.
0: 10-4.
3: Affirmative, standby. There's a lot of close hits.
4: 10-4. Who's the Edison Highlands current?
3: I got.
5: Do you need another?
3: Oh, yes. I have 10-12 on that 39.
5: Go ahead, Lynn.
3: He has a 9904 with sustained domestic body harm drugs out of jail.
5: She is out of jail?
3: That's going to be an affirmative.
5: Copy that. I'll advise him. Where is it out of?
3: Cook County, Illinois.
6: AH26863, it's on that U-Haul.
0: 10-4, 21.
6: 21 O'Reilly. Hello, cell phone, still in the slot.
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0: Time for.
10: Two, four, five, three. You can actually take the weapon in your area on the 23 dash off fire.
0: Go on.
8: Good. Yeah, it looks good. I'll take it in, then I'll be tight. Full squad tight.
0: Never.
8: /31, you can start opening up.
11: Copy, I'm headed down right now. 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
0: Good.
6: Myself and the CS will be on channel 4.
0: 10-4.
11: You got the ramp?
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0: 10-4. Break the patch.
8: No problems.
0: 10-4.
8: /4092, dispatch.
0: 09.
8: There's a accident, the Super 8 at Howell and Orange. If you can advise MPD and send it'll be a e-scooter versus a truck.
9: Copy. Do you have the injuries?
8: Just some cuts on the subject's arm and ankle.
9: Good. NNS's ETA is 20 minutes.
7: Terms.
12: We'll be 10-8. 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

0: 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Advising he's being followed by 4 to 5 vehicles. Sounds like he's inside.
1: Copy. 10-4. 34, can they?
2: 10-4.
3: The juvenile also denied partaking. They're all advised of the complaint anyways, tenant. It's over.
2: Adam Zebra William 9572 AZW 9572. Copy.
4: 26. I don't know if anybody called it up, but could you roll a tow for the Chrysler? I'm 6'8".
5: A firm called in an S. We should be there in 15 minutes.
4: Perfect. Thanks.

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1: 10-4-7-50. Can you free up and take that?
2: No problem.
0: 7. They're going to be meeting you over at the entrance to Target.
2: 10-4, which one?
0: I believe it's going to be the east entrance. Ready. Dispatch copies.
3: So, 42.
4: How's that? Dispatch of 408.
5: Sorry,
1: sir. Go ahead.
5: Only vehicle info we have is a white Jeep Cherokee maroon Ford pickup, a sedan, and a gray light sedan.
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1: Can you get the case number and then the call time?
4: Time of call was 2210. 2210. The case number is 26390, repeating 26390.

0: 1225.
1: Right.
0: Are you still on the assignment in the stadium?
1: No, I'm not good. Engine clear, engine, and I'll be in route for that disabled.
0: I copy.

0: Alpha 32 Tango.
1: Yes, sir.
2: Takedown lights.
0: Copy, thank you.
1: Sorry, Jim. To Constance Morrow, is that what it was?
3: Run.
4: 923 in the route of traffic to the right.
3: Heavy.
5: A31. All lines are back open. C18.
3: Copy.
1: Ten four.
3: Ten four. Good.
0: We're going to attempt to slow roll this off.
3: Copy.
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5: Is 25 slow rolling the vehicle?
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0: 6440 West Dean Road, 6440 West Dean Road. Caller called 911. She said her microwave burnt food, but there's currently no smoke or no flames.

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1: Trevor.
0: We should be clearing here shortly.
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3: Ben.
4: You have the key for the bike?
3: I do. I think it's my squad.
4: Yeah, it's in your squad. Copy. Tony's loading it up, and then we're going to swing by, and I'll grab the key for him.
3: Send me the 61. 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
0: Check welfare, 233 West Morgan Avenue. Caller is reporting that he had fallen asleep or something had happened to him on the bus, and now he's lost. He did sound very confused and or intoxicated while on the phone with me. He's going to be wearing a black, yellow, and white jacket with black shorts. 324.

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4: 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You can give me a crash report. We'll be 10-8.
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1: 6.
0: 9.
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0: What's current? 10-3. 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
0: Go ahead.
2: 470-363 for a burglar alarm in Texas State, Brazil, 2550 North Mayfair Road for the exterior correction exit. 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
0: UNRL PD yet? Correction, 6-1 UNRL PD.
5: Tony's just finishing the last trap. He's getting in the truck now.
0: That's all. Meet him up front. We'll take the key.
5: Copy.
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1: So far. Go ahead. He is not in the alley anywhere. We're going to check the area. Copy that.
0: What's your... first call to me.
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0: Over.
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0: Or.
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3: 2-4.
1: David, one, two, MPT.
4: I copy.
3: Oh, yes, 290.
1: 290, go.
3: Traffic 76 O'Connor, stopped as a moped, boy 609 Nancy, Wisconsin, boy 609 Nancy.
1: 76 O'Connor.
5: There's going to be a note there.
4: 10-4.
0: For 7-23.

0: 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He's denying medical.
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0: Just advising of a pending call, 4200 South Lake Drive, the 4200. Anonymous caller states there is people on site in the pool area. Pool closes at 9. They're being extremely loud.
1: Okay.

0: 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I'll head to the 4201.
1: 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We're still checking injuries.
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1: Yeah, you both code 3.
3: 172, that's probably around over there as well.
1: 10-4, I'm going to start fire.
3: 22 as well.
1: Gabby.
4: 171's in route.
1: 10-4. Gabby.
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0: 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We'll have numerous contacts with him, and we'll be hearing Kazmir check.
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0: Devo.
1: This. Go ahead.
0: You check CCAP for him.
4: Copy.
5: Golf one on a silver Dodge minivan. Have I?
4: Copy.
3: On private property, so when NNS calls back later, it's already cited for trespass.
4: Copy. Yep.
2: Both north and south shut down.
6: 171 will shut down southbound.
0: Yes, can you check the conditions?
5: I'll take an update, 10-8. You can leave Blasky on it for a bit.
1: Sorry.
4: Description of drug paraphernalia and no possession of a dangerous weapon.
0: Not more. Nothing about alcohol.
4: That is a negative.
0: Not more, thank you.
3: Do we have someone blocking northbound?
2: Plenty too well.

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1: Copy.
2: Tower.
3: Donald, it's 10915 West National. You know, pass out with her car on the reserve parking spot near the front door. It's a dark color scan.
1: 31.
3: Yep.
1: I'll go until the third shift gets out. Is Donald's call related?
3: Negative, that's for my customer.
2: I copy that too.
4: 36, I'm with Alpha. Should be 182.

0: 69. He was dropped off. Okay.
1: /192/171. I'm also approaching from the south. Where do you want me?
2: It should be good, but just one more. If those other squads want to deal with the other call there, though, it'd probably be nice.
3: D, again, at McDonald's, says an irate customer is throwing things into the bushes, light colored, and keeps making passes through the drive through.
2: Whoever just turned in the one in the lab, it's the one on National.

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1: Change the location to Barham Park and then close it on St. Dismos.
2: If I just have the 5-5, we'll take it.
3: I'll let you know.
1: Thank you.
0: Copy.
4: Q to the jail. I'm going to route back to the city.
0: Denver.
1: Good thing I'll get you a signal. We're from MRP coming up on Church Street.
0: Denver. Head over to the McDonald's. We have two calls there.
1: Copy.
0: 334.
2: Good.
0: Pick up the fare at the McDonald's.
1: 19Z.
0: 10-4.
2: Go ahead.
5: Can they use that frontage road and get out there, or should we block the frontage road as well?
2: Can you repeat that? It's loud over here.
5: Do we need to block this frontage road as well, or can they get through there on the north end?
2: They can go through the frontage road to go north.
5: She's awake and hopping on now. It's an older female.
0: 10-4. Go ahead.
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6: What number was the caller?
0: Standby. Honestly, not sure. It's listed as a non, and we just did shift change.
6: Got it.
1: That's going to be a friend of the female driver.
2: I'm not north or south.
1: South.
0: It's on 7548 South 50th Court. It was a child playing with the phone. It was a 911 only.

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1: Hey, copy. I'm going to...
2: 4-5, same traffic. Have a good night.
1: Copy, 4-5. Go ahead.
0: 15,
1: 143, 15. 10-4. Yes, copies. Ready? Hey, Brookfield, will be around shortly.
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4: Squad 44, verbal 167 and 22, rifle 11. I have a CISO right along.
1: 10-4.
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2: How are you doing?
0: Pointing 42.
2: Over.
1: Hi, Gabby. Have a good night. I'm going to walk you through the sheriff of Oi Walker. 10-10, MPD, go ahead.
5: You have a general worker tonight.
6: The DC, you can clear a UTL. It was the wrong car the employee pointed out and she left. To check welfare, it was just an elderly woman and confirmed to be sleeping, no signs of impairment. DC, 10-8. 10-4.
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2: Right.
1: Are you good with one? Or need another for traffic?
2: I'm good.
1: Come on.
3: Dispatch to 327.
1: 327.
3: I understand you're on that call, but I have 3 pending calls in Brown Deer, 2 911s, and a welfare check request.
1: What are the details on the welfare?
3: First 911 was an open line that I just took. Nothing on the other side. Called back. Had to leave a voicemail. The other one is a 911 air. Just a microwave burnt food. Nothing going on there. And then the last one is a welfare check. A follow-up check for what happened earlier today requested by the pastor of St. Paul's Lutheran. The welfare check he's requesting, he says that he feels that the other subject is getting worse. The text messages have continued and have gotten worse over time. He'd like an officer to stop by his house first to see the messages that are being sent to him, and then would like another welfare check made on this individual.
1: I got you. I'll get a squad on the welfare check in a moment.
3: 10-4, and I did ask, no specific threats to harm or cause harm have been made.

0: morning, Phone Dispatch. 327.
1: 334 will be in route to the welfare. You can leave the 911 suspended.
0: 10 more.
2: And I know, keep it all squads. 10 any citation issue report.
3: 10 squad.
0: Three thirty-four. There's a second address in the notes. That's the address of the pastor that he'd like to come by. The 8652 North 52nd Street.
4: 10-4.
5: At that address with a strangulation from earlier, correct? 6421.
4: Stay from.
2: Good, Keen added there.
3: 421 West Lincoln?
2: Yes.
3: 10-4.
5: 26
3: name. So far.
5: 336 copy.
3: So far.

0: Hello, Evan.
1: Hello.
0: Could you put me around for that call, too?
1: Of course.
2: 26 and 23. Everyone's Squad 5.
1: 10 4.
3: Just be aware it's close to 6-5. It's a short block, so just park on the side street. Mm-hmm. Someone wants to go in the alley.
1: Patrick is attached with the pitcher. He has no license, is valid, no want.
3: 10-4. Her caller's out on the front porch, I'm pretty sure.
1: Affirmative, her name is Janet.
3: 10-4. Just waiting for another squad.
1: 10-4.
4: I'm 36 to 26. I'm on 8-4 Lincoln. Where do you need me to go?
3: You just can come to me. Just turn south on 6-5.

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1: Copy, have a good night.

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0: Bill is prior to arrival, Richard.
1: Ten 41, squad 8.
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0: 43, man. I'm 42.
1: Riley to call it. Mariner apartment.
2: Inform from here.
3: Copy, good morning. Do they have a vehicle check?
4: Right,
3: sir. Center River Center, 7220 West Rawson. Manager there states a white sedan comes into the lot at closing time. Has done this multiple times so far. She got a partial plate of 844. It's on the south side of the lot. It's running and occupied.
4: Copy.

0: performance.
1: Good.
0: There's no way you're here. I spoke with the caller. That'll be 10 a.m. You can send me to that call.
2: Go ahead.
3: The 10-8 at the hospital is being discharged soon. Can you go down there and meet 38? She's still in the wrap. You might need assistance getting her back to the station.
2: Yes,
0: hold. 46 is a piece of late. Affirmative.
1: Copy 825.

0: tenim la creencia sobre una vaca.
1: As we saw, you possibly have a drone able to send out a possible shooting scene, 2-9 in the center. We have squads on scene reporting, so just running from the location. We need a drone to look for possible shooting victims.
2: Hey, Matt.

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0: 844 Union Adam North shows on a white charger to Jake Muzatowski out of New Berlin. He's showing expired negative.
1: You're good to have Harry about that. Andy, go ahead.
0: Are you giving permission for two squads to back up MPD with a drone?
1: Affirmative.
0: Copy. 5-7 and 19R. It's going to be 29th center.
2: 30.
3: Just advising of a repo.
0: Never.
1: Did you all go with the female, correct? Five, dispatch.
0: Message received. I do have two squads en route. Milwaukee County clear.
3: Oh, affirmative. Captain updated. You can close it. C8.
0: I copy your primary.
3: Paper.
0: I copy 5-5.

0: 965.
1: See you, team. You can sign me out. Have a good night.
0: Charlie, have a good night. N57 and 19RB advised MPD is requesting a drone for a shooting suspect that fled the area of 29 and Center. That's where they would like you to meet.
2: 57, I copy. 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
3: Please go ahead.
0: So regarding the backup for 29 and Center, is this a safe entry point or is there a different location?

0: Team Rock, this is Jeff.
1: Go ahead for Mark County.
0: Sure, 29 and center, safe entry from east to west.
1: A message received. 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
1: What's going on?
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3: Upper 80th approved.
0: Copy that.
2: Negative.
0: And 4.

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1: Stand by.
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1: Go ahead.
0: I'll be out with a suspicious vehicle in the Half Price Books parking lot.
1: Dead words.
2: I copy. Just be advised if you need an additional squad, I'll send another one.
3: Copy.
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4: Good.
1: Can you clear westbound through the stadium? Per MPD, they received a crash notification.
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1: Copy
4: that, 85. 85, I copy, thank you. 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
5: We have the extra vehicle before we just sent one of ours for 211 cover.
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2: Just finding the 5th Avenue Mac-Av. 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Five, five. Game more.

0: 46. Good. I'm at a quick trip east for fuel. 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He has no make, model, color, or plate.
1: 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I'll be
0: 10
2: on site. 10-4. 44, go ahead.
3: Made contact with the family, confirmed missile. I'll at the 29th immediately.
0: 10-4. Copy.
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0: 19R, was that your 23?
2: Hey, perfect.
0: Got it.
4: Gonna be walking two cars to 8870, just north where you're at. Not gonna interfere with anything.
2: Everything.
0: Happy good morning.

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3: 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Can you just advise at the time that 744 is 1080 was transported to the hospital, please?
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0: 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And then we will be at 2 minutes. Go on 7454-7351 in P307.
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1: Two parties out of the house, individuals supposed to be in the back bedroom. 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
3: Pizza Hard Cold, do you want to come over by the victim?
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0: Advise if you would like a second. 904 responding to 433 North Oakland Avenue for an FD call. Subject is intoxicated. There was a previous conflict with the patient in North Storage Station.
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0: They're stolen by Faro. Scott is a stolen coin. ETH.
1: Do you have a plus plate?
0: Trying to catch it. Doing the weaving thing that the stolen cars do. Three, three, four. I'll be en route to the other party's address. And can I have another squad following me if they're available?
2: 10-4, 337. 337, I copy.
3: You'll
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0: Parking. 3700 Black Scott. It might not be this one.
1: 14, this one's not coming up stolen. It's coming back, though, to a Blue Ford Escape.

0: 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Dezessete. 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
3: 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What's the list?
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3: They are. Just give me a 10 RS.
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0: Mario wanted to go to the hospital because he was intoxicated. Squads will be 10 in report.
1: 10-4.
0: Go ahead.
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1: Adam Union Henry 3406 AUH 3406 10700 block of Capitol Westbound on a Ukrainian sun.
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3: Gun.
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0: Ten-four.
1: 172S. You can clear out of the 19. I'll do it.
0: 10-4.
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3: Non-3 dispatch, 10-8 back in the village.
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0: Go ahead.
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6: 26, you just put him in custody in the notes.
0: Report in custody. 1.
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0: Yep.
4: Six to 5, but.
7: Do you have a new DV there, or just the previous one? Deborah, can you just have him do the lap form with her? Blunt had phone contact with her, but couldn't complete the lap form, obviously, because she wasn't present.
4: Never.
0: Deborah, thanks for checking.

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0: 3600 block of College, stop is Adam Victor Boy, 5753, ABV, 5753.
1: 10-4.
2: 71's with him.
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8: 1-1, my mic was just acting up. 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
0: 10-4. 70 does go with the RO, Nancy.
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0: 10-4 current.
9: Denver. 165 William Union Tom, 165 WUT, vehicle accident, one occupant, actually two occupants.
1: 10-4.

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0: Stubbs updated both roads tonight.
1: 71, if you can head over to 5456 South Nicholson for a welfare check. Caller reporting that her friend said, stated that he took pills in an attempt for suicide. Unconfirmed at this point.
2: I'm 75, that's gonna find it.
3: Go ahead.
2: Ivan John Park, license plate Adam Tom Frank, 5728, ATF 5728, Ivan Shine.
4: What's it, and I got the bag from college, though.
3: Pfeiffer.
5: No plates on a black BMW. 9100 block of cap release pump.
3: Pfeiffer.
1: That we had contact with at that address have been evicted.
0: 10-4, what's the 29 info? Where is that? Let's do.
1: I don't have full 29 because I don't have a date of birth. Male's name is Mark Rotino. I'm logging into other programs to see if I can find that. I know he's 18 years of age.
0: 10-4.
3: Happy. Negative.
2: So far.
3: P2167 desk. Go ahead. Direct control 13 in college. 10-4. DV from this morning.
6: Hey, from there's no new DV. This is all from the original incident.
3: Said part, do you want this as an update or just to clear the current call?
6: I guess we'll fix to make a decision. I'm sure Holly would like it.
3: Said part, I'll put you on the other call.
7: Three, three, four, dispatch. Squads will be down at all.
1: Four.
3: D11.
8: I'll be R11. Everybody else can clear. And 19R, you're 7.
1: For a request for police. 34.
7: 334.
1: 37. 337. Alright, can you guys head over to 9447 North Bethane Drive? Speak with Mr. Gray Madison, who is making posts onto the K through 12 Speak Up, Speak Out. I have all those posts if you want me to email them to you, but they're expensive.
7: Therefore, copy. We should be good for now.
1: Denver, be advised, he is on a two-person address warning for you guys.
7: Squad's copy.

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1: 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Boy, Adam King, 7132.

0: 321, you were stepped on Oregon.
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0: 10-4.
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0: Alright.
3: Metro by airport. Clear, I should take it. Nothing wrong.
4: Yeah, New York.
5: Go ahead.
4: Last name, Robert Ocean, Tom, Idenora Ocean, first name, Mark Common, middle initial, J, John, male, white, date of birth, 10/06/2007.
5: 10-4.
4: Roger through dispatch, I'm today, you can respond to the request for police.
5: 10-4.

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1: Hey, guys.
2: We'll be in the parking lot of the Target on Miller Parkway, place out of Wisconsin. Paul, boy, David King, 8511, white Honda Civic.
3: Hello, Adam, X-ray, George, 3938. We are going to be 6200 block of 108.
1: Temper.
3: We're actually going to be pulled on to K Parkway.
1: 10-4.
4: No issues.
5: Boy, Adam, 3272. We're going to be 6th and Mineral right now.

0: 15th inch.
1: Somewhere. How do you want this other one cleared out? Billy Thorne.
0: Copy, we're 7th in Washington.
1: I copy. Inform.
0: Four for 18 dispatch. Is it open?
1: Negative.
0: Adam Robert, first name, Adam Henry Mary, Adam David, no middle, unknown male, date of birth is 6-13 of 1998, 06-13 of 98.
1: 10-4. I got the East Home Scott, 7:30 in pursuit.
0: Negative.
1: He listed the address to unit number 1, valid no once.
0: Copy that. Adam is contact. He was not being unreasonably loud. Said he was just hanging out with friends. We'll be 10-8.
1: 10-4. Dispatch, sign on. Adam, X-ray George. Adam George, good morning. Happy morning.
2: Mando, what was the reason for the stop?
3: Speed.

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1: Respond to the area of Arts Cameras Plus, 4981 South 76. This is a 911 transfer from the sheriff report of a male stating subjects may be involved in sexual activity in the area. He had disconnected the phone number list to a Christopher Craig we have at the house. It looks at like he has mental health history.
2: Four. There's just a panel alarm going off. Everything else looks good.
1: So far.
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5: Four oh six, go ahead. Silver Toyota, Rockman.
1: 10-4.
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5: 10-4.
4: Dispatch.
1: 17.
6: I'm stopping with the vehicle. Parking lot on 13th at Wilson Park.
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7: Go ahead.
1: GC at Motel 6. Caller is the front room. Correction. Caller is the front desk. Room 208. The subject that the room is registered under, they're requesting that a guest be removed that they had in that room. It's going to be a black female wearing a white skirt. She's intoxicated, currently banging on the door. 78.
2: 10-4.
1: 762.
7: 10-4.

10-3, it's a blue SUV. I'll ask for a better description from the caller. We have another caller reporting the license plate is Adam Sam Henry 3029.

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1: Jamar.
2: West Layden Avenue. Currently passing.
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2: Four, respond to 1819 East Lake Bluff Boulevard for a parking complaint. Vehicles are blocking his drive. Three cars are illegally parked in front of his driveway. A call stated he would wait outside for PD.
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0: 10-4.
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4: 933, dispatch.
0: 933.
4: 10-8. Non-chargeable, you can assign me to the parking complaint.
0: 10-4.
1: /132 dispatch traffic.
0: 2 other employees are outside with us. Apparently the other subject in question is inside, so. 10-1.
1: /325 will be had by imaging.
0: 325, you are shut down here, please.
1: We'll be heading to imaging.

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1: Copy.

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1: Go ahead.
0: It's gonna be Boy Charles Robert, 8962, just parked in the middle of Hotel Glendale.
1: 10-4.
2: Yeah, 10-5. Wisconsin Auto, Adam, Tom, Nora, 3002. I'll be in the Bosch parking lot.
1: 10-4. No.

0: 47.
1: What?
0: Is fire going to a different call?
1: No, they're going to yours, but told the stage.
0: 10-4. They're going westbound on Howard. You can come to us in the 35 block.
2: And Desk, I'll have a firearms here number for you on a Ruger pistol.
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2: 372-152-253.
3: What kind of threats were made, if exactly any?
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5: Adam Sam, first name Parker Common, W in the middle, male. And it's going to be 09. Oh 9 28 oh 8. And more when you're ready.
1: Go ahead.
5: Last name Sam Charles Henry William Adam Robert Tom Zebra. First name King Young Lincoln Everett Robert. It's a double middle Adam William. Male, 9-2 of 2008.
1: 21, I'm not getting Parker to come back.
4: 10-4. 21, Kylo, sales negative.
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6: Two to three. Go for three. Going through Chris's history with us, it looks like most of our contacts with them are in the area of like 74th and 76th Street and all those, around all those businesses.
1: Yeah.
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0: Area is clear at Mars cameras. I'm going to look at the Ascension Hospital. Five is going to go around the Greenfield Plaza.
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1: 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Good night.
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8: Casa, I believe the closest one's in Oak Creek. Can you call there and see if there was a altercation that happened there? That's where he said he got his face punched off.
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8: Go ahead.
1: Last of powers, Paul Olson, William Edward, Robert Sam, first of Geneva. John Edward, Nora Edward, Edward, Queen, Union, Adam, Middle, Ellis, and Lincoln. Correct email, date of birth, 01-01-1981.
0: 71st century. Lincoln.
10: Can you go ahead and call MC?
1: Yeah, I'm fine.

0: Northwest 327.
1: 327.
0: Be the day of requests for police coming from other jurisdictions. I don't know if you can see the one in your cab right now, but it's got a lot of information. Zaki County and Kentucky State Police are asking for contact to be made at a given address.
1: Ten four, leave the pen for now. I'll read the notes and I'll sign an officer.
0: Ten four, thank you, sir.

0: And 327, I'm going to fax you the original teletype we got.
1: 27, I copy. Thank you.
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0: 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Just advising a pending call 4246 South Pennsylvania Avenue, 911 open line with no signs of distress. 4246 South Pennsylvania Avenue.
1: Westbound 94 at Plankton. Play out Bronson. Adam Mary Lincoln. 6838. Oh, Nissan Pathfinder.
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0: Do you have an available officer that would be able to respond to one open line?
4: Anyone? 10-4. Mary over Victor. 6190 David. I'm over V, 6190D, almost 100 block of Capitol, Westbound, Red Jeep.

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1: Hey, Francis, can I handle that call?
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1: 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Blue. Chrysler.
0: Can I just second call?
2: Negative.
0: My turn.
1: Fifty-two, go ahead.
0: I'll be following that 12 to South Shore.
1: Super.
3: Ten four. I'll take one more on the stop, and then can someone get up to the Greenfield and 41?
4: 312. We're on Greenfield. We can head over there.
0: 10-4.
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0: 10-4.
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0: 10-4. 10. It's a dead sail. There was no response. Unable to give a call back. 341.
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8: 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Missed the vendor.
0: Never.
2: Access. Have any no issues?
0: 10-4.
7: Yeah. 10. Temp tag for you when you're ready.
0: Go ahead.
7: Void 8, Adam 7, Frank 4, X-ray. 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
0: Out of what?
7: That's a Chrysler 300.
0: In what state and which Burger King?
7: We're also on the 13th, and it's a Wisconsin place.
0: 10-4.
5: 175, Jamaica, Howell College.
0: 10-4.
3: Yeah, do you have a device?
5: Yeah, operator.
3: Awesome.

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0: 10-4, if you need a packet or assistance with doing tracks and what kit, just let us know.
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3: Stand by.

0: 24, go ahead.
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0: 10-3.
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4: Vehicles on occupy. I'll be checking the park area.
1: Denver.
5: Negative. Actually, stand by. I have the sergeant phone.
1: Go ahead.
5: I've got control one. I can give you the number over there when you're ready.
1: All right.
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1: 10-4, thank you for the assistance.
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0: So you want me to know if you guys need another?
2: Will do.

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1: 732.
0: Can I get two times from this call? The first one, I see the time this 1080 was transported from the arrest location by the ambulance, and then the time I transported her from Sinai to jail.
2: Was your call back with 911 on our phone?
1: I think it was a dead cell.
2: Any phone number I would associate with the address?
1: Yeah.

0: 754.
1: I'll be transporting an adult female not in custody to the area of 23rd and Townsend, starting as 439.4.
0: 10-4.
1: Four one.
0: That was a prior, also 911. Turn a number when you're ready. I show the highlights.
1: Four. Vehicle
0: 240-481-1942.
2: Can you just tell my location? No valid driver.
0: Hey, I'll call Bruce City.
3: That cell phone, so there's no phone number associated with it, just mapped to that area.
4: 41-10-4, because your residence is quiet. There's no sign of distress. I'll call that number.
0: You transported the subject at 0020. Go ahead.
5: You put us on a 7 track at Agro House.
0: 10.
1: Thank you.
6: Alright, just go ahead and log out with a log.
1: Just leave me out for another minute.
5: Yeah. Well.
6: Yeah.
5: Clear with update.
6: Alright. 6-3, repeat.
5: Doing a walkthrough, making entry to the rear. It's unlocked. I thought I saw somebody down in the front room. Looks like it's a non bed.
6: 10-4.
0: Go ahead.
7: We're back in that runaway. I see 1019 regarding it.
0: 10-4.
6: Repeat.
8: We're in contact
6: with later. 10-4. Dispatch to 334 and 37, status check.
5: 334, dispatch, will be telling you about.
6: 10-4.

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1: 330, I'm good, thanks.
2: Go ahead.
3: Got a 10 tag in the back corner, I can't read it. 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
4: We are almost to the freeway, so it's your call, but we'll take you if you're willing to do it.
2: I can head there from 78 Beecher.
4: 10-4.
2: 10-4.
5: 12.
2: Go ahead.
4: Having tech at Singers.
2: 10-4 Singers.
5: It's going to be a Honda, not a Volvo.
2: 10-4.
5: Hello.
2: Go ahead.
5: Mama, I'm against Pizzeria.
2: 10-4.
3: Hi. 754 dispatch from 23. Pending is 442.4.
2: 10-4.
6: Yeah, northbound on Fond du Lac at Eli. No plate, silver Chevy Tahoe.
2: I copy.
6: You got that? She said he's looking for Uber and pull over to work on the app.
2: 10-4.
5: Clear them on tape.
2: 10-4,
7: there's 10-4, I believe that caller is going to be at 3729.
5: Yeah, 10-4.
6: I told him we would bring out blood kit for him if you could bring that in.
4: 10-4. Please, for the Adam Zebra William 9342, illegally parked.
2: Zebra.
7: Go ahead.
4: You can put me 10-8. I'm available for calls.

0: 7-1, did you copy 09 saying to bring a blood kit in as well?
1: Denver. Copy.
2: Go.
3: Linda's live and well. She just fell asleep with her TV on, which is why she couldn't hear the neighbor trying to talk to her. The dogs were brought inside, and they'll be knocked to South Shore free to break.
0: That's far.
4: 9-63. You have a blood K, correct?
3: Country, I think I got two of them.
4: Just go with 71 and then don't need one of those.
3: Copy that.
1: And what do you talk we're working on, Mark?
3: Huh? Sorry, but it's on the 10-60.
1: 10-4.
5: Five, 9-2-0, Black Kia Sedan.
1: I copy.
3: Come for it.
6: Some place for dispatch, I'm back in the city tonight.
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0: 12-23,
2: Tagmo Breeding. 10-4. 12-1 Delta Narcan. 10-4. The fire department hasn't gone anywhere today yet.
3: Correct.
4: I came in at midnight and
2: the first med 34 garage door is still open.
4: Copy, I'll call over there.
3: Are they in the ED?
5: I do not have that answer for you.
3: 10-4, we're at the lab. Nobody's here. We'll check the ED.

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1: So, he's coming back to it. There's two parties in the house.
2: Yeah.
1: I believe Cyrus is already speaking with one. If someone could just speak with the other one.
3: 10-4.
4: Cut at 809 to 52.
3: Go ahead.
5: Informing the accused was right. Can you put that in the notes? 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
3: 10-4.
4: What room are you in? I have officers calling to you.
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8: Red SUV, 10th Avenue plate, left passing the PD. 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
2: 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Red Volvo SUV, on Atkins.
0: 4400 Mitchell. One 168 status check. Advising, we got a caller at 4316 saying the fire alarm is also going off there. No smoke or flame seen.
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5: Southbound Island Street off ramp, no plates on a red Chevy Avalanche.
0: Ten 34, that is confirmed through the sheriff, so I let them know immediate pickup.
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0: Two fourteen.
6: T11 times 2. Another violator when you're ready.
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1: Stand for. Stand for. Good.
2: Boy Anna Mary 4776. 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
1: Stand for. 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
3: Call over to the 3600 block of Carpenter, South Alley. Call reporting every 30 minutes to hour, hearing some loud bangs coming from the alley.
4: No, no, monitor the area and see if I can figure it out.
3: Did say that it was loud enough that it set off a couple of car alarms as well in the process.
4: 10-4.
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2: Go ahead.
5: 470 and 744 Mineral Hill, 2348 North 83rd Street. Enemy for Mary Crick. This is the female that we were looking for yesterday, but South Milwaukee found her. She's extremely manic on the phone, all over the place. Something about wanting to go to the hospital and giving her dog to her dad. Thinks her dad might have committed suicide in the house. She'll be waiting outside in a silver Buick. Or something. Four.
2: Seven for
1: you. 162 list to 1930 West Birch Court, Milwaukee.
6: No, we're 19. Ankles are hot, bud.
1: 10-4.
7: Okay, can I just confirm again?
1: Go ahead.
7: Young Victor 1 Charles 091 Henry 24 109 1956.
1: Affirmative, I tried it through Illinois, Wisconsin, Michigan, Indiana, and it should have came back through Illinois, according to Carfax. Unknown if the actual occupant version of the vehicle.
2: Copy.

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1: 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Boy George, 6427.

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2: Temper.
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0: I see.
3: I'm 75 desk, open business, City Hall.
0: Denver. Five.
4: X-ray, 8860, AXX, 8860, via the 12200 block of North Avenue on a maroon sedan.
0: Okay.
1: Back 1041.
0: Good.
1: Car 11, 70, 1024, 1081.
0: So far.
5: G7 dispatch.
0: 27.
5: I got an ETA on our tow.
0: Okay, we have cover city.
6: Forward team is the next court date.
5: G7, disregard, they're pulling up.
0: I copy.
6: Yeah.
7: Four for that, Rizzo is back in, give it to Senate.
2: 10-4.
4: Use September 8th.
0: Do you want me to change it in dispatch?
4: Yeah, for whatever reason, we switched it.
0: The days, nights are on the 8th, and then 2nd is the 22nd.
4: Yeah, that's the email, I guess. It.
0: Jennifer, thanks.
8: Just confirming your 10-8 from the fire assignment as well.
7: 10-3 false alarm, they reset it. 10-8 from that, 10-8 from the lockout.
8: 10-4.
0: Go ahead.
9: Can someone bring a PDQ?
0: 10-4.
4: 145 from the cinema.
0: 10-4.
10: Customer parked. Vehicle parked. 2 occupants.
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0: Go ahead.
1: Boy Charles Frank, 1336. Boy Charles Frank, 1336.
0: Stand for? Ten four.
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0: A169 comes back to Amir Hassoun, South 21st Street, Mill Creek, 2017 White Lincoln MTX. Mail negative.
1: 7-4, we're going to possibly make contact with that person at the pavilion.

0: It's a red Nissan Rogue 716 Zebra Zebra Paul. It's just parked in the middle of the lot with its hazards on.
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0: 7-4.
2: Can you on the owner, no problems?
0: 7-4. 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Caller heard knocking on his front door. 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
3: Dispatch to 762 and 788 for a disorderly conduct at 6969 North Port Washington Road. A manager is calling saying there's an employee refusing to leave and threatening to destroy the store. 762.
4: 10-4.
3: 788.
1: 10-4.
5: Result.
0: 211.
6: Adam Young Young, 7065, Grand Infinity.
0: I got peanuts in a row.
4: 10-4, 760 dispatch. 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
1: Can you put me en route to St. Louis South Shore to relieve 1697?
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1: Go ahead.
2: Are you still out of the vehicle?
1: Yeah.
2: Don't let the tow take the car yet.
1: Yeah, we're still not even in yet. Plan.
0: That plate's coming back to a Chevy Avalanche.
6: Okie dokie. What did you know then?
0: Kathy?
6: Whenever you're ready.
0: Go ahead.
6: John Nora King, Charles Victor, 64 Frank, 99 Mary, 652-054.
0: I copy. Stand by. I have to run it out of all 15.
2: 214.
0: 214.
2: Could be a refusal.
0: I copy.
4: Chris.
3: Would you like to be put back on the park check?
4: Affirmative.
3: 10-4.
1: Pulled in over here. They're going behind the bus for some reason.
6: Yeah, I was following that BMW, it looks like.
1: Okay. Looks like they're both going to be pulling out.
6: 10-4, I'll go after that SUV.
1: 10-4. Same one as my truck. Just have 43 cell phone, National.
0: Copy.
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1: Or 26 and I think this is Clintoncrest.
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6: Sorry, Jim, I have an FI 23 Darper.

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0: Save zone.
1: I got it. This is 211.
2: Supposed to meet up with that guy or your car. But wouldn't tell me why. He says he doesn't know why he was meeting up with him.
1: Definitely.

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1: 10-4.
2: And 10-8.
3: Jump right. How do you want that cleared?
2: 18.
4: 442, that's bad, Chevy.
3: Go ahead.
4: Wisconsin Auto 803, X-ray Charles Lincoln. I'll be on Grange and Bonnie.
1: 10-4. Hi, Kevin. 82-28.
5: GY already ran it, thank you. I don't need that.
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2: I'm copying. Who's it though?
1: It's 24-hour.
2: We listed the ETA from them.
1: I copy. Stand by.
0: Ten-four.
4: My guy.
5: 10-4. I pressed him a little harder. It sounds like they were meeting the hookup.
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1: Forty-six.
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0: Five-six.
3: Sure.
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0: Be in the lower lot of Bender Park with Boy Boy Sam 2679.
1: You
2: can clear our inspection. C-18.
1: I got it.
3: 145, yes. 7-10-8, I'll head it back to 69.
1: Four.
4: Let me out with two.
1: And four.
0: 75 to 145, I'm close, Sergeant Heather.
3: 10-8.
1: 10-4.
5: Go
1: ahead.
5: Can I get the Elite for one?
1: 10-4.
6: 10-4, who do we have in house at 3641? On Monkowitz.
0: I'm sorry, I've got this tonight.
1: 10-4.
5: Over Oak Leaf, South of Draco.
1: No, I'm sorry, what's the location? Oakleaf Trail, south of Drexel.
5: 10. Can you put me on that flash route?
1: 10-4.
5: No subject in the park by itself.
1: 10-4.
7: Well, he plans to have it removed later this morning.
0: Copy. You can put me going 2-3.
1: Yep.
5: Rise on priors.
1: Ten four, 1:30 your time.
5: Alpha Fuel.
6: 3-3, dispatch.
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0: Yeah.
7: Did you copy?
5: Call it for me.

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1: Jaguar. Take a 911. Caller said that they dialed 911 by accident and that there's no problems. Rapid and plotting to 76 and Kenny Connect, but he says that he's at home now at 2168 South 78th Street. His name is Justin.
2: All of us.
0: Morning.
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0: Can you step back here by the dairy cooler? I got a ready for back there for her.
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0: Wisconsin 425, Victor Young Charles on Greenway at Millbank.
1: Temper. Go ahead.
2: You just call and ask me if they have anything for me. Thank you.
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0: Employee Kyle is reporting that a male black is not supposed to be in the store due to the stealing has already been trespassed. He's inside at the first register, came on foot. 2301 10th Ave.
1: 10-4. Caller state if he's still there or not. I didn't catch that.
0: In three, he's inside.
2: Transit supervisor in the 3900 block open.
0: Over.
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0: 0. 10-4.
2: Native suspended permissions with an assigned plate of Boy Charles Paul, 8013. 2015 Nissan Altima Grand Color to a Camarion Simmons Beasley on Milwaukee.

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2: Comes back as no license issue suspended. Only place that he has been trespassed from is Monkeys on Madison.
1: And Green, you're still driving northbound on 10. White Chevy. Throwing stuff out the window.
3: Seven as well.
1: That far. Still northbound. Slowing down. Approaching Edgerton. Sitting on 794 northbound.
4: Are you in pursuit?
1: Be in pursuit. Northbound on 784 from Edgerton. BDT 1188. Point to the top. 1188. Point to the Malibu. Speed 50. Reason for stop. RO, no valid license.
4: On 794 from Pennsylvania Avenue.
1: Northbound, passing Layton, speed 70. No traffic, road's good.
3: Three flat zero, 1049.
2: Copy.
1: Approaching Edward, speed 80, got in pursuit of White Chevy Malibu. Road's good, no traffic.
2: What's the reason for the pursuit?
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1: Speed 80, approach to no traffic. 10-8, please, to pursue a place in Malibu. Boy, Divitam, 1188.
3: I'm in 71, I'm catching up to you guys.
2: Speedway, I believe this caller has this subject confused with Anthony Callen. He is the one that has trespassed from Speedway.
5: Go ahead.
6: Adam, Sam Edward, 2733, 27 hours.
5: Who do you like
6: to have? 06 with him.
5: Oh. This is going to be 540 West Ring Street in the city of Milwaukee.
3: For that shot, these are approximately 8-9 feet. Go traffic on the road, still in pursuit of that Chevy Malibu. Speeds are approximately 80 miles per hour. Roads are dry, traffic is non-existent at this time. We're braking for Car Ferry right now, still navigating the curve. Continuing on 794 to the home bridge. Speeds are approximately 70 miles per hour right now. No traffic, roads are dry.
4: 63, I'm going up the Car Ferry.
3: 70, guys. We're still in pursuit of a Chevy. 184, failure to stop. Driver does not have a license. Or RO does not have a license. Still in pursuit of it. 85 miles per hour on the home bridge. Continuing northbound. One traffic, or one car on the road. We just passed it. Still continuing northbound, come out to the hole. Speeds are picking up a little bit. We're at 95. Traffic is non-existent. Roads are dry. Speeds are approximately 98. Just tap the brakes. Somebody knows we're still in pursuit of that Chevy. Speeds are approximately 85 miles per hour. Still continuing on 794, just coming up to the home arches right now. Cuddy Police asking any other agency listening to this chase for stop sticks. We're going to be coming up to the little spur here. We'll let you know which way he's going to go. Speeds are approximately 80. No traffic on the road. Cross the drive. We continuing on 794 towards 4394. Breaking hard for the curve.
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3: Leave alone. So continuing on 94, breaking, speeds are approximately 80 miles per hour. Roads are dry, one car on the road that we just passed. We're getting into the 94 or 43 north and south. We'll let you know which way it's going to go.
4: 63 is with them.
3: Speeds are approximately 80 going on 43 northbound. Road's dry, traffic is light to non-existent, heavy on the brake for the curve. Any agency, we're requesting stop sticks for this pursuit, if you can please assist.
4: County's got sticks at 35th.
3: 10-4, we're going north on 43 towards the Fond du Lac right now. Speeds are approximately 85 miles per hour, reach past the only semi on the road. Roads are dry.
4: 71 was a thrown before half grade.
7: Repeat.
4: Thrown before or after Grange?
7: Before.
4: All right. He's with northbound on 43. Just passed. We're coming up the north exit here. He's in lane 3. Sorry, lane 4. Speeds are about 100. Traffic's light. Roads are dry. We're coming up to the north exit. Now we'll let you know which way he goes. Just for information, I'm on 43 at Locust.
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4: 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Passing Locust. Vehicles in lane 3. Fixed light, roads are dry. Speeds are 90. One for reckless driving is going to be a Chevy Malibu. Silver gray in color.
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9: John, Nora, 8, Adam, Zebra, 1, Mary, Union, 2, Adam, William, 005684.
4: For City Cut A in pursuit northbound on 43. We're coming up to Keith right now, which lets you know which way he goes. All right, we're going to be exiting on Keith. We'll give you direction of travel in a moment. 70, take over.
3: 4, taking over. We're going to be continuing through Keith. Coming up to Atkinson, continuing to possibly get back onto the freeway. Charge, not getting back onto the freeway. We're continuing northbound.
4: 9, that's to terminate.
3: 10-4, terminating last seen west on Martin Luther King for Green Bay.
7: 337, I have fire going eastbound. He's going to go south on Green Bay from Brown Deer. Looks like a silver sedan, heavy damage in the rear.
4: Normal speeds, yes.
3: 10-4, just going to try to catch up to it real quick.
4: Glenn Cornell does have 6 at 43 in Capital.
7: Six, 4, 4, 8, I believe. Wisconsin.
10: Only something I have to shoot.
7: 337, be advised, possible 5-5. He's weaving in and out. Went over the median, the roundabout, almost struck a bunch of cones in the construction area. And 28 is going to be Boyd, David, David. Looks like he's getting ahead of it a little bit, coming up to the amount of Bradley. PDD 6845.
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7: 337, he is now passing Calumet. Speeds are 77 miles an hour, no traffic. Road conditions are dry.
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12: 10-4.
3: It's probably going for Titania at 27th.
7: Continuing southbound on Titania. Speeds are up to 90.
9: One 69 is South Valley, or North Valley. I'll be been looking for a pin.
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5: This is the Brown Deer Police Department just advising surrounding agencies that Brown Deer is in pursuit of a vehicle southbound to Tonya, just past Mills. Silver sedan, 28 of Boy Boy David, 6448.
4: Got a terminated our patch of our pursuit.
5: 50
7: to 23. 10-4. Brown Deer passing Dillard. Yeah, traffic is light. Come up to a few cars here. Through the cars, going south on Tony.
4: 37, you're patched.
7: I copy. This is Brown Deer, currently pursuit of a silver sedan going southbound to Tonya. Going up to Hampton. He looks like he's going to be going westbound on Hampton. 3 for pursuit with speed. He westbound on Hampton from Tonya.
3: And it sounds like they're just picking up our pursuit. Can we engage if we're nearby?
4: Eastbound.
5: 6-5 Greenfield eastbound.
9: 12 with them.
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5: 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I think
7: every... Traffic is lights. Still westbound on Hampton, dispatch 5-1.
10: Question 6.
7: Confirm.
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7: Come out to 60th Street, just past the red light through 60th, and MPD squad next to me.

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3: 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We're going northbound Appleton. Northbound Appleton, blew the red light.
2: Off 87 in Appleton.
3: 10-4, just passed Grand Sosa, going northbound. Around here, in pursuit of a silver sedan going northbound on Appleton, passing Fairmount Road. In pursuit was speed, now good reckless driving. Your drive traffic is light, speeds are 90. Plan to go westbound. He goes eastbound on 91st. Excuse me, northbound 91st. Northbound 91st.
1: Number 329.
4: 21 and 16.
1: 60.
3: We're going northbound on Silver Spring. Speeds are 75. Roger, drag, coming up to a few cars here. Flag Road, past a few vehicles here. Traffic is still, the road to drive, speeds are 80. Passing Fond du Lac, 86 miles an hour, road to drive, coming up to a little bit of traffic.
2: Nine does. 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
3: We're going northbound, coming up to red light here. Gonna be going through the red light at Good Hope. Roger, drive traffic is, there's no traffic. Speeds are 64 and climbing. Brown deer is currently in pursuit of that silver sedan. Going northbound. Passing Calumet. Roads are dry, traffic is light, speeds are 90. Going northbound, passing Bradley, speeds are 75 and climbing. No traffic, conditions are light.

0: Crown Deer, and they pursued me silver sedan, wanted for speed, not wanted for reckless driving. Passing Bradley, excuse me, passing Heather Road, coming up to Crown Deer Road. Can I continue going? Now he's going to be eastbound on Crown Deer Road. Wrong lane of travel, wrong lane of travel.
1: I'm on set of Crown Deer and 76, outside of Phoenix.
0: And 4 is still in the wrong lane of travel, going eastbound in the westbound lane.
2: 27, terminate.
0: 10-4, I'll be terminating at 85. I'm going northbound 85, northbound 85.

0: 337 dispatch. I'll be terminated in the 8500 block of Brown Deer. Last known line of travel was 85 northbound from Brown Deer. Crashes.
1: 10 more. And 337, just be advised, that comes back out on Ferry Chasm and then back south on Swan.
0: 10-4. Santiago, so it's going to be Sam, Adam, Nora, Tom, Ida, Adam, George, Ocean. First name is going to be Young, Adam, Lincoln, Edward, Nora, Adam. Middle initial is M as in Nora. Date of birth is 8/24/2003. It's going to be a female Hispanic.
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3: 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I-94, at the stadium, westbound to the stadium, way out of Wisconsin. Boy, David Charles, 9251, on a black Volkswagen.
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2: Where did you last see you go?
0: I saw it go northbound on 85th from around here.
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0: 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If you want to make a note, between the 5600 to 5700 block of South Penn, 11 lidocaine patch 5% collected, and one Suboxone empty subliminal strip.
1: 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Lieutenant, with a report.

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1: Any correction, this is 309, Victor, X-ray, John.
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2: 70 and 71, it looks like Brown Deer's chase was a completely different vehicle. They got Boy David David, so it might not be the same one.
1: 10-4.
2: Yeah, turn around.
0: 10-4.
3: I just ran a juvenile by the last name of McToy. Coming back is missing. Can you just start confirming that, please?
4: 10-4.
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1: Brandon Shakir Johnson, showing missing on Milwaukee. If you could verify, reach out to them, see what they need done. Also request a report.
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3: 10-4.

0: 63, reckless driver northbound on Lake Drive, just left our city, 75 miles an hour. I'm going to try to catch up to it. It's going to come up to Howard right now. I'm going to be in pursuit northbound on Lake Drive, coming up to Howard of a, looks like a black Hyundai, no 28. Got it doing 75, leaving our city at the border. If I can get St. Francis to join me. Howard northbound, black Hyundai, 70 miles per hour, no plate. Lake Drive of a black Hyundai, wanted for reckless driving.
1: Terminate. Terminate.
0: And did you just call it terminate?
1: Terminate.
0: It's going.
1: Pull over. Terminate.
0: I'm pulled over and I'm terminated. Returning to the city.
2: And pursuit was for a reckless driver, black Hyundai, no plate. Last seen westbound on Oklahoma from Lake Drive.

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2: Can you please see out the revised form?
3: Class of Johnson, common spelling, first of Tammy, Tom Adam, Mary, Mary Young, unknown 1108 of 85.
0: Stand by. Driver 43 southbound from Howard. Found two vehicles speeding. The operators have a mask. No additional information at this time.
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0: 7:32 dispatch. You can show me 10A and I'll be 10:42. Have a good night.
1: 10-4, have a good night.
2: Seven 5-4 dispatch. Can you just add 228 for me?
1: 5.
2: First one's going to be out of Iowa. 0 Zebra Sam 749. 0 ZS 749. Let me know when you're ready for the next.
1: I apologize, but wait, was that out of?
2: Out of Iowa.
1: 10-4, go ahead with the next.
2: It's going to be out of Wisconsin. Sam Victor 3173. SB 3173.

0: I think MPD's chasing someone south on 9-2.
1: They are. They get
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0: Go for it, thank you.
1: And they just terminated.
0: Where are they?
1: I lost them on 9-2. I'm not sure where they went. They must have turned off Grand Tulsa or Congress.
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2: What kind of vehicle is the Iowa plate on?

0: offered if Carl, if you want to come back in the area, I'm assuming that's the same Pontiac that was fleeing from here. Over. I could just kind of hang out by his house if our squads want to start checking over on the Congress. Actually, why don't you do that? Julie, why don't you go over with him?
1: Colin.
2: Howell in college, Adam Young, Edward, 7234. AYE 7234, Howell in college.
3: 145, Kevin.
1: 10-4.
4: Shelby in pursuit. We're going to be going eastbound through Grant Tosa on Hampton.
1: 307, 341, 4, 740.
4: Bro, I'll call it. Eastbound, second. Eastbound on Hampton.
1: .335-740 is going to call the pursuit. 740, go ahead.
4: 740, we're eastbound on Hampton. Speeds right now 80 miles an hour. Passing 74th Street. Reason for the pursuit of reckless driving. Prior fleeing. While it goes to police in pursuit. Eastbound on Hampton. Passing 71. Speeds right now 90 miles an hour. No traffic. Still eastbound on Hampton. He's slowing down for the red here at Fond du Lac. He's through the red at Fond du Lac. Speed 60 miles an hour. While it goes to police in pursuit of this gray Pontiac 5. Going for reckless driving. We're still eastbound. Speed's running out 87 miles an hour. He's slowing down. He's slowing down for the red. He's through the red. He's going to go northbound on 60. Northbound on 60. Carl, I can take the lead so I can pin it. We're still northbound on 60 from Hampton. If you don't mind calling it, we're northbound on 60. Should we go up to Silver? I'll pin it when I get the chance.
5: I-335 taking over. Continuing northbound. Speed's about 80. 60 is coming up to Hampton. Sorry, passing Millard. Following Tulsa PD pursuit, Silver Pontiac. One for reckless, prior flee eludes.
4: Got it. Cool.
5: All right, northbound through Silver Spring on 60th. Speeds are about 80. Wauwatosa police in pursuit of a Silver Pontiac. Wanted for reckless driving. Flee eludes. Alright, we're continuing up 60 at speed there about 90. You just went through a red light. Slowing down, speeds are about 60 through Call Ave. Continuing northbound 60th. Wauwatosa police in pursuit of a Silver Pontiac. Wanted for reckless driving. Prior flee eludes.
1: .19 your time.
5: Speeds are picking back up. We're about 80, continuing northbound.
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0: 10 4. I know you ought to do with the pin.
1: Of course, I'm not copy. I have 6 at 6:17. Yes, Pete.
2: Denver.
1: Northbound through Calumet.
2: 6:17. 6:17 with 6. 904.
3: Conveying 3 male juvenile. Not in custody to 3403 North Grand Street. Sorry, my 45 point.
1: North.
4: On this, for the missing, it says that it was reported on 1-7 of 2026 by Mother Johnson Tammy Ann, female black, 11-8 of 85, and that she lives at 2766 North 50th Street, and then they gave her phone number and basically said to send us the information of date and time when she was found missing in order for them to clear it from NCIC. It sounds like they're fine with her going to mom.
0: 10-4. We'll give you the digital once mom gets here.
2: 10-4. 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
2: 10-4.

0: Hudson Run. And then the custody, 76 North of Bradley.
1: 76 and Bradley.
2: Tower 77 76 and tower just north of Bradley.
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1: I'm in position 6.
2: G2,
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1: And 4, I'm ready.

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1: What?
2: En route to Ryan for a Metro.
1: Well, who's going with you?
2: Heading there ourselves.
1: Somewhere.
3: Adam Tom Edward, 6281.
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0: No, we got enough up here. You just want to hang out.
1: You're 10-4. I'm Jenny. I'll be heading back to the city.
2: 307, Q21 dispatch.

0: 7. If you respond to the sheriff's substation, 10320 Watertown Plank, they have a subject there with a deputy who found a child in the roadway near Amoco, possibly on Mayfair in Wisconsin. 470.
1: 10-4. Spoke the caller, check the area, UTL.
2: Regards to that missing, you notify MPD that Ms. Johnson has been turned over to mom. If they have any questions, they can reach out to us.
0: Okay.
2: I might have missed it. That Vin ever come back?
0: Hey, from came back note 20 to Allstate Insurance, Ford Fusion, Retina Want.
2: 10-4. That's it. That vehicle's gonna be on.
3: Not 933. Can you advise Milwaukee that we'll be transporting the juvenile to the address?
0: 10-4.
4: Bill.
5: Go to 29 for you to the skull.
4: Go ahead.
5: Last name, Henry, Union, David, Sam, Ocean, Nora. First name, Tom, Adam, Victor, Ocean, Nora, Tom, Adam. Middle initial, A as in Adam. Male unknown, 1021 of Bull 1, to be on papers for filling a loop.
4: 10-4, is this our suspect?
5: 10-3, she is possibly the driver, the mom that we just spoke with on 54. Stated she talked with the RO and her brother, who is the 28 that I just gave you, or 29 that I just gave you, called her and said, better report your car stolen.
4: Ten four. Looks like we've had contact with Devontae before.
5: 10-4.

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0: The phone number for a responsible party for your girl. 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
0: 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I have one in my squad. Are we going to WAM?
1: No, I was asking Hartzell. We're at WAM already.
0: Simple. 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
1: Appreciate it, guys.

0: 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Eastbound Fond du Lac at Villard, no plates on a tan Hyundai Sonata.
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1: Okay.
0: Got one flat tire on the driver's side.
1: Okay. Permission 5065.
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1: 10:14.
0: Dispatch at 409.
1: Good.
0: That deal comes back to a last name of Connor. He's Class D valid, no hits, no one.
1: Yeah, but if you can manage that as trip.
0: I copy. SWAT 214.
1: Oh.
0: When you get a chance, call dispatch 5065. Oh, 120. 10-4.
2: Nineteen.
0: Copy. Also, Trey, en route back to the city. Starting miles. 36.
2: 10-4. Your time is 2:49.
1: 44 to 47. Thanks. Do you want me to assist in booking?
3: No, we can handle it.
1: Copy. Four 601, Lewis,
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1: 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Getting a 10 check.
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0: Back to 28 of Boyd, David, John, 8412, EDJ, 8412, current 6 of 27 on a 2014 Volvo S60 black and color registered to a Tamisha Gray out of Oshkosh, no ones.
2: Is valid?
0: Affirmative.
2: There are. To patrol on the 1200 block of Milwaukee. I will be on foot outside of my vehicle.
0: 24. Franklin, our subject is stating Unit 2.
2: Tesla, go ahead.
0: 39.
2: Tesla, your time is 2:55. Fifty-five, go ahead.
3: I'm at 3400 to assist with booking.
2: Number.
0: Number. Four.
4: V12.
0: Go ahead.
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0: 10-4.

0: 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Give me a ride to a child that's between 1 and 2 years old.
1: 307, copy. 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
0: University school.
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1: So far.
2: Flight Spain.
1: So far.
0: Good. That's all. Get the car ready.
2: No. What do you need?
0: Can you just grab this lady's house keys?
1: My house keys.
2: Are they attached to the car key?
1: When you get a chance, Snow Rush, can you call dispatch 5065? 341.
0: Sayers, she's saying it should be two keys together, possibly by the front passenger door.
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0: 10-4, I'm attaching it now.

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1: And 4. Thank you for your service.

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0: One in custody with drug paraphernalia. 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
1: Copy.
2: Four seven. I heard 363 is going to be heading over to my location. They're going to need a vehicle for the next week with a car seat in it.
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1: So far.

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0: Carlson. So you have to meet.
1: Yeah, what's up?
0: Can I get that number? Or can you just text me?
1: Yeah, I'll text it to you right now.
2: One 45 this time.
1: 10-4.

0: fight for today.
1: $28 for this vehicle, correct?
0: Boy, David. I'm sorry, boy, David. David, 6845.
1: Hey,
0: it's in there.
1: Definitely.

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0: 7, 341. Apparently, there was a mix up in the schedule. So 363 is not coming in. Can you grab a squad and then get a child seat in the car and meet 470?
1: Affirmative.
2: This is covered.

0: can remove Officer Pick from my squad, and if that means you have to re-sign me, then I guess you just sign as 315.
1: Go ahead.
2: We have North Shore for an evaluation of our subject, finding of tooth pain, approximately 4-year-old male.
1: Just confirming, you said tooth pain?
2: 10-4, among other pain from hitting the pavement.
1: Divorce.

0: and 337. Is this for last name Lee?
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0: Jeff, we're getting it.

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1: Yeah, copy on the 11 to 11.
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0: Gordon Trevor. We're just north of 3-8 in Branson. Boy, David, David, 5983. Boy, Kia, Michael.
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0: 求你直接再穿。Can you put myself into the training at range?
1: V41. Can you put me at 282? I'll be headed to the scene. 282.

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0: 344, 345, welfare.
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0: So we have Romy's 7508 South North Cape. Brian Schultz is calling. He sounds extremely intoxicated. Says he's going to roll, and there's someone there that's not allowing him to leave. Not sure if he's with someone or if he came in alone. I think I knew that, Romy's 344, 345.
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1: 10-4. Respond to UPS 1600 South 6th Street, 911 open line, plotting to that location, nothing in-house. I can hear a male talking to another male, sounds like working, 1600 South 6th Street.
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0: 07 to search. Might be kind of a long shot, but do we have any recent calls in the last couple of months of a child wandering in the area of Watertown Plank and 115th?
1: We on Canal, off Rose Boulevard, David John Frank William, 79 out of Colorado, on a gray Pontiac.
2: Never mind, we can try, but we don't have a lost child CFS.
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0: 41 there. 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

0: 341. Should we just keep safe? 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
1: 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Wait, there's my answer. 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
0: For 44, also 323.

0: Virginia. Yeah, he just bought the car. So they probably have the plates. Come on. 14 for Vienna, Colorado.
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0: out of Colorado last year. I don't know if there's an endless outage or something, but it's just not coming back.
1: Are you able to get the info on the Pontiac or no?
0: A firm. It doesn't show me owner or anything, but it's a 2006 Pontiac Vibe.
1: Yeah, or...
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5: 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Go ahead. I found him. 10-4.
6: Was this in May of 26?
0: Possibly.
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7: Can you see if you can locate a phone number to try calling them?
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0: 10-8, no issues. Be affirmed by Walmart. Stand by for 1 second. 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
2: What?
0: 5170 West Ferdinand Street.
3: Adam, Henry, Paul, 0, Henry, Adam, 6, Charles, Robert,
1: 367-538. 76 South 84th. Caller says that a man walked into his backyard and now he's sitting on the corner of 84th and Rogers. The male, Hispanic, possibly wearing a striped shirt, cowgirl shorts, just talking on his phone. Caller just found it odd.
0: 7-4.
4: I have a name of Adriana Patino in the show notes. There's also just a message left for her.
5: Citation, I'm writing a citation. You said it's a 2004 Pontiac Vibe?
6: 2006.
7: Yeah. 116th. And then, after that, I'm going to go to Rivers Bend and see if there's any towards the jar. Meanwhile, David's going to stay in the BP parking lot with the trail.

0: problem is managed. Can you put me on a special, Miss Hub?
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2: CAD was updated, turned over to Tulsa Police Department, D1.
1: I'm in the D1 in Tulsa. Go ahead.
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2: Boy David John 7563, BDJ 7563.
0: Thirty-six with traffic.
1: Go ahead.
0: Pulled into the steel lot solution, Wisconsin temp plate. Looks like 026770. 026770. Wisconsin temp tag. One occupant in the steel solutions parking lot.
1: 10-4.
0: 36 will back.
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0: 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William Tom 3145.
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0: What is that? 18th and Rawson, just in Oak Creek.
1: 10-4. 1636, that play comes back to a Fabian Ortiz Midas out of Milwaukee to a 2008 Mazda 3 gray no ones.
2: I'm with the RO.
1: Once.
2: I got you.
3: 6623.
1: 10-4.
4: Station. Can you open door 2 so I can walk out?

0: 470 for 1028.
1: I won't get it back.
2: Mike Alfield, be turning to desk.
3: 10-4. Negative and current. On a 2016 Chevy Equinox blue in color to a Zipporah Edwards, 01524 Watertown Planning Department number 1.
0: That 4. 4-0, can you show me that picture?

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1: What? Send me that picture.
2: Pablo, I'll be able to subject that to Eugene. The 505, you're out with the subject, sir. Saying Eugene. 10-4.

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1: 211.
0: No, it's in the chat, R11.
1: I copy.
0: And I'm back on cell check.
1: Ten more.
2: Before you recall.
3: 07. Still haven't gotten the picture. Working on it.
1: Nothing really to report though. I'll advise if I locate it, otherwise it'll just be action taken. 10-4.
4: Franklin, autistic head and back end, both squads, 3-10-8.
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0: One 7-5, that's 81 right.
1: 10-4.

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1: Baker, hold up real quick. I'm back into the lot.
2: /552, he's knocking on his cell door.
0: Copy. 214. 214. Turn over to Joe's time.
2: Copy, go ahead.
0: C1, R1, C11 times 2.
2: Copy.

0: opportunity for that for you soon.
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0: 30 minutes or so.
1: Taylor.
0: Two fourteen.
2: I'll take care of that disabled chief.
0: I copy.
2: And you can show me 123.

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1: 214, yeah.
0: Thought it was Wisconsin. I'm not sure what type it is. It's Charles 15337. Charles 15337. And it'll be that transit bus 6002.

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1: One of those supervisors for them arrived on scene. They're all good. You can clear out of David 6, full service en route.

0: 快错了吧。Can you have for a deceased deer, 45 South on Silver Spring?
1: Copy.
0: It's going to be a lane 3.
2: Would you be able to contact D2 with MPD and advise them that our complainant or our arrestee wants to make a complaint of assault that happened at 2 off of Lincoln?
0: Camper. So you want them to respond to the department?

0: He'll talk to them in the morning.
1: Four, he'll just have to go there in the morning then, or call them in the morning. They're not going to just log a heads up.
0: Oh, affirmative.
1: Stand for.
0: Thank you. I still have number two.
1: You should be logged back in now.
0: Hey, firm, thanks.
2: K5 dispatch, I can head for that gear if 28 wants to stay in service.
3: A5, I copy. 28.
4: Copy, thanks.

0: through any dispatcher.
1: Away.
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1: I'll show you around.

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1: 10-4.
2: Need
1: to respond out of 1640 Manitoba Ave. Sir, on said that Ronald will be released from CJF at 6 a.m. today, and Julie needs to be notified.
2: Copy that. I'll attempt contact.
1: 10-4.
2: 85-36. Do you want me to take that? Sure. 10-4. Desk, you can put me on that call. It's my area.
1: 10-4.
3: Dispatch 927, can you 21 communications, please?
2: 10-4.

0: 321.
1: Congrats.
0: Dick is suspicious back at the 1976 South 84, 1976 South 84. He says that the male was back driving very slowly, thinks he's just driving around the area. He last was seen going northbound in the white pickup truck, no license plate.
1: Right.

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0: Stand for.
1: Go ahead.
2: Respond to 4320 South Nicholson Avenue, Unit 74. We have a 911 caller, Lisa, stating that her curtain moved and she found it to be suspicious. While on the phone, she discovered it was her cat that moved the curtain and asked us not to send anybody. 4320 South Nicholson Avenue, Unit 74.
1: 74.
4: Are you familiar with Lisa?
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0: Did Phoenix just go down, or is it just my computer?
1: Not that I'm aware of. I can check on things. It appears to be working.
0: 10-4.
1: Affirmative.
2: All right, copy. I cleared the area from Appleton to Capitol. I didn't see any deer in traffic or out of traffic. C-15.
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1: Denver.
3: 900 dispatch business check.
1: Nine 3-3.
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1: Ten 4.
2: Seventeen 85 desk.
4: Go ahead.
2: I didn't get a response at the residence. I'm going to try Julie's cell phone.
1: 10-4.

0: 52 to 47.
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0: She's here, but can't figure out where to go. Can you go assist her? She's in the parking lot.
1: Absolutely.

0: M285 desk.
1: Go ahead.
0: Do we have any other numbers for Julie?

0: all that we have is the number beginning with 915.
1: 10-4. I'll be 10-8. Unable to make contact.
0: 10-4.
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0: 8500 block of South Hall with Adam William Lincoln, 7417. Adam William Lincoln, 7417. 8500 block of South Hall.
1: Denver.
2: Todd's got the back. Holler on you.
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3: Double. 47, were you calling for a 29?
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4: Alaska Hickman, same as the 15, first, John Adam, Sam, Mary Ida, Nora Edward. 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

0: Bill.
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0: 10-4.

0: 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I just need to make copies of his ticket.
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1: 28.
0: Oh, could you just let him know I'm here, please?

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1: Sure.
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or go ahead. 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Nothing matching came through. Clear tonight.

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0: Way Adam Paul 7238 DAP 7238. Can I just get the home address?
1: 6607 Revere, 6607 Revere.
0: And 4.
1: 325 correction. It's for the plane 6603.
0: Thank you.
1: One detained at 156.
0: Never done.
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2: 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The subject inside a silver car or parking lot. He might be ill or possibly drunk in a gray Honda Unknown 28. Driver seems like a male white collar, seems to know he is Russian. 754.
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0: 321. You're on the road in the west. 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
1: How far is he in a car or the ground or what?
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1: Away. 10-4.

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3: 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Sam, Mary, Ida, Sam versus John, J-O-H-N. I'm Mary in the middle. My wife is 8-8-57.

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1: Where is he supposed to live? He's talking about Angel Group Home, but they kicked him out because he can't smoke there.
0: DOT has him at 4929 West Fond du Lac Avenue in Milwaukee.
2: Even the 12-10-8 Norfolk.
3: Done for.
0: Fond du Lac.
1: Right, but when was that address, I guess, updated? How old is it?
0: Twenty sixteen.
4: That I was

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1: There's angels part on 119th.
0: I'm sorry. It's about what?
1: Angel's Hearth, 3468 South 119.
0: I'm guessing that's probably it.

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1: 10-4, I tried calling them, I didn't get an answer.
0: Not surprised a few places.
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1: 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There's a possible homeless male sleeping in the lobby of the building. White t-shirt and pants.
2: 10-4.
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0: Respond for a 911 call 544 West Loomis. A resident by the name of Rosalie Pappy called 911, highly confused, saying she did not know how she got to the facility.
1: 10-4.
2: Okay, can you add a flag that he lives here now and he has schizophrenia? Just in case we have to deal with it again. I'll do an update tonight. 10-4.

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0: Last name is going to be Mary Union Ting, Adam Sam, I have Nora Edward. 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
0: Good.
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0: You have never 21 for her.
1: Okay. Go ahead.
3: North Chicago and Aspen, No 28. 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

0: 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Can I get 28 in order to get a 21?
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0: 325. 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
2: 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You can add him to the call.
3: 10-4.

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1: Go ahead.
0: Well, it was mailed en route back to the city.
1: 10-4.
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0: forth.
1: Yeah.
0: 911 hang up around the area, 44 in Mitchell. Transfer from the county. Caller sounded frantic and said some people were implanting something and that his phone was about to die. I think it did die. It's a 911 only phone, so I am not able to call back.

0: 341.
1: 341.
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1: 7-4.
3: One's for a 40-year-old male. Catches and breathing, wants to go to the hospital.
0: 10-4, does it say what for?
3: Evening.
0: Definitely.

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1: Go ahead.
0: C1W.
1: FR.
2: -45. Go ahead.
1: 7600 Black South 10th with John Robert 13. John Robert 13, 7600 10th Street.
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1: 2400 block of Good Hope facing eastbound with Wisconsin. Adam Sam Robert, 2841 ASR, 2841. Send a silver Cadillac, one occupant.
0: 10-4.

0: 75 will be good.
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2: Gentlemen,

0: 26 in traffic.
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0: 1800 block of Rawson, Adam Lincoln David 2934. Adam Lincoln David 2934 on a white LaCrosse. One occupant, 1800 block of Rawson, westbound.
1: Has one.
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1: 10-4.
2: And 28, just for clarification, our caller indicated that the individual did point that firearm at our caller.
3: Were you guys able to get a description yet?
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1: Correction,
4: 7-4. 5-4 to dispatch shuttle, complex with 62.
1: I copy. It's going to be a rapid SOS location, 4912 Northport, Washington. We just have a female that's screaming at the father of her children on the phone.

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1: 78-10-4. I'm in the area. We weren't able to confirm that residence, the location.
0: Negative. She's not really talking to dispatch, but he just keeps yelling at the father.
1: 10-4, I'm 23 in the area.
2: Both 53-23. 10-4.
0: Washington, just north of Chateau.
1: 10-4.

0: ED-167 does. Go ahead. Direct Charles Timberidge. 10-4.
1: 4 Did you leave the station yet?
2: Yeah, I already got it. I think so.
1: 32.
0: Go ahead.
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0: 10-4.
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0: 10-4.

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0: 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Confirm the address.
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2: Yeah.
0: P81 signing up. 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
4: It's clear.

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0: Bye, copy. I'm going to still do a once-over as well.
1: Bye, Commissioner.
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1: Check on the welfare, 8500 block Lincoln, 8500 block Lincoln. Female dialed 911. She was panicked, stated that she wanted to go to Dewey. She hung up before I could get any more details.

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0: squads that can start breaking away for Kosciuszko Park for a battery in the park. Report of a male that struck a female twice, tried to push her into a blue Chrysler van, was unsuccessful. The victim is now with the park workers.
1: 2-4 Pan, I'm running comments. I can head down there.
0: I'll show you a route.
2: Are you in a flight of the van at all or not? We're seeing him.
0: That's a negative.
2: Copy then. Jesus, sorry, last thing. Jesus, fair off. Spanish speaking or English?
0: English. We have MFD and MP.
2: I'm in route.
0: Okay, sir, we do have MFD in route as well. The only description we have right now is a male black with a red shirt, long hair.

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0: 214, just for info, the victim is down on 9th and Beecher in the area by the service yard. Fly deck and back up 214 at Cosby.
1: Check the area of prospect, unable to locate. I'll let you know.
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0: 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Lieutenant. 10-4.
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0: 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Go ahead. What room are you guys in? 12.
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0: Go ahead.
1: Piggy, burglar alarm at the health department, 7120 West National, 7120 West National. Just came in as an automated alarm, nothing further.
2: All those.
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3: 23-15 on the first pass. 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
0: 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May 5, I'm with 2-8.
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0: John Henry Adam, Mary Adam Tom, first of Omric, Adam Mary, Robert Ida King, Phil S. Sam, mail 10-15-03. 10-4.
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0: Traffic. 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
1: When you're ready, there's the pending 11 that was pending from third shift. No emergency.
2: Can I say that again? Is Rover coming 1017? 19R. April. 214. All right, copy. I'm going to try to go get this vehicle secured, and then whenever you get here, you can take my spot, and we can go over there.
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2: Copy, good morning. 24-23, I think the suspect is in the van right now. 214, I got you. Black with Dritz. 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

0: 21. 21, I'm passing 287th Street. Where do they meet me?
1: 214, you want her to go to the victim.
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3: 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I'll be 10-8. You can put me back on that special assignment.
2: 10-4.

0: Christmas.
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0: 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I'll be seeing you again.
1: Choosing to leave. Verbally aggressive. I'm getting further. Squad copy.
2: Pointing to the squad copy.

0: 322 and 333. That subject is leaving now. It's going to be in a... Correction, he stopped in front of the store. He's in a vehicle, a Jeep 28 Adam X-Ray Zebra 3584, AXE 3584.
1: Careful.
0: And now he's leaving, headed to the family restaurant, I think.
1: Can you head down for debris and traffic per Waukesha? Good Sam's might be stopping to remove this, but eastbound 43, the county line.

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1: And we're still on the phone with them.
0: You can fill me with the caller.
1: 10-4, the vehicle is still in the back, close to Brandon Road.
2: Christine, go ahead.
3: We were also UTL.
2: 10-4, UTL.
0: I have a big yourself in a parking lot at Walmart. Adam X-ray George, 3584, AXG, 3584.
1: Adam, XG, George, 3584, 10-4.

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1: And 4. And that does come back on a 2012 Kia Sorento.
2: Did you dispatch?
3: 2-7.
2: Could you please turn over jail staff? You can make a C-1.
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2: Dispatch. 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
3: I'm just Grafton.
2: 10-4. Can you just run him?
3: He's added. Did you want to read that?
2: 10-3.
3: Fairly classy out of Milwaukee, no one.
2: 10-4, thank you.
4: We have the female back on the line. She is plotting on Rapid to 84 in Washington. 84 in Washington. She's wearing a black sweatshirt, brown pants.
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3: Two-eight
4: dispatch.
3: Two-eight. Sorry, I was updated. I was able to contact the victim and close it out. C9R3 for now.
4: Two-eight, I'll copy on the C9R3.

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0: C-15.
1: On a C-15.
0: Five by two dispatch.
1: Go ahead.
0: There should be a Francisco Jordan ran to this call. We're 10-12, 10-98 with him.
1: 10-4. Ten four.

0: Toothbrush to 780. Are you by chance out with a female that has a traumatic injury to her hand at all?
1: Negative. My issue was just a child custody. I'll take her birth of that.
0: Okay. 10-4. We just got a fire call at that same address in Unit 3 for a patient that possibly cut off her finger.
1: 10-4, that was the address. I'll go back, but that wasn't the issue that I initially responded to.

0: 3-2 dispatch.
1: Hey, which squad are you?
0: Squad 32.
1: I copy, just your vehicle, sir.
0: 150-585, good morning.
1: I copy, good morning. So far.
0: Seventy-five, 301.

0: 780 dispatch. I'm in route back to that address. What was the details of the FD call?
1: My partner's trying to clarify how exactly this happened. It sounds like it possibly got caught in a door. There was glass involved.

Mobile 88. 10-4.

0: 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We respond to the children's ED and relieve 363. 163.
1: Hey, firm, already done.
0: Temp

0: 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Have a good night.
1: 822R, copy. Have a good night.
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1: Go ahead.
0: Sorry, we have a chain in lane 2, between lanes 1 and 2, southbound 45 at Mill Road.
1: Copy.
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0: 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My computer's not up yet.
1: 45 southbound in Neil. In 82, we have it on the camera. It looks like you're southbound at Appleton.
0: 10-4.
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1: Go ahead.
2: Last name is Jackson. I'm spelling J-A-C-K-S-O-N. First name is Jada. Jason John, A-Y-E-A. T's in town for the middle. Black female, 324, up 5.

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0: Subject comes back from Valley Class B out of Milwaukee. No ones. She does have a protection order against her from London Boyd.
1: Careful, please.

0: Dispatcher squad, just be advised, Cat is going to be going down. Cat is going down.
1: Hang up, dinging on Rapids, pick and save 2201 Mill Parkway, rang once, and I didn't get a chance to answer it. I'll call him back.
2: All right.

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0: This was a accidental injury. I'll take a report. Inquiry post-squad, 10-4.

0: You can sign me out, and I'll be at JJC for overtime somewhere.
1: Four, 10, 2, 3. Just came to inside the business or the parking lot?
2: Looks like it's possibly inside the building near the front. Maybe the south east side.
1: Yeah.

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2: 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Have a good day.
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0: 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I'll be riding with 10 today.
1: Temper. Good. Play call the accent. Can I help it?

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2: He stated he's now at the Calais Pancake House.
0: I'll be going with 56.
2: Tempor.
0: Hey, you up, 31?
3: Being on case 11409.
4: 11409.
2: Okay. Thanks, honey. Happy?

0: 40 on this.
1: Go ahead.
0: 10-6 out of the city and heading up to Juneau for an interview.
1: 10-4.
2: Two fourteen. So we try to get a little part so that I can feed to the employee.
3: I copy. His name and number should be in the call, Mike.
2: Yeah, he didn't answer. I just tried calling. I wasn't sure if there's like a general line or something you guys have access to. If not, I can just try calling him back later.
3: I can try calling the unit over there.
2: Copy. And then if he's still here on site, if you can have him come over to the Tavieso Community Center and I can speak with him here.
3: Deborah.

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1: Go ahead.
0: 44 Main, I'll be in squad 9, route to Hiller, and squad 143 will be in squad 16 following me.
1: So far.
2: I believe Sophie, I've dealt with her multiple times. She makes some mental health challenges. I'm 60.
0: Deborah.
3: One 34 is en route as well. Squad 9, camera 34th.
0: Tower. 93 saying squad 8, camera 2.
1: Tower.
4: 146, are they physically fighting?
1: Supposedly one was trying to hit the caller.
4: Step one. I'll go close three until we figure it out.
1: Roger that.
0: 193, same.
1: Yeah.
3: 134 as well.
1: Step one. 134, I've been told you were there yesterday.
3: 10-3-195 took a family trouble type complaint there yesterday.

0: I think we got him outside 4 and 4.
1: And we're.
2: You can send me out in the door.
1: Teddy, have a good night.

0: polarization.
1: And?
0: Me and Sheriff 31, portable 131, rifle 16.
1: Go ahead.
2: Good morning. Being car 17, portable 103, rifle 4, and the drone.
1: 10-4, good morning.
3: Mike's at the service yard. Are you able to head over there by here?
4: Unfortunately, I'm not. I have what this vehicle is doing.
3: Time
5: for. X-ray. Mary. X-ray, vehicle 596. Good morning.
1: Kathy, good morning.
5: 214 with information.
3: 214, go ahead. He's going to come over by you.
5: Copy. Had a citizen report to me that there's a hurt, maybe goose. A bird about a pond area. Just reporting it for information.
3: Copy. I will have a ranger check on it.
5: Perfect.

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4: Repeat.
5: 134, we have contact at our door. Apparently she left on foot again.
4: Did
3: you say she left on foot?
5: 10-3, on same door as that you're at right now. It's the same as yesterday.
3: 10-4, I don't see her out here. I'll start driving around.
5: Said she left about 5 minutes ago. I'll try to get some sort of description.

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1: He's wearing sort of blue spandex pants and a darker top.
2: Caller's Acura RDX was stolen. Anyway, I do have another call on the line. Another call stacked for 1633 Church Street, where we believe the two car seats and books from that vehicle were scattered all over the road.
3: How are you, Jeff?

0: Thank you, Nar.
1: Thank you, Nar.
0: Twenty-three.
1: Copy.
0: You okay if we give this gentleman a 59 to St. Francis Hospital?
2: 10-3.
0: Yes, we'll be headed to St. Francis Hospital for his request for voluntary mental health.
1: 10-4.

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1: Go ahead.
0: 67053, David over Sam. 67053, D over S.
1: Jennifer. What? 74 Nissan Frontier, running caller, owned by our caller, James Gehart. Valid, no wants.
0: Thank you.
2: She might be going to Educators Union or bank, and she made a comment about going there yesterday.
3: Turn 4, we'll check it out.

0: 214. 214. He's at the subject's birthday. Refusing to get out of the car in Sallyport. You can cancel 41. Purpose of prayers.
1: Permit, no priors.
0: 10-4, it was accidentally called to cancel, but it didn't get to us in time. You don't have to count it. We'll be 10-8.

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0: She's not outside. The bank is still closed. Is there anywhere else where you think she might be?
1: I'm just glad she left on foot. I'll give you a 21 here. If I
0: can. And 4. I'll keep checking the DTS area.

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0: Employee 7171, B301, rifle 2, and I have pepper ball.
1: Yep.
2: Dispatcher 341, status check.
0: 41, I'm all good.

0: 109, 135. 109. 135. If you guys could check the area on this 911, 9600 block of South 20th Street. The call taker makes contact on callback with a Jose Rosales, but he could not give a location as to where he was, said it was just a missed out.
1: 109, 135, 301.
2: A disabled vehicle, cell phone 94 at Ryan. It's going to be a Ford Explorer out of traffic, and it sounds like the operator is going to need to be conveyed to the training academy.
1: I copy.
0: And contractors going down the road from the new developed

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1: I'm sorry, where are you going?
0: 43 Main, please.
1: That's all.

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0: 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Yep.
1: You can sign me that Church Street call. I'll collect the items and bring them over to where they're probably from.
2: 10-4. 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
1: 10-4.

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0: 10-4. And number two.
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0: 2023.
1: We have a found property. It's going to be at Doctor's Park. A 515 off duty. He found the phone near the driveway towards the beach. He's going to be waiting near the entrance in the RAF 4.
2: Oh, 109, I tried calling, no one answered.
3: Yeah, I'll go through a lot of

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0: Oh, yeah.
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1: Happy.

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0: 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It's going to be an affirmative that is their stuff.
1: 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I'm just watching video.
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0: 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One more time on that case number.
1: 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Repeating, 26430.
0: Sir. Nine one nine six, EAB 9196, Plymouth Toyota.

33 disabled vehicle. This is Stephen Swift by Greendale. It's on southbound 76th Street at Ross. And in the left turn lane to go westbound, a Range Rover stalled.

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1: Go ahead. It's an update, Infinity. Sanford.
2: Soldier team.
1: 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Has both plates taken with one set of keys.

0: go ahead.
1: One bumper sticker says Namaste. The other is family with a PH. And the other is a lightning bolt magnet. Taken between Tempe last night and 7 a.m. this morning.
0: Just confirming the last one was a lightning pole magnet.
1: Sorry, a lightning bolt magnet. Turn to 15. But for what it's worth, there's any cameras over there. They dumped this stuff at 318. 10-4. And I'll be around to you in a second and help you.

0: 607 Revere, 6607 Revere, that had a theft from auto. She had 271 video that occurred around 2:55 to 3 o'clock.
1: Elementary school, 7229 West Beecher, 7229 Beecher. Staff showed up there, and there are two males laying on the front lawn, possibly adults or older teenagers.
0: Pepper.
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1: Go ahead.
2: This will be 15 juniors, case update, squad stat.
0: Check. 10-3, who is the registered owner?
1: Stop again.
0: Can I get the name of the registered owner, please?
1: Jay Hanger Malachi.
0: 10-4, thank you.

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1: 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Report right here. So.
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0: one time.
1: And then.
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2: 10-4.

0: 22 to 26. 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

0: 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They got some sort of program going on.
1: 10-4.
0: Can you put me on that disabled?
1: 10-4.
0: Then I'm 23.
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0: Current 2018 gray Land Rover, Range Rover to Subics out of Greendale.
1: Squad 143, we're 10-4 on that. I'm 10-23.
0: 10-4.

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1: An 18 gray Land Rover Range Rover to Adelaida and Michael Davis out of Crazy Elf Negative.
2: That's more. I guess the control arm issue in from passenger side.
3: .144,
2: 1029.
4: 44,
2: go ahead.
4: Lester Davis, David, Adam, Victory. Sam first, Isaiah. Ida, Sam, Adam, Ida, Adam, Henry, Middle, and Mary, male white. 715 of all three.

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1: 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I'm going to be standing by you in traffic.
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0: Ending is 11568. I'll be en route to the court.
1: And court. 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Go ahead. Copy 10-8. 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

0: UNRLS, a 59 Vancouver property, into a residence to get the property, starting miles 14082. 134 is going to follow.
1: 808. 193 is 10-8. Dispatch 172. 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
1: Great call for me. I was flagged down by a concerned citizen near DPW. He observed a female in her teens walking south on Kirkwood. She appeared to be angry, and he suspects that she's being pimped out. So I'm going to head to the area and see if I can. So I'm going to head to the area and see if I can make contact with her.
0: 10-4.
1: He made it seem like he last saw her around Kirkwood and Pulaski.
2: 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You're going to be responding to 1125 North 118. 1125 North 118, attempting to make contact with Deanna Williams. 135.
1: 10-4.
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4: Can't complain. It's going to be at 3804 North Prospect Avenue. It's for a black towel that's been in a 2-hour zone all day.
0: 10-4.

0: One second. Can you put me on 115's call? One central figure.
1: I got 110, did you have additional traffic?
0: Yeah, I was just waiting until you put me on it. I'll be en route to Washington Park.

0: like her to leave, she's throwing money at the managers, upset because they didn't pay for an item.
1: Press 23, walk in.
0: 10-4.
2: And asset protection didn't get much information. They wouldn't answer my questions as I asked them and hung up. Just so you're aware.
1: I'm
3: going to have the
1: contact right now.
3: 338, GV82338. We're doing it at the mall lot range here.
4: 10-4.

0: 我讲的完全行。Where are those stickers be? It's a blue rag there, right?
1: Hey, from roll on the rear bumper.
0: For I'm just confirming the plate. AEL 2510.
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1: 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Just taking this to Hiller.
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0: Arthur.
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1: IKEA Way in Drexel. Red vehicle disabled in traffic. IKEA and Drexel.
0: 135 Tsunami on hold. 193 is 13th and Drexel.
1: Vehicles in the eastbound lanes.
0: 10-4.
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1: Home.
0: One that I see now, we checked him out the front door. 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
3: Yeah. 14858.
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1: We're trying to get somebody here knocking on the house. 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When 140 gets here, I think we're going to clear it.
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1: Okay.
2: 350 is dispatched on 4-9.
1: Okay.
3: Three, five, two, send traffic.
1: Copy.

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1: We have FSD en route for Trent.
2: They've been around since for 6 minutes.
1: Zephyr. I just had a second car as well.
2: 10-4. 141.
3: In 3 to 4 minutes, if TMC can send me that footage. Or will him send it to you. Traffic was slowed up and the truck just didn't stop. Copy.
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0: 742 on 2 would follow up. On 42, can you attach myself and squad 782 to call ending in 6128, and then I'll have an address for you when you're ready.
1: Go with it.
0: We'll be attempting to take a subject into custody. Its address is going to be 3319 North Fratney in Milwaukee. It'll be 2 Mark Squad, and we should need assistance.
1: Got there. Unknown naked model. Unknown weight is why he's towing pallets.
0: I'll be returning back to the city from Get Lit in Squad 4.
2: Okay.
1: Good.
3: 7 at Circuit Court. I'll be taking Squad 13.
1: Sir.
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1: Devil.
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0: You can send it to my office.
1: No worries.
2: Of 13th.
1: 141-23. 10-4.
2: 144
1: dispatch. 44. 10-8. 10-4.
2: Back up,
1: see if you get him. 10-4. 109 does. I'll be 301 vehicle maintenance. My squad will be down about an hour.
2: Oh.

0: 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I'm good. Thanks.
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1: Customer Menards, no emergency. 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It was an accidental dial.
2: Tower. Tower, please.
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1: You could check for a speeder. Southbound 32 at Pute's Tan Centra. Occupied by younger occupants. No plates. Caller estimate is going 60 mile an hour through a four-way stop.
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0: 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I can head that way for you.
1: What's the room number again?
2: 221.
3: Go ahead.
2: Head to 3303 South Lake Drive. There's a 911 hang up and is plotting to that address on Rapid. It is showing in cages listening to a in Quinte Evans. 3303 South Lake Drive.
3: 10-4.

0: please.
1: 10-4. Hold on, man, for a call.
0: What?
1: 140. For battery that occurred at Aurora Site, 1220 Dewey Ave. It's going to be in the main hospital on unit 3 for a patient that struck a staff member. Patient is restrained now. They do need an officer to respond. They are going to send the staff member out for medical clearance. 109.
0: 10-4.
1: 140.
0: Network.

0: communication.
1: Good.
0: I have mileage and fuel for you. Miles 98447 and 16.6 gallons.
1: And what squad is this?

0: 1 46. Proceed changes to a family trouble. I'll be 10-8.
1: Hello!
2: R93, 10-60. Yeah. R93, I checked all the way down to Kalyani. You can go 10-8. I'm just going to check there a little bit further.
0: 10-4, that's probably 10-8.
1: Yeah.

0: 100, you want to grab that Komatsu 911 hang up?
1: That's a project here for the GTL.
2: Negative.
0: Never.
2: Seven
0: 6 0 6 West Good Hope. Never. Stand by a moment.
3: You know, Mike, can you send that number from CPS to my spot, please?
4: Just follow up on that earlier vehicle complaint.

0: 135,
1: 8146. 135. 146. We want to head to the 8619 South Stratford. For a possible generator violation, but we don't believe the resident was the caller. We think it's a family member that may have called, so the resident may not even be aware that you're responding. But 8619 South Stratford Road.
0: 135 copies. City Hall.
2: 546 from Evanshine.
1: Hello.

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1: Go ahead.
0: I'll be in the alley blocking this garage where the car is located. 2461. Alley's on the west side of the residence.
1: Turn four.
2: What street is that?
3: 50th.
2: That works.

0: once again.
1: Go ahead.
0: I'm an announcement, copy your name.
1: Central.
2: Go ahead.
3: 24 returning.
2: 10-4. Go ahead.
4: I'm 23. Were we able to make contact on callback at all?
2: Negative. We did run a Nightshade Revolt once.
4: 10-4.

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1: Good.
0: Taking 911 open line by the water tower. 11515 West Rogers. 11515 Rogers. It was like scraping sounds. It's plotting to the white building to the southeast of the water tower.
1: 10-4, all of us.

0: 5709 West Burnham, 5709 West Burnham in apartment 9. Caller states his sister and ex-boyfriend are fighting. Hears a lot of shouting, unknown if it's physical or not.
1: Well, I'll have that first.

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0: 111? And that's
1: at the 10-4.
2: Officers headed to Burnham. Caller states that they had left unknown vehicle.
1: One more.

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0: Alpha 155 will be en route through 3030 West McKinley Boulevard, Milwaukee. 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
0: 10-8 back in the city.
1: Are you then 42?
0: I'll advise.
1: So far. Going away, it's a front door contact, no keys.
0: Sorry.

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1: 10-4.
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0: 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White t-shirt. Maybe a black or dark blue colored hat.
2: Oh, yeah.
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0: It's simple.
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0: 77.
1: Good.
0: Looks like he's going to be coming out here. North side.
1: So far.
6: 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They're going to head over to Children's and pick up the daughter. Shouldn't be an issue.
4: Several.
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4: Go ahead.
5: 140 is going to head to 110's location. If you can respond for a PO, 8700 block of Watertown Plank should be in the eastbound lanes. To rack Warren of Alvo. 160.
4: That work.
0: Nine to 70.
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0: Traffic. 517, go ahead.
1: 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Adam Tom Frank, 3109.
0: Thanks for it.
2: My name is Larry. He answered the phone saying he bought the phone from somebody else.
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1: 13, you have a subject in the lobby related to a crash you took from Sendix a couple of days ago. It's the other party. They would like to speak to you.

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0: I'm sorry, was that ending in 9-1?
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0: Thank you.
2: 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I'm Wisconsin, Adam William, Lincoln, 2445, AWL 2445, parking lot of Tri-City Bank.
3: Please proceed by traffic. Traffic, sir. Please try to use that traffic sound.
2: Did you go ahead?
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0: 135. I'll be out with one at Roof River in Oklahoma.
1: 10-4.
2: 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One George Charles King Robert Edward Charles 4 George Zebra 31980.
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0: greeter for his bash back in the village. 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
4: 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It's a Burmese Mountain Dog / Poodle, black and white.
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4: 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If we get any calls of a dog wandering around that matches that description, it lives over on Waukesha Road.

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1: Houston on 150 West Centennial Drive, unit 221. We had a 911 call from management there saying the resident in that apartment's yelling for help. They believe it's medical but are uncertain, so we have fire, if you could respond as well. 150 West Centennial, 221.
2: 10-4, leaving 301.
3: 100 Decimal Hall, Ryan, I'm right there as well.
4: 100 no answer on callback, just plots to the area. 10-4.
1: You responded to the post office 200 East Centennial. We had an open line cell phone 911 call. Stayed on the line a while. A bunch of Josh, an employee, picked up, so everyone's okay. It was an accident. Josh, an employee, Oak Creek Post Office.
3: 10-4. Is that a business line then?
1: Negative cell phone.
3: 10-4. What about howl and direction?

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1: Pass.
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0: Stand for.
2: 122 to back.
0: 10-4.
3: One, 3-5.
1: Go ahead.
3: If you just want to put that in the dog book, the Bernese Malton dog, poodle, black, tan and white, named Oakley, no collar, lives at 2910 Waukesha Road.
2: Confirm.
3: All right, that's 23.
2: 10-4.
0: 134, that's 28.
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1: 41.
0: Well, CDM scene, it's going to be several minutes before they get going, and I have more info when ready. I consulted with a truck inspector, and we determined that he will not be in custody for operating without a CDL, so he's not in custody anymore. I'm still going to make him off the freeway, though.
1: John,

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0: Strip, but we're inside. Looks like there's a medical issue. 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
2: 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Same location.
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1: Go ahead.
0: Traffic's updated. I'll be clear from then. Can you get an FI at the Cudahy Nature Preserve?
1: 10-4.
0: 28 when you're ready.
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1: Okay.
3: 10-3, you sent to my office.
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1: 13, go ahead.
4: Out of Wisconsin. Please stand by.
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0: Last name, Boy, Adam, Lincoln, Edward, Zebra, Edward, Nora, Tom, Ida, Sam. First name, George, Edward, Robert, Adam, Lincoln, David, Mills, A. Adam, male, date of birth, 4-26-1952, 4-26-52. No wants, just attached.
1: Devil.
2: There's 7 dispatch, 24 attorney.
3: Okay.
2: 136.
3: Go ahead.
2: I'll clear up. I know.
3: Block of 90 to 911. Open line with a male talking. Sounds like a pocket dial.
2: Yeah.
3: Tougher.

0: anything else I missed. Please put me on a rad X at 24.
1: Ever.
2: A bunch of construction going on at 9:30. Stop out. Make sure no issues.
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0: Jaguar.
2: Can you please log me out of squad 5 and then log me into squad 6?
3: Sir.
0: 33 will be responding. 4850 South Pennsylvania Avenue for a 911 hang up. Go ahead.
1: Thanks, Mission Nigan. Please say it's fine.
3: I'll meet them 12 in around this is Jeff.
0: September. Seventy
4: go.
0: Can you respond to 5556 Indiana, Chief with Panini, and she's requesting to speak to an officer on unknown reason.
4: 10-4. Not bad.
0: 10-4. Ten four.

0: Juan 46. That is clear for me to be 19 for equipment.
1: Hello. 359.
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1: Respond to the lobby, meet with a Matthew Bobrowitz. He's reporting damage to a vehicle.
2: 10-4.
3: Take a vehicle complaint, 10800 block of Lincoln, 10800 block of Lincoln. Gray van is blocking a fire hydrant on the north side of the street.
2: 10-4.
4: No wants for Sylvia Torres.
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1: No, I don't like she's back from that.
2: Over.
3: Harwood Place, 8220 Harwood, 820 Harwood Avenue. For a subject sleeping on the front lawn, Snow White, Miss 40s, wearing a white shirt and black shorts, 109.
4: P8271-4300 Village Lane.
2: Three in traffic, unknown injuries. Both my callers were passerbyers.

0: 2014
1: is where it's on. 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
0: Lincoln Mary, Lincoln Mary, Mary, local 569, good morning.
1: Happy good morning.

0: 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Which block?
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0: 4-3.
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2: Go ahead.
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2: 7900.

0: 28 when ready.
1: I have both. One comes to a RAV4. The other is a Toyota Scion SUV.
0: I'm sorry. Go again.
1: I have both of them. 216 X-ray X-ray William is on a Toyota RAV4. Adam Paul Charles 9196 is on a Toyota Scion.

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1: 10-4.
0: Tow for at least one.
1: 10-4.

0: 44 dispatch.
1: 44.
0: Thankfully, we didn't have a PI, but there was almost a PI on Loomis at 100. I'll be out with the garbage truck that was in violation of red light.
1: 10-4.
0: I'm on 100. At St. Martin's.
1: 10-4.
2: Nine
1: 29. Go
2: ahead. First of Zanecki, Zebra, Edward, Nora, Ida, Edward, Charles, King, Ida. First of Devin, David, Edward, Victor, Ida, Nora, Middle E, Edward. Male, 10-15-99. Driver, Unit 1, Toyota Zion.
1: Denver.
3: Go ahead. You want to the woman in room 220 at Country View 10507 South Chicago. She said it's hot.
0: Sheriff, room 32 and 100.
4: VJ8657, the white truck. Yeah, 15's with me.
1: 7100 block of light.
5: 15, I'm with him.
0: All right.
3: Grab the mail when you're done.
0: Denver.
1: The plates I were given were Adam Paul Charles, 9196, and 216 X-ray Williams.
6: All right, the other vehicle involved is Adam Zebra Victor, 4619, Toyota. And then the other vehicle involved is the Scion, Black Scion.
1: 10-4, that plate comes back to Tony Joe Walker, who is one of our callers at once.
6: 10-4, she's going to be the driver.
1: 10-4.
6: Who is the sign come back to?
1: Comes back to Reggie and Jerry's Amusements.

0: 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Is Fire here for this?
1: Something separate.
0: Airport.
1: Actually, it's not very clear, but I'm assuming it's separate.
2: Go ahead. Be out at the library for a parking lot.
3: Lane calls her for you. She needs her food and is currently alone.
0: 10-4.
4: Wolf Rudd, the one from the welfare check, complaining.
5: Who's from? Who's five each other?
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2: I'll be en route back to the village.
6: Seven.
7: 77. Five. I want to respond the area 9124 with Waterford Square South. My caller's going to be. He reports that he takes the mail into his neighbor at 9132 and he noticed yesterday that their patio door was open.
6: 7-7-4.
8: 5-10-4.
4: Five zero six five.
3: Left a message.
7: Never.
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7: 10-4.
8: 4, state 961, beginning miles, 346.
7: 965. Plates of Boy Charles Henry, 3747, speeding, tailgating, swerving in and out of lanes, no further, no follower.
4: 20179. I got it back. B10-8. Stop is on the truck, just in case we got a call from the second vehicle, which was a large black pickup trailering a boat. I'll be returning the station though. There.
10: Hey, 750 North 50 First Street. Caller is reporting that a LaShante Powell black female is making threats to harm staff, and she would like her trespassed and removed from the situation. Caller is not on scene. Unknown description of vehicle. Caller is me, Shannon, on the way. 341.
0: 41.
8: 25, copy. Christmas, it's my just confirming, is Powell on the scene?
10: Affirmative, the subject making threats is on scene. It's a black female with LaShante Powell.
8: Okay. Careful.

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1: Negative.
2: Apple. 2613191, and I'm just going to be at the base. I'll follow up for a little bit.
1: Denver.
3: 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Check for a white Nissan Altima parked in the lot, kind of closer to Checkers. There was a child left unattended in the vehicle. However, now the adult is coming out, driving away.
0: Denver.

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1: 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Good. 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On my rep. Civil?
2: Threats were made over the phone, and the subject is around here. So she's not here.
1: Chancellor.
0: Still responding.
1: 7174.
3: 14.
1: Traffic.
0: Copy.
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1: One 34.
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0: 798, who can get to your lobby for a motor vehicle theft, not in progress?
1: Seven.
2: Yeah, Greenbrook and North Upper River, caller states that there's a overgrown tree obstructing traffic. Caller states they don't need contact, but just like DPW to go out and trim it.
0: Over.

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1: 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I have an Air Giza on 21.
0: Can you just have her hold for a moment or get a callback number, one of the two?

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2: For a buffer check. 10950 West Capitol Drive, 10950 West Capitol Drive. It's going to be just in the west, on the west side of that parking lot. Caller is the property manager, saying that a male is sleeping on the west, sleeping there wrapped in blankets, and he'd like the subject removed. 135.
3: That works.
0: Something for to say.
1: Five.
0: I'll be in the 8900 block, Waterford Square North, with the vehicle. And can you look for a phone number for the RO?
1: Tower.
0: You can close it, thanks.
1: In the past, call.
3: Tavor, I'm going to be taking the barricades down. Half of them are knocked over from the wind anyway.
1: Tavor.
0: She was just feeding her infant child. Market action taken. Send me.

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Yeah, 921. 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

0: description of that.
1: W was out with some oil dry before they left. Could you see if they could just come back and throw a little bit more oil dry down?
2: Never.
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2: Denver and 135.
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0: 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I will be at Edgewood and 15th with 798. 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It's going to be a blue Subaru. 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
1: Ever. 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
1: Ever. Hunter Black, West Loomis, caller reports her black Chevy Tahoe has a flat tire, out of traffic, west of 76, southwestbound on Loomis. She's going to have a fix. I will put her name and plate in the call.
3: It's out of traffic?
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0: 109, that's OB301, I'll be in property for strokes. Tampa.
1: Hold 36. The barricades are all moved. Can you make a note for DPW that some of them are broken? They're in the median right now. Dispatch, Captain.
2: 108. We had a 3-car crash. I got one block in the on ramp and one in the center median. One of us had injuries. Airbags went off on one car.
1: Copy. So we do have meds on the way. The guy in the silver Lexus was complaining of some pain.
2: Everyone else are good. The other one then.
0: I'm fine.
3: Me too, switch.
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3: 10-8, no report.
4: Tower.
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0: Message received.
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1: I tried to block the ramp on cars on my list here. I need an initial squad for traffic. You can block off eastbound lane 1, and then I'll get another squad to block off westbound lane 1.
2: Star, I'm coming up west so I can block lane 1 westbound. So, other squad coming, please block eastbound lane 1.
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1: PW28.
0: Hey, go ahead.
1: 2744 Silver Lexus.
3: Morning. Go ahead and put me back to my radix.
0: 10-4.
2: See that Silver Lexus was the vehicle that took off?
0: Affirm, that was broadcasted twice.
2: It's on scene here.
0: Pepper. Go ahead.
4: He has it tight.
0: Pepper. 221, the anonymous caller. She's reporting people riding the bicycles on the sidewalk. Occurs every day. She has video footage, and she was almost struck. And there's also 3 illegally parked vehicles in front of 10010 West Forest Home Avenue.
3: /193/109.
0: Go ahead.
3: Where can I give you a call at?

0: 35, did we run any 28s yet?
1: Ten four.
0: That was Adam Frank. Adam 2744.
2: Hey, from.
0: I got another one ready.
2: Go ahead.
0: Boy, David Charles 1446.
2: Not there anymore.
0: I believe there's going to be one more. What else? Get over there.
1: Go ahead.
2: Before from interview, and can you show me heading to NCW in Tosa?
1: 10-4.

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0: Last name is Schmoldeck. Sam Charles Henry. William Adam Lincoln Boy, Adam Charles Henry. First name Ryan, R-A-Y-N. J. John in the middle, male white, 12-7 of 95.
1: Come on. Go ahead.
2: I'm leaving a criminal report. If you get any other calls, the construction crews in the area are doing work on the old gas lines, which is causing the odor.
1: Remember.
2: Back to 23.
3: Take calls for both one flat, but you should be able to get both of them. The left is at front wheel damage, and the other one's got front damage on the front end.
1: Congrats.

0: Revelation 14.
1: Got an animal complaint at McDonald's, 1120 Miller Parkway, for a dog in a car with nobody else in the car. It's a bluish-green Pontiac G6, no plates, rust on the car.
2: Case number ends in 012398.
3: He's on the phone right now.
2: Henry.
3: I'll let him know if I'm not available right now. He can try back later.
2: Henry.
4: Please try to discuss something.

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0: Can you let DPW know I just removed some garbage out of the 4200 block of Layton? It's on the north side of the road.
2: Six twenty-one.
3: For a parking complaint, 1800 Underwood Avenue, 1800 Underwood. Looking for a vehicle parked on the wrong side of the one-way street. We're looking for a tan minivan. 621.
2: Copy.
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1: 10-3.
0: 10-4, thank you.
2: Two, three. 10-4. 21 to 146.

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2: 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Last seen heading towards Rapina's. Was just opening all the garbage doors here. Talking funny.
1: Club.
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0: Adam Zebra Young, 4644.
2: Sound well, too, they just handed it off.
1: One time, repeat.
2: We'll be out with two individuals at the garage.
1: 10-4. Barbara with Franklin.
3: Negative.
0: 10-4, another 29.
1: Go ahead.
0: Same last of Bobrowitz, first of Eden, Adam, David, Adam, Nora, Edward, Mill, and Mary. Mill and known 123 of 09, 12309.
1: And 4. I did go now. 21, same. Valid probationary negative.
0: 10-4, added to contact.

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3: 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First name, that's Jamaico. John, Edward, Mary, Adam, Charles, Charles, Ocean. R is in Robert Middle, mailbox 711-96, 711-96.
1: Good.
4: Clear from booking. Can you put me 301 a minute and open up the South Tally?
1: Tower.
2: Before.
1: Doesn't want to be complaining for crim again, but I'll be filing an informational report tonight.
2: That's all.
4: Ten four, other premise history at this address.
2: No license issued, valid ID card.
3: 10-4. Do you have an address?
2: Address 1826 North 40th.
3: 10-4. You just feel like there's an updated address in that?
2: 10-4.
0: That's an email out on him and his wife, if you want to look at that.
4: 30 mileage, 5-4.
2: Copy.

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1: Go ahead.
0: Hi, the last of us is 737 North 21st. 737 North 21st, Department 19. But I do also see 2463 North 50th.
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1: Five.
0: 879 West Alessi Drive. Caller is not on scene. He said his son is at that address, needs police help. Unknown what it's for. And there is a language barrier.
1: 42, Abby. 5, Abby.
2: It was plotting about 2238, but it looks like it's northbound now. It's about 2206 off 105.
1: Taylor.
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3: 10-4.
5: Take a 911 open line at Walgreens, 8333 West Greenfield, 8333 West Greenfield. Sounds like a crocodile was to James out of our city.
1: 10-4.
6: 43, I'll take that. I'm not that far away.
5: 10-4.
1: 22-10-4. Seven four two to dispatch.
5: 7-4-2.
1: 7-4-2. I was able to make contact with the caller's wife. She's currently home with him. She does not have an emergency, and she does not need to respond. So I'll be 10-8.
5: 10-1.
1: She's in the upper, correct?
0: We have her in house in the lower.
5: Did
0: South Milwaukee ambulance clear?
1: Ten three. I'm in the middle of sending you a message.
0: 10-4.
5: I was worried the heat got to you.
1: He wasn't lying.

0: deadly success. Is Colleen Knight a male with a history of 51s?
1: Don't relay this to me.
2: Happy.
0: Yeah. 154, Virginia.
2: 10-4. .3, 10-60.
0: I have contacts.
2: Never.
0: Yeah, it's going to be the front door.
3: By South Packard Avenue, 911 open line. We did call back and speak with Eli, who stated it was just an accident. 3965 South Packard.
4: 10-4. 38.
3: Go ahead.
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3: 10-4.
5: Everyone copies the 911 open line.
3: 10-4.
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0: That's driving around. Resident's driving around here. She said her small brown dog and black dog ran away from there, and they might be in the area.

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2: 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Show me going to the area of 20th and Center, looking for this vehicle before I enter the stolen.
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0: Matt, on your way back in, let me know if you see the kid on an e-bike.
1: 10-3, last I saw, he was going east town. Flank still.
0: Just stop him for me, please, and I'll come over there.
2: 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I'll be tight. 10-3.

0: 6 Station. Note said it linked to a different call. 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
0: That where I'll check the area.
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0: 7056. He probably either made it in the park somewhere or turned off. I'm not seeing him.
1: 7-4-6.
2: Citizen, 20, probably in the parking lot near Macy's, 2500 North Mayfair Road, 2500 North Mayfair Road. Caller from the vehicle back in the 20s, on the east end of the Macy's parking lot. She's laying in the parking lot with clothes in a bag. Caller says that she may have ran away from something. 135.
1: Fire on the cigar.
2: I copy. 109 to cigar.
3: You can take an employee theft occurred at West Marine 4141-76. You're speaking with the manager Rebecca, and the other employee is not on scene.
1: That work. In question, we're sleeping in bed. We're just waiting family to arrive to hurt himself.
2: 10-4.

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3: 135. 193. Check 911 open line and then hang up. Orchard Way, Mitropark. 8430 South Orchard Way is where it plotted to. Couldn't hear some Spanish-speaking subjects in the background when it was open.
0: 135 copies, Madison, West Middle School.
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2: 782 and 742, we're going to head for a DC at take 5. There's going to be a customer that's refusing to pay the bill because the coupon doesn't add up. Is there to come out and have the customer pay the bill? 782.
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2: 742.
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6: Can you check on a disabled southbound at Mayfair? Should be on a traffic gun rate.
7: Edward Young, 24137 out of Illinois. It's negative expired and suspended for insurance violation on a 2011 silver Nissan utility to a Palestina Ordonez out of McHenry.

0: 135 and 23, and I'll be on with that subject.
1: 10-4.
2: Three 13, dispatch. 313. 10-8, right one.

0: 31 and 2.
1: Go ahead.
0: Do we know where the party was transported from the scene, Wham or St. Louis?
2: Our destination and in mileage, 6-4.
1: Copy. They're transferred to Wham.
0: Thank you.

0: 45 dispatch, why don't you come here? I'm snowing right now.
1: Background, what do you need rescue for? Ground, what is the rescue needed for?
0: 17-year-old, unknown right now. We're getting stories, but my grandma says he took some pills, but we're not sure yet.
1: Denver.
0: There's a language barrier.
1: Denver.

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1: Have one.
2: Dispatch update.
1: Go ahead.
2: He's conscious, breathing. Says that he's fine, but they're still requesting medical

45, are you 10-12? We had a well check in February of this year. They got a notification from the company that monitors their internet activity that he researched suicide prevention and Lifeline. 10-4.

0: 109, Delta 1 might not be secure.
1: I'll check it. Hold on. 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
2: 10-4.
0: Yeah. 140, were you calling for a flight? Hey, from.
3: Boy, Charles Noro. 8341 BCN 8341. Try to find a 21 scenario.

0: There it is. Put me on that disabled. It's going to be south of Butte on Ryan Road, North Pauline. I need to throw back.
1: No.
0: That's not all. If I said Ryan, it's Hall. Hall and Butte.
1: I knew what you meant.
0: Two with a 2729 when you're ready.
2: Thank you.
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0: Last name Underwood, Union, Nora, David, Edward, Robert, William, Ocean, David. First name is Tom, Robert, Adam, Charles, Ida, Edward, Bell Lincoln in the middle, female black. 9-7-91.

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1: Member, thank you. 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
1: 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Turn anywhere.
0: It's showing the current 826. That's going to be a 2017 Nissan Rogue, black in color. Two of that side, the ones.
1: 10-4, thank you.
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2: 10-4, so the Sprinter van is up there too.
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5 to 41, first to debris. Go ahead. 145 northbound at Mill Road. It's in lane 2, knowing what it is. Got it. Tempo 93, 10-8.

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0: Can you head to 351's location? They have to go for a procedure.
1: I copy.
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0: Start heading to, sounds like maybe a PI accident now, 102 in Lincoln. 102 Lincoln, it'll be a blue Toyota Tacoma and hatchback of some kind. I'm on 102, south of Lincoln.
1: 10-4.
2: And they have no idea what's going on. I have an NS on the 21.
3: 10-4. 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
4: Other squads are still on scene. I'm going to head up to Lincoln.
0: Seven.
1: 732. Moving car 66, radio 91, rifle 21, I'm heading there.
4: Good. 443, this is MPD.
0: Copy that, we'll let him know. Yeah. And 60 West Dallas has the fire department responding already.
5: 're out with both vehicles. The caller is 28 is going to be Frank Robert William Young Henry Ida. If you can have a Glendale squad come over here to the 5900 block of Santa Monica. Sounds like this all took place at Port and Silver, and he's wanting citations issued to the other guy.
0: 10-4.

0: 731, are we convinced that that's going to be Greenfield, all the addresses I show over there are Milwaukee?
1: Tom, Nora, 3593, TN, 3593, 1500 blocks of Milwaukee. It's going to be a red Dodge pickup truck, two accidents.
2: Over.
3: Hey, Professor and Master.
2: Over.
0: Is it not Milwaukee?
3: This happened in the eastbound lanes on Oklahoma at 103 in Oklahoma. This should be Greenfield.
4: Baseball, it's on the 5900 block of Santa Monica for a driving complaint that occurred on Port and Silver.
3: Seven four.
1: Got back.
2: Over.
5: 3176. Go for both.
2: Ticket check welfare at the First Citizens Bank, 4661 South 27th Street. Caller reported a male yelling. He is wearing a beige shirt, gray shorts, and flip flops.
5: Work out four.
3: 74 dispatch.
2: Ten
3: eight, T-Mix 71 light primary.
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6: Larson, Lincoln, Adam, Robert, Sam, Ocean, Nora. First name is Nicholas, common spelling. Middle is A. Adam. He is a male, white, date of birth of 03217932179.

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2: 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I'm back in the city. You can put me 10-8, no report. 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
5: Here's
6: spot at 3610 West Rawson Avenue. Property manager there who's not on scene reports she's getting complaints about a white Dodge Ram pickup. Victor Nora, 3686. It has been in the area for about an hour, and there's a male white with a white shirt that has AG on it and black shorts walking around the premise taking notes and is on his phone. Van, they're the Victor Nora, 3686, comes back to a home improvement company out of Elm Grove.
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1: Okay.

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2: 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Did you hear or see a crash at Centennial?
3: Negative. I called 10-8. I'm 100 Shepherd, but I can head over.
2: Yeah, 4. 193.
4: 160. Holland Centennial.
2: Supposed to be looking for a Nissan Murano.
1: Yeah, I am also 1060.
2: 10-4. Nissan Murano, Black Chevy pickup.
4: Copy that.
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3: That is not working. If you guys want to contact him.
4: 10-4, and you can put me 2-3 on the 911.
3: Sir. Milwaukee. It's going to be Silver Pontiac and something like them.
0: 10-4.
5: And 5.
0: Copy.

0: 135 out of 23, I see.
1: Devil.
0: 134 is with him.
1: Devil.
0: Devil.
2: We just got a call from St. Luke's South Shore. Brock is attempting to leave again. Go ahead.
3: By chance, did Greenfield give an EPA?
4: They did not.
3: Thank you.
0: Quick and go up there.
5: Yeah, why don't you go up there and see what's going on?
1: I'm sorry, the seizure occurred at 5 a.m., but another requesting transport, not current seizure.
0: For North Shore, can advise if you need this then.
1: Over.
3: /921 dispatch him tonight.
1: The dirt somewhere.
6: /798/782.
0: Paper is my third line.
2: Temporary.
6: /798 dispatch. Put me out at take 5. You can reopen the old one.
3: Never.
2: /151.
1: Give me the vending person in the back.
2: 10-4.
0: 75, 10-23.
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1: Checking.
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1: 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You're looking for a Chrysler 200, 434.
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0: according to the dispatch. 22. 18, if you could add it to the CAT event. I have a violator for you when you're ready. What's your violator? Found 794 at 6th. It's going to be a white pickup truck with a trailer. I'm on to see the plate. I'll manage it here in a sec. Copy.
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1: 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It's going to be a 22-year PD lobby.
3: I ran to David Mooney. He's matched. Can you please note that he's trespassed from the Spink? He's been advised.
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0: I'll be 2300, so I'm sure.
1: Ever.
0: Seven four two.
2: I'll be 10-8 here. The family's been advised. You can show me a route back to take 5.
0: So far.
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0: Be 41 south, 45 south on that, Hampton on the right. Trail fade out of Tennessee, Union 442719 on a pink trailer.
1: 10-4.
2: 214. That's confirmed.
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4: Going to be in front of the Swan Pharmacy, 9130 West North Avenue, 9130 West North Avenue. Call reporting that a elderly female left her vehicle in the middle of the intersection and said she needed to get to the hospital. That vehicle is blocking traffic. It's a gray Cadillac in the southbound lanes, and she should now be in the Swan Pharmacy. 113.
0: 10-4.
1: Okay. 350, you'll head up that way too. Okay. 350 dispatch 1049. 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All right. Head 8655 South Stonefield Drive. Caller's concerned about garbage and recycling not being collected for 2 weeks and thinks the home may be empty. Said it was a group home and not sure why. No one would be there.
0: 10-4 from 27 at Riverwood.
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0: Go ahead.
2: 7735 Edge Hill Road. It's going to be a white Hyundai Elantra that was in the driveway for about 20 minutes, occupied with a white male. He has since left, heading towards 76th Street. Caller is an MPD officer, states his daughters were at home and was concerned. And he got out and walked around the house. He just requests the area to be checked for that vehicle.
0: 2610-4. 2210-4.
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0: You're showing missing through MPD, if you could confirm.
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0: 56 is responding to 3316 Botsford for 911 call reporting that their fiance was getting physical with him. Caller states that the female is no longer on scene.
1: Thanks for that.
0: 10-4.

0: call. I mean,
1: go ahead.
0: Taking a suspicious found property at Burlington Coat Factory, 6748 West Springfield. 6748 West Springfield, they found a folded up $5 bill with a white substance inside that they believe is a controlled substance.
2: Who do you happen to have a lockout kit?
1: Affirmative.
2: Time for, she's going to assist a citizen. She's going to be in a silver Toyota Camry with Illinois plates. In the parking lot of the library, her 19-month-old child is locked inside. 102.
1: Denmark, 23.

0: 44 is going 23.
1: 44, 10, 4. Pepper. XC, can you hear 21 dispatch? First, 2001, South 71st. He'll be checking on 6-year-old Aaron J. Caller states she hasn't heard from him in 2 weeks and should be there with his grandma. Pants and a black t-shirt with a skull on it. Should have some bracelets on as well.
0: Definitely. Negative. I think the female he's with is his mother. I'm guessing I was just never taken out.
1: Definitely.
2: 10-19. 10-19 desk, 10-8, report to follow.
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0: name possibly as Oberndorfer?
1: Go ahead.
2: The apartment building's locked in the front. I can't get in. 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He observed no problem. Details in it.
0: Send for him.

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0: Could I have paramedics respond to this location, please, for an 81-year-old female, conscious and breathing, complications from leukemia?
1: Go ahead.
0: Comes
1: back into a Colin Dooley, 1466 South 91 on a black Sierra pickup. No one.
0: Stop her.

0: 36. Help me out with that gentleman on the bridge.
1: Confirm.
2: This is Illinois flight. Frank Adam, 90107.
3: Well, it's Frank Adam, 90107. I don't know, Illinois contact negative and valid. This is to a 2014 gray Toyota sedan to an Andrew Keeler out of Chicago.
1: Because 10-4, Oklahoma and the bridge.
0: Lincoln.
4: Sound 4.
5: 38 copies. 38, how far away, can you just check with Cody? I know that they had a DD plus, so I think I'll walk away.
1: I will check with them. Tempor, it's going to be a female white wearing gray pants, blue shirt, no shoes. She's now on the sidewalk.
0: I'll be using Taki 41. Copy number for follow up.
3: Okay,
0: 259.
3: Go ahead with the call number.
0: 17870. 17870, going to the victim's address. Caller, unknown direction of travel for her.
1: 10-4.
6: 33 with 5-6.
1: 10-4.
0: She is going to be on foot. She did not drive.
1: 10-4.
7: You may pick the bus stop at Norwich.
0: 10-4.
1: Oak Creek transferred a call where they're building the new Costco. Sounds like people working and speaking Spanish. Nothing suspicious.
0: 10-4. Tires marked on 10-8.
2: 10-4. To them, but they never did.
1: 10-4.
8: Is that Lisa Lewandowski?
7: That would be affirmative.
4: He's getting weighed down by him.
1: I have Rakisha on the line. She stated that her and her husband are at home right, or excuse me, are at work right now.
9: Tempor, does she know where the 6-year-old is then?
1: Stand by.
0: Hey, Adam Union, I'm Mary 1065. 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
7: Ocean Boy Edward Robert, Nora David, Ocean Robert, Frank Edward Robert, first of Ilsa, Ida Lincoln, Sam Edward, middle of Lincoln.

0: weight.
1: Yeah.
0: 423 to 41.
1: Yeah, that's
0: going to
1: be tough.
2: Can you repeat? You were cut off.
3: Avenue Mary 1065 is negative and current, no vehicle associated to a Danielle Still out of Brookfield. One says standby, 102 to jump traffic for 109.
2: From 102 to 109, we're in the first row of the City Hall parking lot by the Health Department entrance.
4: I'll do an update.
5: Tougher. Got a locator. I'll be out at the bus stop for the mill.
4: Tougher.

0: 46. I can check that when I'm done with this one.
1: 10-4. That was a hang up and no phone info in Armis.
0: 10-4.

0: going to be a red Milan sedan. I can't read the temporary plate. 76th and Spring Hill. Correction, 76th and Honey Creek.
1: Okay.
2: Oh.
1: Lisa's going to be valid. No one's going to run Joshua now.

0: 144 dispatch.
1: Go ahead.
0: It's going to be rescue only. Was this called in initially by Aurora?
1: Affirmative, that's who called it in.
0: Therefore, leave me on the call. I'm going to update the caller.
1: 10-4.
0: 145. 45. Okay, tell me where from here I'll head to Airways for that 911, my area. Goal 5 and 33.
1: 10-4.
2: Yeah, she's in the back of my squad on handcuffs. I'll give her a ride back at the residence unless she has a warrant.
1: One hand, PRP.
3: If you haven't done so already, you can check this out and see that.
4: Via 1950 West Cutthope Road. It's going to be face to location. We received 291 calls from that number. It's on Evan O'Flavik. Nothing heard.
0: Well, hopefully we have the card and her stuff. 38,000.
1: Go ahead.
2: I'm just going to give them a 59 quick to the residents because I have all the cards. I can drop them off with Lisa, and then we can take them to custody then. Any miles or our beginning miles are 5975.
1: Time is 11:50. Would you like me to confirm with the sheriff?
2: I didn't copy with you. Are they body only warrants?
1: 10-3 for obstructing.
2: Let me just confirm with his birthday with him quick.
5: Dispatch 341 for a road hazard. See on Green Bay and County Line, on Green Bay, in a southbound lane towards the median, there's going to be a car described as a machete in the middle of the road, and they're worried somebody might run it over, just like it cleared out.
2: 10-4 road.
5: 10-4?
0: 313, I can handle that.
1: Four. 10-3, no one.
2: 10-4.

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1: Expired as of a couple days ago on a 2007 Mercury Milan running. 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
2: I hear you now. We had a reckless driver going in the wrong lane of traffic, went through a red light about 4 minutes ago now, southbound on 76 from Rawson.
3: 10-4.
2: Comes back to a 2008 Chevy Trailblazer to a subject out of Greendale. I'm no longer following it. She's not issued. No wants.
3: 10-4.
2: Hundred 13th in Edgerton. UPS driver accident dial 911. No emergency. Edgerton and 113th.

0: 46.
1: 23, get updated. I'll go to the next one.
0: Jennifer.
2: Denmark. Two, three, T, this is.
0: 2-3-T?
2: Can't hold on there, LBC 18.
0: Copy.
1: 24-T, still on. Seven, 9-8, 23, the area.
2: 10-4.
0: Ten four.
3: It looks like the date of birth is the 11th. That's just the alias for the 12th, so I'm going to send the date request right now.
1: 7-4. 1-4-6.
4: Unless somebody else is willing to clear the station, I'm going to need you for a west side call.
1: Okay, 7-4, 3-1.
4: 143-6-193, head to Tanglewood 1820 West Meyer Lane to unit 9101. Had a 911 caller using some colorful language towards the call taker, and then was also called back. Found that the phone number list to Mary at address 1820 Meyer, 9101.
1: 146 and 31. 493 is Buttes and Shepherd.
5: One 35, 146. I'm just clearing here. I can head there. You can stay 3-1.
1: 3-1 reports.
4: Roger that.
5: Is it okay to clear you? 10-3, I just updated the call.
4: 10-4, I'll push.

0: 193 to 135. I'm not sure if you're aware of this individual, but Christina just sent out an email with some information.
1: 10-3, I read that email. Thank you.
0: 10-4.
1: Four 42, 23, the area.
2: 10-4.
3: Go ahead.
4: I'm 15 with him, back to the PD, beginning miles is 52975.
2: Time is 11:58.

0: 22 seasons.
1: Five.
0: Put me on the range.
1: 10-4. And four.
2: 38
1: South. Go ahead.
2: By the sheriff, she's ready for immediate pickup.
1: And four. Go on.
3: If you could turn this into a sky medical reviews, please.
1: 10-4.

0: 132, yes.
1: Go ahead.
0: This came in as a 911 call.
1: Two total, yes.
0: 10-4, do we know if there was any misuse in the past?
1: I can check.
0: That's fine, I'll take a look.
2: Five two nine seven six.
0: 12 o'clock. 10-4. 911
1: call we've had.
0: Copy that. Thank you.

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1: 10-4.
2: One forty.
3: Was the tow already called for this vehicle?
0: Cat updated.
1: 10-4.
3: Go ahead.
1: Was that vehicle coming back to the station?

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1: Myself and 506 are from last. We'll be en route to 2461 on 50th.
0: Ready for pickup.
2: 709.
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2: 10-1.
0: Affirmative. Can you head over to 350's call for a move of room?
4: I copy.
0: Twenty-one.
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0: you mind if I follow up with this reckless driver, wrong way driver in Greenville, roughly 51st in Green?
1: Hey, what?
0: Squad 143 to dispatch.
2: Go ahead.
0: En route to the address on the Trailblazer there on Middle Drive in Greenville, no backup needed at this time.
2: And for.
3: Accident,
1: 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You can put me on 56, call me an area. Looking for that field.
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5: 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There might be a, this might be up here. And, Alma.
1: 10-4.
4: Thirty-six.
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1: 10-4. 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
3: Copy.
4: The ICU staff is going to go talk to the manager and then get back to me. I'm going to just stand by until they're done. So we're all on the same page.
5: Copy that. We will be leaving once that conversation is done, though.
4: Three.

dispatch to 22 for disabled in traffic. Northbound on Miller Parkway, north of National, for a silver SUV in the right lane there. Okay. Checking for that female. She is no longer in the city. 10-4.

0: creature the flesh.
1: 3-2.
2: Alright, can you just stack that disabled that was out of traffic at Oklahoma and put me with a disabled in traffic 3-2 just north of Oklahoma?
1: Alright, copy. What kind of vehicle is that one?
2: I got a turnaround for it. It was an SUV.
1: 10-4.
3: Hey, please, to South Milwaukee, please, on local.

0: in the dispatch. I'll be in the area, and I'll have them at Gold Spring.
1: Dispatch.
2: 365?
1: Arrived at the CRC. Mileage is 39749.
2: I copy.
0: Tenbar, going in the garbage, you're at Cold Spring. Tenbar. 7, dispatch.
2: Go ahead.
0: Can you also call West Dallas about 30 minutes ago or so? I think they had a car accident or some type of issue at Beloit with a male black with gold logos on the back of his clothes, and I think this guy matches that description.
2: Tenbar, I'll give him a call.

0: 1, 35, 10, 60.
1: Ethan Head 2824 Lakeview Ave in Meat Cutting at that location. They are requesting mutual aid and assistance in taking a female into custody. 824 Lakeview Ave.
2: Yeah,
1: it occurred at 1 a.m. Camera footage shows three teenagers entering through a locked door using a knife.
0: Uh-huh. 135, what was the last contact we had with Mary?
2: What?
0: Do you want me to go, or do you want me to go get a statement from the business?
2: Just see if the business wants anything done. It's going to be an obvious MO. He was looking for food.
0: Jennifer.
1: Or in addition.
3: In place, please.
2: Temper. 7 dispatch possible 29.
1: Good.
2: Last name will be Matthews, M-A-T-T-H-E-W-S, first name Darnell, D-A-R-N-E-L-L, double X 731 of 2005.
1: Sinford.
2: 75 is at the business.
1: Sinford.
3: Second shift, just before 7.
0: Temple, Christine Perkins is out here.
3: Temple.
4: All right, I'm with we're southbound at Oklahoma. Wisconsin plate, Adam, Union, Lincoln, 2284, Islands 1 and 2 out.
3: Can I
0: call?
1: Hi. I contacted West Dallas. They stated that he was just around for disorderly conduct and doesn't need anything from him.
2: Definitely.
1: 7 with your 29.
2: What?
1: Zach, not on file and negative.
2: Definitely.
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1: Eighty-two dispatch info.
0: 82.
1: Nicole is gonna be a sick driver. She's gonna take a minute, and then she'll be on her way. Leave me on the call.
0: Hi, copy.
2: Fire dust 23.
3: Four.
4: Four, three, four, can you take this?
3: Sounds good.
4: Was there a caller at an apartment, or was it the leasing office?
1: Shay Davidson.
0: Happy.
1: Speedway, 68 North.
0: Okay.
4: I'm in the resolution office right now. Can you call back?
0: Over.
5: His first name Antonio, A-N-T-O-N-I-O, no middle, male black, 12/31 of 2004.
0: Can you deny that birthday?
5: 12/31 of 2004.
0: 10/4.

0: 27 with your possible 29?
1: What?
0: Not on file, a negative.
1: 10-4.
2: Hey,
1: from just talking to Jimmy Jones, they said he's not here. They actually said that they didn't see anyone matching that description either.
2: 10-4. Thanks for checking.
3: Clear from the ice man over there.
1: Yeah.

0: 41-61.
1: Yeah.
0: You mind if I head over to Galls and pick something up for a SWAT 3?
1: I'm actually heading there now, so don't worry about it. I can grab it.
0: Perfect. Under his name.
1: SWAT 3, got it.

0: into another venture.
1: Alpha. 10-3, read advice coming.
2: Alpha. Actively working on it right now. Look in that direction, I see that now.
1: Go ahead.
2: Last name Matthews, common spelling, first name Antonio, also common spelling, middle act, good birth, December 31st. My computer just crashed. One moment. $19.94 for the year.
0: 10-4.

0: 27 with your 29?
1: What?
0: Negative, state ID.
1: 10-4, does that have a photo with it?

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1: Go ahead.
2: Update for now. Spot's game.
1: Thanks, Lawrence.

0: 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I'll be out at 8217 North 52nd Street regarding.
1: That's definitely long.

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1: Yeah. Yes.
2: Go ahead.
1: I'll be transporting a 51 back to the Cudahy PD for them. Just dropping off and returning.
2: 10-4, your time is 12-2.
1: 10-4, I'm getting my other zero.
2: 10-4.
3: Clear to take.
2: Go ahead.
3: All right, clear
2: to take.
4: A from. Yeah.
2: 123. One.
4: You can go now. 10-4.
5: He's reporting his keys are locked in the truck. It's going to be a white Honda Ridgeline. You're going to speak with Randy. He's in the front office, 2529 East Norwich.
6: 10-4, set to 19 for the captain. I'll go ahead over there.
3: 10-4.
2: B3, retail patch.
3: 41. 43.
2: Respond to Walmart. They have an Amanda Hanna in their office. He said she's skipped scans. And this is the 9th time. She is being cooperative. Walmart.
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2: Nothing's active, but the attacker is still in the area.
3: Our caller disconnected, but affirmative, that's the last information we had. He was walking back to the vehicle. She reported no, that he doesn't have any weapons that she knows of.
2: Do we have a description of the suspect or the vehicle or anything?
3: Disconnected. We're trying to call her back. She said she'll be on the overpass by the, I believe, by the beach house.

0: report?
1: Nope.
0: Can you check the 3500 block of Squire? I had a caller requesting a welfare check on a subject who is sleeping outside, possibly in a chair. She states it's in front of 3540 Squire, but that's not a verified address. She's unsure if it's a male or female.
1: Seven desk, I can head back. Did they call us or just outside somewhere?
0: They were outside in a chair. Unknown if it was sleeping or not.

0: 41. Go ahead with the first.
1: First will be the offender. Last name, Hannah, Henry, Adam, Nora, Nora, Adam, Henry. First, Amanda. Middle, L. Lincoln. Female, DOB is 86 of 92, 080692.
0: Go ahead with the second.
1: Last name is Boy Ocean William Boy Adam Robert Young. First is David Edward Boy Boy Young, no middle. Female, DOB is 082877, 82877.
0: 10-4.
2: Tell her. I'll be escorting one of the AMG here.
0: Copy. Bowberry, ID card only, negative.
1: Mark, Hannah 15.
0: 10-4.

0: I'll be coming from the jail as soon as they let me out. Do you want me to head down to L&D as well?
1: Affirmative, you can head down there just in case.
0: Copy. If they get there before I do, it might be a second. They could just advise.
1: 10-4. If 2-1 just wants to head towards the victim and get her info and statement, Ta and I can head towards the suspect. When you get down there, I'll show you heading towards the victim again.
0: Copy on route.
1: The 7 pass will be 22 area.
0: On that overpass that she says she's on, is that going to be the pedestrian bridge?
1: She's actually with her vehicle in the west side lot there, the west side of L&D.
0: I copy.
1: Got it.

0: Wanted.
1: Go ahead. I was letting 40. We let the tenants know we secured the grounds.
2: I mean, 6.
1: Seven.
0: 23 is 86.
1: 7. 45, dispatch. Go ahead. Tell you.
3: That's me, Patricia Robinson. We have your Smith.

0: 702.
1: Bob.
0: I have that Houston fella on 21.
1: Don't call him, I'll be just a little.
2: Everyone's 23.
0: 10-4.

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1: Temper.
0: Temper. 214, this close. C1, C1W, C12, and 1042, I have a go. Oh, and a C1W if I didn't say it. And a R3. Copy that. Have a good day.

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1: Hodges to the car.
2: Not yet, I'm looking over here in the left slot.

0: Malibu. I'm 22, go ahead.
1: Professor, vehicle is David 7, if you can make this a violator. You can close it out to the 11th, and where do you need me?
0: Copy that. Do you enter this disabled with a flat?
2: The car over here in the west lot.
0: Hey, 35, I copy you, west lot with the vehicle.

0: 835. I'm actually with the victim. She stated the car should be in the North Point parking lot. Copy that. 10 Malibu in the North Point lot. Get the plate again. Boy David Frank, 1719. Copy. Not fat again. Copy that. And 22, if you could head for the flat tire in the median southbound 43 at Fond du Lac.
1: Copy that.
0: .835 for .41. She said she did not see him leave the lot, so he should be over there, possibly intoxicated as well.

0: Camaro driving with no hand, high flying. It's a purple Hellcat in and out of traffic. No further.
1: Copy. Thank you.
2: Three, two, dispatch.
3: 3-2.
2: They are dropped off. I will head to the other disabled in the hail.
3: 10-4.
0: Flight 21.
4: Just for the North Point call squad, it does not show that he left the lot. It only shows inbound on flock.
3: Here we go to 3. Go to 3.
0: Copy. Go ahead.
3: En route to her DOC address, starting miles is going to be 6.2.
0: Never. On states of female, stole some items. He recovered a few, but she has 2 Red Bulls. Unknown if he took it. If she took anything else. She was by the Jersey Mike's exit, 2020 red Honda SUV. I'll put the name in the call.
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2: One 152 and I will be out at follow up 2810 West Kilbourne, number 5 in Milwaukee. Case is 22053.
0: And first.

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1: 61.
0: Can you get the description of that vehicle again?
1: Plate is Boy Charles King 8112, 2020 red Honda CRV.
0: 10-4, I'll be in the area.
1: 10-4. He did state the female was Mideastern.

0: 44-61.
1: I was listening to East Oakwood Road in Mill Creek. She's probably heading south if she's heading home.
0: Tedmore, we got a maroon CRV in the drive through at Starbucks in the swing over that way.
2: 10-4.
0: Twenty-seven
2: in Layden. I don't know if that's going to be Oak Creek or who on the South Shore, but it hit on Flock, 27th in Layden, as of 2 minutes ago. If someone over there can check the area.
0: Yeah.
1: 21, does that say what direction it was?
2: I believe it's westbound at South 27th.
0: 10-4.

0: 95 just now, turn for me, please record it.
1: Do we still have people in the range?
2: I can check.
1: 302 dispatch, I believe they'll be down there until about 5 or 6. Hammer. I can take them down. Never. Oh, I'm planning.
3: 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Deutsche Charles King 8112. 27th crossing.
1: 10-4.
4: All right, 76 in Rawson. If you want to go back up 61, I'll head over for the complaint.
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3: Next one, I'll be stopping it in front of the old Divine. We're now going north.
1: 10-4.
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1: 10-4.
4: Ben Shrevick. Go ahead. Be on the parkway at Green Tree. Be Boy Adam Boy, 6623. Boy, Adam, boy, 6623. Be on a tan BMW, unknown occupants.
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7: Can you clear me? 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
8: the point of the vehicle? Cat's been wonky here. I'll clear it again here.
3: And then I'll be off the charge.
8: All right, come in.
1: 21 with an updated block. Go ahead, 21. Do you want to notify Greendale? Last block was southbound Loomis at Mockingbird Lane. Copy. Tom, X-ray is current and negative to a Anit Munzoon out of Brookfield on a 2011 Toyota Camry green in color.
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0: you. 10 more, Danny. Thank you.
3: All right, I clear the area. That will be Davis 7. Happy. Party one.
4: I get to be advised, please.
3: BVI is 25595. 25595. Is it complaint about an officer?
5: It'll be just another minute or two.
3: 10-4.
4: Flower top. She has like a black scarf on, copper colored pants. I do have a receipt for a bottle of caulk. She said she stopped, but that's all I'm getting from her at this point.
2: 10-4.
3: .302 dispatch, what was the description of the car again? Tan Chevy Malibu, it's a couple minutes old.
2: Okay. One copy of 29.
3: Go ahead.
2: Well, spelled Adam Lincoln Robert Adam John Adam Boy Ida versus spelled Sam Adam Nora Adam Adam. Looks like a full middle of Mustafa Mary Union Sam Tom Adam Frank Adam. She female unknown 212 of 69.
3: 61, she's valid, negative.
2: Is it equal to her or somebody else?
3: The vehicle does list to her.
2: Yep.
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3: 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The warrant pickup is showing on their board, but they do not have anybody assigned to it yet.
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6: 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In the parking lot at 711 Gray Street, Wisconsin Auto, Adam, Union, William, 1376, AUW, 1376, it's going to be on a gold Buick, 1-R-12.
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0: 41. 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
1: Yeah, that's affirmative.
0: Top 4.

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1: Good.
0: You're checking on Tracy. Caller is a friend. She's not taking his calls. He's concerned about her. 5967 Oakwood Avenue.
1: Never.
2: Fine, to dispatch.
0: Go ahead.
2: We're going to be clearing more early. We can probably respond to that since it's in our area.
0: 10-4.
1: 2025.
3: Please, can we have a direct patrol at the Osiris Club on Milwaukee?
0: 10-4.

0: Go ahead.
1: You can call me on Ed Ramsey. Call.
0: 10-4. He did say that he's going to be leaving to go to T-Mobile. I'm not too sure if he had left yet.
1: Jennifer, what's this person?
0: Michael.
1: Advisor.
2: I'm getting ready to the substation.
1: 10-4, if we've got room, yeah. Hey, why am you calling?
2: Technical difficulties, but we're moving along. Got room for one more?
1: Plenty.
3: I'll be turning with a warning.
2: 10-4.
1: That's 23.
0: 10-4.

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1: 145.
0: I'll be 1015 with the female steering mileage when you're ready.
1: Go ahead.
0: 667, 25, 667.
1: 10-4.
2: Nope. 109-135. I didn't find it in the subdivision, but it looks like it's at DTS all the time. I'm just going to run up there and check.
3: 10-4, I checked the south in the west side of 13th and see it.
2: Ten four, you can clear for now. I'll let you know if I find it over there.
3: Ten four, 135-10-8.
4: Tower.

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0: Spoke with him, confirmed issues with the phone, no problems. B10-8, 56, go ahead and call.

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0: Can you verify that our car key is on that person?
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0: No, I just want to make sure that when I park it and lock it, it's good.
1: There's a key fob on my purse.
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3: Yeah.
4: On 44 dispatch. Total for Home Depot is going to be $33.22, and I'll be en route to the substation.
0: Denver. Hey, just hang tight for a second. I'm going to return these articles to you.
4: Denver.
0: Good. Vehicle parking secured in the parking lot. James Church. Denver.
4: On 35.
5: Good. Take a motor vehicle fast at Miss 1919 South 108. 1919 South 108. Speak with Tom. They have an overdue rental. They haven't been able to recover for like a month.
4: Denver.
6: I'm having computer issues. I'm not sure if it's showing me clear, but sponsor 10-8.
2: 10-4, you're showing clear.
6: Thank you.
1: Ten-4.
7: 6 is going to take that call for 35.
2: 10-4.
1: 150.
3: Good.
1: Can you?
8: Kenosha County wants to verify if we find him, do we want them to take him into custody?
3: Your friend, yes, please.
8: Copy that.
5: Okay. 111. Take an oversized load escort, 5-1 in Lincoln. 5-1 Lincoln is going to go westbound on Lincoln to Beloit and westbound on Beloit out of the city. Okay. 15, if you could back on that.
1: So.

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1: Good.
0: Can I give you a 21?
1: Give me about 10 seconds, and then 7636.
0: 10-4.
2: On Golden Lake Way. 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
3: Go on.
2: The some type of Wisconsin personalized plate, not sure what type. 20236 King, 20236 K. And I'll be on Ramsey, west of Eastway West.
3: 10-4. Go ahead.
1: Can you get to 353's location? The deputy's going to need a ride back downtown.
3: Copy. Go ahead.
4: Can I get the call number, please?
3: Hands in 012411. 012411.
4: Clear for Home Depot.
3: 10-4.
4: Squad 143.
3: 143.
4: Clear from the sub 41, Scott. Help. I'll start heading west towards it missing.
3: 43, 10-4.

0: 40, 46.
1: Go ahead.
0: Red Bulls will return to one. Be heading over to the south.
1: 10-4.
0: One 42.
1: 42.
0: 23 there.
1: 10-4. Cardinal wants on a blue CRV listing to a Mary Weber out of Greendale who's on
0: 10-4 and 29 on Mary.
1: She's down negative.
0: Any driving history?
1: Just have an accident from 2022 listed on her DL.
0: 10-4.
1: That for me, please. Come in.
2: Hit the tower by Loves around the same time. On Rapid SOS, there was a phone number that was plotting at the Value Inn. Attempt to call back, no answer.
0: 135 copies, Penn and Oakwood.
3: 193 from the pumps.
4: 109 to 135,
0: 22, 1060. 135 copy, thank you. Good night.
1: We have a 911 open line at 3729 South KK. Just people talking in the background. I'm going to run it through K just now. 3729 KK.
0: Ever.
2: Timber.
3: Can you just advise?
0: A35 dispatch.
1: 835.
0: Beacon, may we see you, team?

0: property pickup, 1463 South 90, 1463 South 90, meet Audrey in the upper. She's trying to remove property from the residence there, but the neighbors have the garage blocked with a vehicle. They've been uncooperative in the past.
1: On C20 and put me back on my backup.
2: Zero one dispatch.
1: Go ahead.
2: Yeah, you can clear with a verbal warning for failure to stop at stop sign.
1: Number.

0: 142.
1: Hardy 2.
0: I will be out with a citizen who has that gentleman in his vehicle. We're on Lake Point Drive at Golden Lake Way.
1: 10-4.

0: 55, dispatch. 55. Myself and 58 will be en route to the crime lab. 10-4. Nathaniel called back and said it was just his watch that dialed and that he was fine and he's driving back home. Looks like his address is in Milwaukee.
1: 10-4, I'll be 10-8.
0: 10-4.
2: 10-9-8, I begin 22 lobby for a request for police.
3: 10-4.

0: 93. Joe.
1: State Patrol Golfer has been fighting for about 40 minutes in the area of 6-1 Armor. Caller was just concerned that there was a male about his 30s with a young juvenile just sitting in the area.
2: 10-4.

0: 146. Have a fraud complaint, 8180 South Wildwood. Subject said he's a victim of a cryptocurrency scam. Pouch 32 large.
1: 10-4, early 31.
0: 101.
2: Go ahead.
0: Can you talk to the subject at UPS? 7434 10. Employee there said it was on this dial 911.
2: 7-4, Holland Ryan.

0: 193, you can clear. You can disregard that call on 90. She called back and stated the neighbors moved.
1: Denver. 22, Denver.
2: If they have a guard check there, I'm assuming if there are issues, they would call.
1: 10-4.
2: If they say yes.
0: Go ahead.
2: 59 with her to Rogers, starting miles 909.
0: 10-4.
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0: 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That's 1049.
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2: I have South Milwaukee Water on a 21 for you. They're returning a call.
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0: recording on. Good. You can mark her release, and I have a total for your head.
1: Good.
0: $47.19. Show me 10-10 of the cell, helping the other two squad here.
1: Denver.
2: Denver.
3: 15 on some desk. You can send it to 101.
2: Denver.
4: Dispatcher 514 for a fire call.
5: 514,
4: we've got a no response for an elevator from the security system at 425 West Willow Court, 425 West Willow Court, saying it's the A-Wing Pass elevator. Once again, no response from the elevator.
5: 10-4.
2: 5-14, you want me to take that?
5: Negative, I'm in route.

0: 193. Sorry, I'm doing family trouble. 2633. Correction. 19 lobby for Zach. He resides 2633 Disputes, but he's in the lobby.
1: 7427 Disputes.

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3: You can hold it, thank you.
2: Denver, is Nicholas who the Good Samaritan is?
3: Stand by on that, please.
1: Put into, or can you pull me back in on 12-6?
4: I have you logged back in 6. 22 logged on and requested 6, but I put you back in there. You're in there.
1: Denver, thanks.
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0: 10 Wall with Dennis. I'm going to be backing out over to the residence.
1: Schedule.
2: Being over for 176, and he'll be 1042.
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0: your telephone, sir.
1: There.
2: While that was showing up on Rapid, it never actually came through. Just plotting to the street in front of 4656 South Kansas. We did not have the number in house or in cages, but when we left a message, the answering machine said 10. 4656 South Kansas.
0: Number.

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1: 42.
0: In the area of Grange and Monaco, the 911 hang up for the sheriff. It's moving east, bound on Grange, currently last ping with the Monaco. I attempted to collect no answer.
1: Denver.

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3: New call for an animal complaint. Somebody was flagging me down for a dog in a vehicle in Walmart lot.
2: Can you go put me in the area checking for that 911 call? How far? Cancel 42. Okay.
3: 42, got me.
4: Good.
3: Boy Charles Young, 5259. Boy Charles Young, 5259.
1: Go ahead.
5: 109, so we're going to get into the BMO thing at 177 East Silver Spring. There's a number one abandoned call. There's no answer on call back, but the voicemail states it's a bank teller by the name of Malik.

0: comes back turns on a Kia Sedona black in color to an Elizabeth Oquendo of 6361 South 27th Street, Lot 82.
1: Copy. The dog isn't in distress yet, but given the heat, do we have any in-house with that vehicle or the owners?
0: Stand by. We're getting them now.
1: Good.
2: If you wait, I'll come with you. My trainee.
1: Sounds good.
3: Dispatch copies.
4: Can you please change the location of the offense? 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
3: Sounds
4: perfect. All right, dispatch. He's fine, just laying down while waiting for the bus. In case we get any more calls, he's going to be there for a little yet, but he's fine.
3: M4.
5: And 202, burglar alarm 1111 East Dodges Court. It's a zone 24 kitchen glass break system that was tripped. No one has answered the premise number. Key holders are being contacted after our call. 213. 202.
0: Okay. Number is no longer in service.
5: 10-4.
6: Was the Good Samaritan who had him in his car.
3: 10-8. To dispatch. 22. 18, you can put me back on that video call.

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0: 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There's a couple cars in the driveway.
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2: To create a call, tavern check, PW3s, and clear with an update for me.
1: So we could get a call back from that number. They said it was a medical call. They got it taken care of, though, and they are no longer there. The vehicles list BDA list by Christie at that address on a black Toyota, and AJG list to a Sean Fitzgerald on a white RAV4. We'll sell it, no once.
0: All right, so I'll be telling you that if you get a hold of it.
1: 10-4.

0: 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President, this is the care of Lee Turtle.
1: Book cited, first offense, retail theft. She was also trespassed from Home Depot, and I'll be 1040.
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0: 175. But I'll refer this to the county outreach. Tents are unoccupied. Be taken. Action taken. Go ahead. 356.
1: Yep, 10.9.
0: 10.4.
2: Yep, he said that's 23 LD any mile shortly.
3: Never. Dispatch to all officers, take a reckless driver, 108 in Greenfield, 108 in Greenfield. Caller states, headed southbound, there was a blue Mitsubishi Outlander that was driving in the wrong lane of traffic. License plate, Adam Young, Union, 3565.
0: The last five are 15003.
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1: I'm sorry, that was still a C-20. Hey. Copy. Go ahead.
6: I'll be 1-4 this afternoon. Same vehicle.
1: Copy that. And are you able to handle this walk-in after a roll call?
6: Sure can.
7: 4-5, sign on.
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2: Ten-four.
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0: If you could check the area, 1400 block of 77. 1400 block 77 was a 911 that didn't come in, only on rapid SOS. I called back and spoke with Cindy Becker, who said there was a guy with a bike who was following her, but he was no longer, and there was no further problems.
1: Definitely.
2: Thank you, though.
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5: I'm going to need you to break. Southfield Apartments, 1421 West Birdsong Drive, number 11. The caller, there's a language barrier, but said that there's an issue with his neighbor, Harley, that the caller feels that Harley is unwell because of his age. If you could go and check on Harley, 1421 West Birdsong, number 11, that should be the caller's apartment, and Harley is at his apartment.
2: 10-4.
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0: Affirmative.
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3: What is your employee ID number?
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4: Owner of the building at 4932 Packers from your complaint there the other day.
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4: Cover that. 210, I got you. Good.
0: 24. Same.
4: 579.
0: Hey, from
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2: I know you checked. Did you call Sheriff's Department to find out the status? Kind of let them know if you can get them?
3: Yeah, I'll give them a call. The last update on CAD is at 13-4 that they had no available squads, so I will see what they say.
2: Awesome.

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1: Go ahead.
0: Action taken for this one as well. Unoccupied tents. We'll notify the county.
2: 10-4.
3: We'll try and get somebody out as soon as possible.
4: 10-4. Office 4341.

135. Suspect Michael Calvin. He's a male, black, in his 20s, wearing a red shirt and black pants. Said he came in a silver SUV with his girlfriend.

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2: Four.
3: 517, 901 abandoned at Village Hall, 7200 North Santa Monica Boulevard. The 901 abandoned call confirmed accidental on callback.
4: 10-4.
5: Thirty-three.

0: Dispatch to Squad 24. When roll call's over, can you head to 352's location for a conveyance back downtown?
1: Described as a male black with a long sleeve brown shirt, dark pants, with a large afro. He was last seen northbound. 740.
2: Copy.
3: 220, 41.
4: Seven, that's good. No else one.
5: Yes, sir.
4: And that's a property calling board.

0: 135 Squawk 23.
1: Okay. Bronco 5-9, 911, hang up, pause to that area.

0: 517, I'm sorry, sir.
1: 10-4.
0: Go ahead.
1: Ending miles 926, and she was accepted today. I will be in route back.
0: 10-4.

Anybody using 291 right now?

0: September. 210-41.
1: I just drove by 83 Beecher, and it doesn't appear like they're blocking anything. But I'll swing around and take a look again.
0: Everything. Go ahead.
2: I'm able to make contact at 1909. I didn't see anything around here. Nobody flagged me down. I need action taken.
0: Permission to call. Five zero six four. 6341.
3: Go ahead.
0: 332, advise if you'd like sex, family trouble starting at 4922 West Dean Road. Caller says that her son told her that he would destroy the whole house due to a disagreement with the younger brother. Dark skinned black male, tattoos, afro, black shorts, and a gray shirt, black shoes, and a yellow backpack, walking outside towards 51st on Dean with the other son. Father son is a black male with red hoodie and dreadlocks. 202, go ahead.
4: We have brown deer, brown deer at Spruce with Wisconsin Auto Boy Adam John 6280, BAJ 6280. It'll be a gray Nissan, one occupant.

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0: 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Are you clear for information?
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0: If you are you out with the RO?
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2: Check the area. 323 North Mayfair. Forest Hill 911. Pot is to the area. It's 911 only. 230.
3: Summer.
1: Time that to me. You can put 323 to 7 short. I'll follow up here in a second.
0: 323
4: dispatch. 323. Team, put me on follow-up for case number 26-10532, and I'll be in booking.
0: 10-4.
1: 202 dispatch.
0: 202.
1: It does appear to be the RO. Can you search for me a warrant, please?
0: 10-4. They're heading over to 202. Dispatch copies.
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3: Twelve.
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1: Over,
0: you can head towards 914 Manitoba Ave in the upper. St. Lin South Shore reports that Brock has left AMA and they would like us to check his residence to make contact with him. They are afraid he might be injured. They also believe that he is possibly going to self-harm and would like him brought over to MHEC if possible. 914 Manitoba Ave in the upper.
1: 10-4. What kind of injuries do they think he has?
0: They believe it's that he's not currently injured, however, that he must be a danger to himself.
1: Never.
2: Tony the Showman, he's walking east from Serafina Square.
3: Let's step out with him, see if he's got any mail on
4: him. 220, just repeat your location.
2: He's walking east from Serafina Square, just outside of the street. I'm going to step out with him.
4: 10-4.

0: Hello.
1: Seventy-five tonight.
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0: Who?
3: 109-10-8.
0: 10-4.
2: Go ahead.
0: Her father was listed as an emergency contact on DOT, and I did add his number to the note.
2: Is he local?
0: He lives in Kauai.
2: 10-4.
4: They called at 2245 East St. Francis Avenue, the Red Bar. Bartender called to report that the outer pane of one of their windows is completely shattered. They just wanted to file a report. 2245 East St. Francis Avenue.

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0: This is 10-4.
2: 220 for 29. Sam Hadley, Henry, Adam, David, Lincoln, Edward, Young, First, Desmond, David, Edward, Sam, Mary, Ocean, Nora, David, Male, Black, 12, 25, 97, 12, 25, 97, that's verbal.

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0: 6 feet, 156, black and brown. Picture has neck length, dreads.
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0: 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He's going 23 in Manitoba.
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2: 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I'll be 10-7 at the office.

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2: Over. It is listing back to Brock Herwig at that location. Valid, no wants.
0: I have a handicap parker called in at Subway, 1627 Miller Parkway. 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
1: Go ahead.
2: He is showing the respondent in a protection order with a Kayla Adams, if she's on scene there.
0: They're separate squads.
2: It's over.
3: Three 5 1 dispatch, 9-4-9.
0: 9-4.

0: 914, sir, suspicious.
1: 514, go ahead.
0: 1531 East Goodrich Lane. Muller states that there was a woman in front of her driveway on foot. When she asked her if she needed help, she got in her vehicle and left, going westbound. The Chevy Traverse, plate Adam Z. Ramirez, 9721. So yeah, the driver was a black female with a headscarf. About a minute delay.
1: What kind of vehicle?
0: Yeah, Chevy Traverse.
1: Ten four.
2: Two thirty.
3: Four.

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1: Good.
0: Might be easier if you contact them. I don't have all the information that you're seeing. They might have more questions than I can answer.
2: Hey, 84, you should contact them.
3: Yeah, I'm grabbing the phone.
0: I have their phone number if you need it.
4: We're northbound 41 on the Watertown flank to the westbound off-ramp. Wisconsin Place, Adams, Union George 9779. Looks like the blue plumbing van. And I have the room closed temporarily.
0: 10-4. To Madison and 7th, caller upon phone call back, caller stated that they were just walking to the park. It was an accidental dial and no emergencies.
2: 10-4. Sir, are you available to go check on that?
1: Okay.
0: Again, stated that they were walking to the park, but last believed to be on Madison and 7th. You'll be looking for a Cameron Ray, born in 2010.
1: Copy. Come back valid with a bail of $360. They want $260. They want us to advise if they're able to post more details in the confirmation.
5: 10-4, will do. Can you find a neighboring agency that has female officers upstairs?
2: 10-4.
0: Got another pending call. 1301 Minnesota Ave. Caller is reporting that there are three males in the alleyway and that the caller believes that they are stealing items in the area, possibly casing. They, again, are going to be in the alleyway behind 1301 Minnesota Ave.
5: Copy. I'll head that way.
0: Ever. Only description was one of them being a tall blonde male wearing tan clothing. However, there should be three of them.
1: Those subjects are UTL. You can show me out at the incident address.
6: I think they have it already. 240 is going to be prime. I'll be telling you.
4: Come here.

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1: Stanford, Culver, 1641 Mill Parkway, suspicious. There's a two people sitting in a vehicle with white ski masks. Caller's concerned due to the weather. It is black or dark gray four-door vehicle with weathered paint.
2: Stand
1: for.
0: Station Bay 2.
3: And I can have 200 downstream.
4: Go ahead.
5: I think of a pending trespassing call at St. Anne's. One caller is reporting that a male subject has been banned from the property, but is currently on scene and threatened one of the drivers.
4: Done for him.

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2: 10-4. Yeah, there's a few missing today.
4: Ten sixty. I got 863 with me.
1: 10-4.

0: trouble call, 6-3 Washington, 6-3 in Washington, male assaulting a female in a black car parked on the street.
1: 12 copies.
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2: Need you to respond for an accident in traffic. Westbound 94 at 35th Street in lane 3.
3: Copy.

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1: 10-4. Actually, a blue car sees the female screaming inside the vehicle.
2: We got it.
3: 10-4, looks like it's going to be a blue Lexus.
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3: 10-4, 7. Go ahead with the 28.
5: Wisconsin, Adam Young John, 7558. Adam Young John, 7558.
3: 10-4.
2: Jessica, you got a 29 when you're ready. Last name is David William Young, Edward Robert. First name is Kevin Common. That's Sam in the middle. Male white, 10-13-75-1-5.
3: Jumper. You are 28. 10-60, you are 28.
6: I think you got an eye on it. It's southbound on 64. Looks like it's going westbound on Greenfield.
7: Charles Union Tom. First of Michael Conventional R over in the middle. Male 327 of 90. 327 of 90.
3: 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You're 28.
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0: address at 1302 Minnesota Ave, regular, revoked, no wants.
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2: Last name, Erie, Edward, Robert, Ida, Edward. First name, Ryan, Robert, Young, Adora, middle J, John, white male,
0: 2189.
3: 10-4. 13-3, 29.
0: Go ahead.
3: Boy, Union, Robert Young, Joseph, Joseph, conventional, M, Mary in the middle, he's a male white, 7-5, 7-5, 7-5, 7-5.
0: 10-60, you're 29.
2: Go ahead.
4: All right, I'll check the area. I'm not seeing anybody matching that description as of yet.
0: 10-4.
5: Check on flag. It's dark colored, possibly blue. Lexus, no front plates, possibly rear plates.
0: We are now. Do we know if there's any kind of damage to that vehicle?
5: I was unable to see the rear. Can't tell. It should have been one female passenger and correction, one female driver, unknown type of passenger.
0: Heifer.
3: Oh, please.
6: My 6 minutes, Rich. Twenty-seven-year-old female complained of neck and head pain.

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2: Michael Thompson, regarding case number 5805. I left them my direct cell, just in case he calls you, you can forward him to me.
0: Go ahead.
3: Say from St. Anne's, suspect left, 37 is gathering info. I'll be heading to the red bar call.
0: Inbar.

0: A91 to all Oak Creek squads. I hope that is not my last that I want to say. Thanks for the memories, especially the guys on second shift back in the day, 83, 88, 92, 98, 100, 101, 108, 109. All the others that came after, thank you for the good times, the laughs, and all the fun. To my friends in Franklin, St. Francis, South Milwaukee, even Monday in Greenfield, stay safe out there. Thank you, everyone. How do you want your ass, bud?
1: Don't miss you, me. Enjoy retirement.
2: We're going to need both airbags to play. I'll get you plates here in a minute.
0: 10-4.
1: 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Go ahead.
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2: Go.
1: I have 10-12 on Joseph.
2: Go.
1: He is showing a 99 out of Greenfield for 3 warrants, 1 for operating after suspension. Actually, all 3 are for operating after suspension, body only.
2: Yep.
1: 13:30.
4: Gotta come over here. You said he didn't call. Did you call the caller back and have him come back to see?
2: There's a female at 1100 South 64. Another caller at 1022 South 64. And one at 1014 South 63.
4: Jennifer.
2: Can you head to 352's location for that conveyance?
4: Hey, Deport, that's from 10-8 as well. I'll head over there as well.
1: Jennifer.
5: Desk, if you can, when you have time, after they're confirmed, you can notify Greenfield and MCSL that both will be ready for immediate pickup, please.
1: Sensor, I am about to pass this on to second shift. They will be the ones confirming, but I will let them know that.
5: Thank you.

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1: Copy.
0: That is 202.
1: Is that an aerial?
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2: Go ahead. Squad 14, 470 is with me. 10-4.
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1: Dispatch at 201, 202. We've got 339 in the lobby to assist with your search.
4: Can you log me in to squad 4, and then I'll be staying till 7?
2: Tougher.
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2: Tougher.
3: .38
1: .32.
5: Just about on overpass. If you could start medical, he said he's having a severe anxiety attack and is numb all over his body.
1: Got that. And you're still on the off ramp, though, under the overpass, right?
5: We're just underneath 41. We're westbound.
1: 10-4. Hey, to Igor.
6: What's up?
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1: Brookfield.

0: 740. We'll be on the north side of the water tower. What's your location? Stand by. I'm out with Brookfield.
1: Ten 24. I tripped the area extensively. I tripped in with Wingstop and Grey Cliffs. Neither establishment knew what I was talking about, so I'm able to locate.
0: 10-4.
1: 10-4. Not taking on touch with the flight. First flight is going to be out of Wisconsin. Adam Frank George, 9122 on a cold Chevy Malibu. And then second flight, ready? Wisconsin custom plate, Lincoln, King, Nora, King, 0, Mary, Sam, out of Wisconsin.
2: Copy.

0: TI accident, or are you going to do that recovered stolen vehicle?
1: I'm going to route the accident.
0: I'm fine.
1: .45/42. 4:42 dispatch. You can also show me you're responding.
0: That's what I say. Tom?
2: Prepping for gas, 10-4.
1: .10/40 desk. 15 one time adult mail back to the PD beginning at 0.0.
0: Time is 15.
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2: Never.
1: .31 Gwyneth. I'll be 10-8. You have the cars on call?
3: Negative. We do not have her date of birth.
1: Do you have Danielle Anderson, correct?
3: Affirmative.
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0: 10-4.
1: You put as a caller, and I'll have to follow up with the owner, Carrie Wesniewski. I think we have her in the house. If you find her, you can add her to the call, too.
0: 10-4.
4: It's gone now.
3: Stopper.
4: I'll be staying over for a little bit. Same numbers.
3: 10-4.
0: Time is 15-03.
4: To 24, TMC does have video of that. They're going to send it to you.
5: I copy. The trooper has it. He's going to email it.
0: You know, for
6: 40 and 84, we can just go around the cells with these guys, just do the sheets. I'll do the booking stuff later.
1: 40 copies. 84 divorce.
6: And obviously, need that walker before I can do anything with my guy. Press in the garage, we're going to be clearing in a minute here.
1: It's 20 dispatching and 42 to man, it'll be 42.
0: 10-4.
4: The off ramp.
7: Copy on, up the off ramp.
4: Actually, just have him come on the freeway. That'll probably be easier for him.
7: Copy.
4: It's 202.
8: 202.
4: Are you available for 21 from the mother of the in custody?
1: Can you get a callback number, please?
4: Denver.
5: 41 dispatch.
8: Go ahead.
5: Do you have both 28s?
8: Negative, are you clean?
5: Okay.
8: Go ahead with 28s.
5: Let me know when you're ready for the first.
8: Go ahead.
5: Boy, Lincoln King, John Edward Tom, BLK, JET.
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9: Are you available to take 821 from the resident at 2244 East St. Francis, Andrea?
1: Ask her if she's home. I'm still across the street. I didn't clear the area. If not, I'll call her back in a minute. I was just asking if she had some to check her footage for across the street about the broken window.
9: 10-4, she is not currently home. She just saw you on her camera.
1: Yeah, if you just get a phone number, and I'll call her back in about 10 minutes or so. And that's why I'm calling, just to refer to part of her security camera if I haven't catch anything across the street at the bar.
9: 10-4.
8: Whole Foods and businesses attached or negative?
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4: Good afternoon.
9: Respond to Children's Hospital for an incident. 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
6: 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Blue sedan, female sleeping with a dog inside. They're only concerned about the dog.

0: drove past earlier. I know who it is. They're fine. It's cleared. There.
1: 35 copies. This will be 10-8 then.
0: Radio check.
2: 212, you're loud and clear. 240 was not loud and clear.
0: We're at the north side of the store and east.
2: At the north side of the store.
0: Correction, south side of the store. Love it.
2: Four, south side of the store.
1: He is in custody.
2: 10-4, in custody. Well, 10-19, and I'll take an incident report, please.
3: 10-60.
2: Good.
3: When you get back 2-4, can you just grab property off the passenger seat of Squad 14 in the garage? I left his property in there.
2: 10-3, I'll grab it.
0: Good. So I don't have an exact schedule. I use pretty much all first of any of them. So Bernie, Agor, Schrantz, Board, Rangers 5 of us.

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2: Hey, Steve, that's Travis Simon, 6600 Washington, west on Washington, 70 southbound to Greenfield, west on Greenfield, 2I-41 southbound.
3: Got it.
2: 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We don't have staff for that right now, so you have to wait a while.
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3: Heading miles 14.9 miles, 14.9 miles. You're currently over 2 of mine.
2: 15:15. Bud.
4: We'll be heading to Nordstrom, right?
2: Tower.
5: Adam, Union George 9779. It's a
2: Go ahead. I have a deputy from Texas on the 21 regarding that plates that was entered yesterday as stolen has since been removed, but they have it on a Honda Accord in Texas. I'd like to speak to someone about that.
4: You can transfer them to me.
2: Pepper.
1: 3426 William Adams 32720.
6: Busy for dispatch parking.
2: Go ahead.
6: Meyer.
2: Pepper.

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1: 10-4.
2: 359 dispatch.
1: 359.
2: Still at 23.
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0: CVS 5220 West Rawson on callback. I left a message. It didn't sound like anything was going on. I'll check the phone number in Armis.
1: Copy.
2: If you haven't already, can you let the Sheriff's Department know they can disregard coming here for their prisoner that we took him down?
0: 10-4. Copy that. And I will contact Highway right away.
3: Ten more.
4: Okay, clear 541 from that call on Layton. He never made it out there, and I'm trying to update it.
0: 10-4.
3: But 350, 5064 is good.
5: Go ahead.
3: 7-9, you can hit for a 911. It's going to be at the Golden Hills Apartments, 6740 North Sydney Place, Unit 203. It's going to be accidental, pocket down, no emergency.
0: Okay.
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0: 10-4, it looks like it's stolen out of La Wauwatosa, taken with one set of keys and both plates.
3: Well, 36, you can put me on it. Check the 911 after.
0: 10-4.
7: Hey, does the photo on it dead? I was in before McLaren when you dismissed it. I don't have it.
3: License driver finally arrived on scene. Thank you, Bill.
0: 10-4.
6: Ten-four. I'm not sure what's on now, but it was taken in a burglary from La Wauwatosa recently.
3: It's on a white Sentra. Follow up.
0: 180.
3: Number is 17834. 17834, and I'm just making a phone call. Say that again.
0: What's the tow?
3: That's going to be internet.
0: He's transporting to a freighter.
3: Transport.

0: the City of Waunakee Police Department to all to the Police Department and OA Love Home.
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0: 4-8 trip. So it's 2900 block round here, Wisconsin flight Adam Paul Young 3180, APY 3180. I couldn't see the backlight. I don't know if you can pick that up when talking.
1: 10 times.
2: You know how to check in your camera on your car?
0: Yeah, let me pull over quick. Do you want me to just come by? I can do that.
3: Francis, you continue driving east. Which direction did it go?
0: No, it was westbound.
3: You're eastbound, so did you see where it went?
0: Negative. Just last I saw was west.
4: Dispatch.
3: Go ahead.
4: Dispatch.
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1: 10-4.
4: Just for info, the ramp's up and back up. State Patrol from the scene. But I did the video.
1: Over that.
4: That was a confirmed error. You can call me 10-8 and 10-42.
1: 10-4, have a nice day.
0: I don't see that plate we're looking for on my Albers.
6: Three juveniles near traffic, cleaning supplies are last seen running eastbound on 6, or from 6-0, between the yards.
7: Yeah, 8.
1: 10-4.
8: 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ECY, 8291. That's 99 Captain. Wait, Nissan Central.
1: 10-4.
4: Beloit. You can clear it with a 2.
1: 10-4.
4: I saw this match. You can put me 23.

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1: Go ahead.
0: I may have your flight. Was it? Just great. What I'm looking at was westbound 67 Greenfield at 1458 hours.
2: Alright, there's a white Nissan Sentra parked at the Speedway right now. No plates on it now. It's a black male, black do-rag that's about to get in it, all tinted.
1: Which Speedway?
3: Doesn't look like any tint on the flockhead.
2: Yeah, I just pulled it out there. Okay, it's not going to be a match.
1: Dispatch to squad 2-5. Can you add that 350's location for a discharge?
4: Copy. 351 dispatch, 1049.
1: 10-4. Four 15 dispatch.

0: Copy.
1: Or Dave, if you want to keep eyes on it, we can set up a spikes around the area and then one takeaway car.
2: Yeah, I got an eye on it. It's facing north. So just all marks left, stay out. I'll call out if he comes out.

0: this is 359.
1: Someplace Market Avenue. Pass the price there are wires hanging pretty low. Someone can definitely hit them heading north on Harrison Place.
2: I'm pretty sure we're all available at this point from that last call.
0: 10-4.
3: Hawkins Rock complaint.
0: 10-4.
4: Long 15, I'll be east on Greenfield.
1: 10-4. I copy.
3: Over. Please log me into 15 and run to that call.
1: 10-4.
0: Stahula, we got myself and we also got a dog out too, so where do we want canine?
5: I mean, yeah, if we can get him before he goes mobile, I mean, I don't know where the apartment is that he's in, so if he's in the back, he can see A5.
6: Oh, yeah, I want six set up in the area, but if we can pinch before he gets out, that'd be ideal. So, Hal, if you're north, stay there. I'll take Morgan with me to the south.
0: I'm at 84 Lincoln right now, but yeah, I can go a little north of Greenfield there.
3: Squad calling you, Ren Reable.
7: 29 and
6: Nina, what's
7: your 20?
6: The east, west, alley, south of Greenfield.
1: Four forty-four. I have this pending recovered stolen vehicle for you. Did you want me to put you on it?
6: For Ren, if you can put me on it.
1: And if you could respond to 11139 Little Speecher Street to process that stolen recovered today.
6: 10-4.
0: If I can feel you, sir.
7: Oh, 136, now I'll take 84 and Schlinger. Since I'm already at Greenfield.
5: Behind that, all goods to take away that exit point.
8: Joshua has been turned over to jail. I'm returning.
3: 10-4.

0: 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I keep getting cut off, trying to talk to you now. Where do you want me?
1: Just go like the 1200 block, 1300 block, 85, please.

0: 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Do we have anyone south on 84 south of Greenfield?
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2: 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Speak to Jaden. Accidentally dialed 911. 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
0: /135, I'll just set up at 84 Orchard.

0: We're inside all goods, so I don't know if he's, if the mark squads, they'll probably just stay out of view. They'll probably hank him up a little bit.
1: Brown Mitsubishi. And if the registered owner, first name is Brendan, if you just met him.
2: Hey, 172, go ahead.
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1: 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And now says the vehicle in the intersection is cleared. 10-4.
3: 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So, Pinson, I'm by Mama Mia's, and then you have Young Post in the alley behind you, but it's going to be tough with Greenfield traffic, so squad should just be ready with sticks in case it gets mobile.
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4: Hey, Laz, if I call out that he's coming out going towards it, just pull in that back and kind of take away that route. I'll try to get across Greenfield or one of the squads just to get him going on foot.
5: Yeah, I copy.
3: Oh, okay, I think, Terry, we don't have sticks as west. Is there anybody available to take sticks away west?
7: 174, I can move and get sticks west.

0: Korea. And I don't know who that is that parked, like, directly west of Ovid's, but I'm guessing he can probably see your squad if he's in that apartment building.
1: Maybe from the apartment building.
2: Adam X Renora, 9893, Silver Buick, which was Jeffrey, who's also the owner, and it's from

0: Copy, it does, and he's found. Copy, thank you. Both vehicles will be out here shortly.
1: Let's get all the way down here, Sharif. Closer to Elegance.
2: I guess I need some more intel. I don't really know.
1: Just when you drive by Elegance, you'll see the car. It's a white Nissan. And there's a good chance he may have seen that squad that parked right here. So I don't know if he's going to be yanked up or not.

0: but we'll give it a little bit of time. I'm guessing he's in the apartment building to the east of the car. It's right to your left.
1: Coming for a 17-year-old having a mental health crisis, throwing stuff around, breaking things. Looks like it happens frequently. Nothing physical. That sounds going to be in the middle location. A cop on the first floor with the other parents. 758.
2: Good copy.
3: Two forty-four.
4: Confirmed accident on 10-8 and arrest the rescue call.
3: 10-4. Subject vape Delta 8 in the room there and under the influence of alcohol. FFD will be responding also.
4: Demo.
3: 244, do you want a second?
4: Oh, nice.
3: 10-4.
5: One five zero one zero.

0: 5:44.
1: Go ahead.
0: 10:19 to the lobby to speak with Walken Paul, who suspects his roommate is using 961 within the residence. He is valid no once. 10:19 to the lobby.
1: Copy.
2: All right, is Tulsa aware? Check the messages on your phone. Can you have?
3: I got the eyeball. I don't like taking mine off in case he comes out quick.
1: Copy, please. It's going to be boy David Nora. 1403, female white driver, decided to cut across our closure.
0: The vehicle?
1: Black Ford Escape, I believe. The SUV, though.
0: Affirmative.
4: Jeff, myself and 71 will take the welfare check, and then 1799 will take the utility call.
0: That's time.
5: We respond to the area, Forest Home in Rawson, southwestbound. It was a dark-colored Cyan. 470 Zebra X-Ray Union, speeding and swerving, cutting people off. I do have a named complainant. Last seen southwestbound. They are no longer following.
1: 39 copy.
2: 4423.
5: Denver.
3: But I can't see an address unobstructed by a bush.
6: Is there a picture or anything that we need to see, or we're not there yet?
3: Yeah, I don't think so. Or just anyone that walks up to that car.
6: 10-4, do you want me to try to zip across and get behind it if I can?
3: I was going to do that, and the last was on 8-5 to take that back.
7: He can't get back. He can't. He has to be on a green field. There's like a 3-foot ledge he can't drive over.
3: All right, perfect.
8: It's going to be near the 1000 block of West Silver Spring Drive. It's open line. It sounds like someone is walking, possibly eastbound on the westbound sidewalk. No sounds of distress heard.
1: Trevor. So, Tyler. Okay.
8: Someone.
1: Behind you, and I can follow you up.

0: 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Not
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1: 10-4.
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4: Okay, 10-4.
5: There's a wire down. I don't believe this is a... No. I have the pole number when you're ready.
3: Fun.
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4: Go ahead with
2: the 29. His name is Hunt Henry Union Nora Tom. First name is Dominic. David Ocean Mary Ida Nora Ida Charles. He's a male white born 01-03 of 04. 13 of 04.

0: fire department.
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0: Coming back 905 on Wisconsin, negative.
1: Come on.
2: Collins and Bram out here, we're going to have to block a little bit of the street off.
1: Never.
3: Yeah, 732 dispatch from 23.
1: 903 dispatch.
3: 903.
1: Can you cancel that parking call? The notes make it seem like he just has questions about a ticket, and no one's in the lobby.
3: 10-4.
1: /171 desk.
4: I'll
1: be on report to my squad.
4: 10-4.
0: Dispatch 202.

0: Dispatch 202.
1: 201, go ahead, 202.
0: The father of the in custody is in the lobby.

0: 922, they hit for a auto lockout. It's going to be on Oakland and Capitol. College Stage, they're in the parking lot behind the high rise at the location. They're in a red Ram pickup truck. Their lockout's available.
1: So.
2: Yeah, this is a power line.
3: I copy.
2: Looks like there's a fresh wire that got installed recently because there's another low-hanging one going to the same house.
3: I copy.

0: off that whole street.
1: We checked the area and could not locate her. We'll be tonight.
2: That's not.

0: 49ers. So,
1: good.
0: I have an item. Miss Vlad or someone wanted to come retrieve it from me in the alley.
1: Do you want to just call him and coordinate with him?
0: Okay.
1: Just know we're going to likely have Laz dress down and just drop a Terminator behind with her.
2: Go ahead.
3: More energies was contacted and they won't be responding.
2: Therefore, we're talking with the residents right now. It looks like the box may be labeled as to what internet provider this is.
3: Sounds like.

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1: 68 off.
0: Looks like this is going to be an AT&T box. Looks like it just got untethered from where they had it installed on the house.
2: Hey, want to follow up with it and figure out who drove it here? Or did you just let us know how long you just wanted to sit on it?
1: Trying to reach out to somebody there. We can sit down for a little bit. There's no call spending.
0: Got it. Perfect.
1: 1615. Can I get an exact address of the house that's connected to?
0: 1413 Marquette.

0: 7-10 dispatch.
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0: Can you assign that 911 to me? 10-8, no report.
1: Don't worry.
2: Brand.
1: 7351, P301.
2: Over.
3: State 219 on Milwaukee County.
1: State card 219.
3: I still, that's 20 minutes ago. Waiting on somebody to bring him some equipment, but he also doesn't have an endorsement. I was advised not to drive.
2: Do you copy?
1: Disabled in traffic, up on 894 at Howard in lane 1.
0: Any evidence to report?
1: There were.
0: 1 day dispatch, can you please open the north door?
2: This property. Squad 8-4, 10-4. Three, six, five to dispatch.
1: 3-6-5.
2: Arrived at CJF, back en route to the CRT. Now it is 39-7-6-5.
1: 10-4.

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0: 780, you've been in for an animal complaint. It's going to be on Bender and Sunny Point. Caller states there's a dog lying on the front porch for the past half an hour in the heat. They're concerned. They believe the address may be 6220 Sunny Point.
1: Four.

0: attention squad. We have a PI in front of target, Highway 100, two vehicles involved. We're back. 1-1 into the brick sign.
1: My driver was dropped off. We can make this a C-19, C-11. And you can close my violator, C-11. I'll do follow-up later in the day.

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0: Did I watch you head over there as well?
1: Confirm. M64 40 West Dean. Caller said she was locked out of a residence, and when we asked to confirm where she was, she got upset and wouldn't post the address. The address is going to be from Rackham.
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1: Sorry, we're 23 at the CJ opening. 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
1: 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Good. You can keep 174 for that flock. I'll be heading to the target.
0: Sir.
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0: Well, 36, can you also put me on target, please?
1: Sir.
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0: 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One 136, I was put back on the flock. He's coming on the target call.
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2: Can you put me in squad 174?
0: 10-4.
1: Cal is updated with notes as well as a summary. That'll be a long-term closure. You can make me 15, and I can head to that fire cell phone on Ryan. Ten for 210. Is that just a break fire? Per our caller, the brakes were smoking. Rear of the trailer is smoking. Cut.
3: On the north side of the door, please.
0: 10-4.

0: call and procedure. Probably going to be backed up until Cleveland. So if she can shut down a little bit further back.
1: So, 75 to Strand. I'm at Cleveland right now. It's coming up from the south, just behind the bus. I can shut down northbound. In lane 3, it looks like.
2: Got it.
3: Gold from the Legion.
1: I got hit by a car at 84 Greenfield. Can anyone confirm?
3: Denver.
1: Denver. Denver.
0: Straight throw, just go peek at that. Make sure it's not it.
4: I mean, I'm not seeing that.
2: I'll drive through.
1: Silver.
5: 308 to 31. I don't know if you copy that, but if you want to have somebody available for state patrol for booking.
2: And you guys good?
1: Can I step out?
2: Copy, 23.
6: Days, I'll be out on that, and I'll get information.
3: 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Charles Union 1457, BC 1457 on a Toyota Camry.
1: 10-4.
3: We have a medical call in that area for a car versus pedestrian.
7: There's a girl with a bike standing next to a vehicle on the northeast corner. She appears to be fine. They're talking to each other.
8: And boy, Adam Boy, 9374. BAB, 9374.

0: for you.
1: Santa Mary King 9578. Both are going to need tows, so we're front end damage.
2: So you can head over 9651 West Drexel Avenue by the Early Learning Center, over by Pick and Save. I got a report of a juvenile that was on e-scooter that fell on the ground. There's a group of 5 to 6 other juveniles. It's going to be at that roundabout on Drexel over there by the entrance.
3: For that call, I'll be in the 8400 block of Greenfield Avenue, and West Dallas is aware.
4: 10. 4 in Greenfield, northeast corner.
5: Hey, firm, and a fire battalion chief was already on scene.
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5: Correctly, are you coming to the state trooper stop location to take the subject back to your PD?
3: Yeah.
7: White nuance.
1: Careful.
4: 112, your second 28979 is for Christopher Janet out of Brookfield on a silver Honda Odyssey. No one's.
1: Uh-huh.
4: 35, go ahead.
6: Boy Robert 5885, black Nissan Rogue. North Pelham Parkway. Turn alarm going from the front entry exit. 226.
5: 226, I copy.
6: 225.
3: Do you have one?
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0: 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Just touch base with either Will or Mitchell to come up with a contained and game plan.
1: This is Tom Milwaukee. 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
3: 135 on 2.
2: 35, go ahead.
3: Got a QW and ready.
2: Gray dog locked in a vehicle at Meyer, 11-11 on Verlai. It's going to be on the home side. It's a black Toyota Solara of Boyd David Union, 8584. 434. North Harcourt Place, 3949 North Harcourt Place. There is a gray Ford Escape blocking part of the driveway.
5: 10-4.
3: I see. 10-4.
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6: Adam Tom Edward, 4709, ATE 4709, should be a red Chevy.
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3: I'm at the city on 8-4, by the way.
2: That's affirmative. 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

0: valid ones.
1: That far, yeah. He didn't even take a look at it, so he didn't even, does not appear to be related, but just in case.
0: Where
2: do you need me to go?
0: You left ahead of the TI on 84 Greenfield, 84 Greenfield female bicyclist in a vehicle.
2: Bernie's there, right? What the injuries?
3: 135 to 732, you can 22. Very minor to no injuries.
2: What's the other one? I thought there were two.
4: Hey, from 2600 Temple Target, we have two parties with injuries.
2: All right, I'm headed there. Is it on the highway or on the target property?
4: I believe it's on 108 facing north.
2: Okay.
5: We'll be out with the homeowner. Looks like they're trying to figure out the alarm.
4: It's over.
6: 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That's at 1521 West Drexel Avenue.
2: 182-27th and Rawson.
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0: Area of Miller Parkway and Burnham southbound caller spoke to MPD and stated there was a gray Chevy Malibu with heavy tint, no plates, and no driver description that was driving recklessly and following her. MPD stated they were no longer on the line, no longer following, just passing on info.
2: 10-4.
3: For the call number.
0: Call number is 26514. 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
7: Sorry about that. I'm 10-8. Is one restricted?
0: Affirm.
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3: you
2: trying to get
3: a hold of 184. It's showing that she's on scene with
4: 8186.
3: He said that she's a 22. We were wondering if you copied him.
4: I copy. I'll be there.
1: 10-4.

0: 6-9 Challenge 2. Dispatch set 34. 808. Omaha, a gray sedan in lane 2. Probably. 135 to 732, are you still on 2? I see. 10-4.
1: Just ask quick, there's no injuries, no damage to the bike or vehicle. Is it just an update or do I do a full-blown crash on it?
2: There's no injuries and no damage, and they're fine with it. Just do an update.
1: Copy that. Thank you.
0: Turn on the switcher then.
3: Go ahead.
0: 5, Nora, 1, Adam, Tom, 2, Mary, Victor, 6, Frank, Charles, 7, 6, 9, 8, 4, 5, out of Illinois.
3: Okay.
4: Parking lot, and put me out with Wisconsin disabled plate, 84026. David over Sam. It's going to be on a green Subaru when occupant.
3: Ten-four.
2: Can you use the target's address?
3: Ten-four.

0: company, sir.
1: Go ahead.
0: Just going to be an update for now. I'll be 10-8.
1: 10-4.
2: Well, let me, can you meet me across the street for a sec before you leave the area?
0: Center. 194, 1043.

0: can I get the call number for sorry, case number?
1: Case number 265112, repeating 26512.
2: Tahula. I'm scanning Tulsa, and they're setting up UCs and sitting on it too, so we might want to get on the same page so we don't step in each other's way.
3: 10-4, yeah, Nemeth, if you're in contact with them, could you just kind of coordinate that?
4: Yeah, I told them when they get here to meet me in the 1400 block of 86. I have yet to see anybody.
2: Yeah, they have UCs calling it out, saying they're sitting on it right now, so I talked to them.
1: Go ahead.
5: Glasses, Rodriguez, Common Spelling, versus Mick, Adam, Robert, George, Adam, Robert, Aya, Tom, Ocean, Middle Teton, Middle Hispanic, 6-15-1976.
1: Sunfer.
6: 48, did he make contact with anybody inside the business here?
4: Wait there, Tulsa.
5: He talked through something through the Ring camera. Said 10-50 minutes should be here.
1: 548, your 29 Central status only. Margarito, list and address on South 12th Street in Milwaukee. No license issued, no wants.
7: Yeah, I'll be back on 85.

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1: Fifteen on desk.
2: 15 on.
3: 32 minutes turned over to staff. I'll be.

0: That's why I said 780.
1: Clear.
0: 780, you can hit for a fraud complaint. I'm at 734 West Appletree Road. Credit card information was stolen and used in 3 transactions.
1: 4.
2: 710, 780. Give me a 21 before you respond there.
1: 4.
3: 22 dispatch, 10-8 verbal.
0: Somewhere.
4: 22725 Columbia Avenue. I have the owner of the house calling, stating that there's 2 subjects in his porch arguing, has no idea who they are.
1: Copy.
5: 73, we'll head that way.
3: 17 and 9 dust, I'll head that way too.
4: I got.
3: River Hill Squad will be 10-8, the subject's vehicle's been parked at Indian Hill.

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1: Forty-one to 208.
2: Just making sure you hooked up with them, so we're on the same page.
1: I went on their channel and asked for an officer to meet me, but I've yet to see one still.
2: All right, 10-4. Is it possible? I heard that you were pretty close to this car. Is it possible they just dumped it since you were right on it and took off on foot?
1: No, Lieutenant Fabrizi sent me a video of me behind it. He told me a Volkswagen initially, so that's what I was looking for, and I flew past it, and then he still had it on camera going south from the skate park on 8-4.
2: Okay, 10-4.
3: You meant to get a closer cop walking up there now?
4: Copy, is that south of Greenfield?
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1: Tower.
6: Out of Wisconsin. Henry, Ocean, Nora, Young, Boy, Edward, Edward, Black, Buick.
7: Yeah, the honeybee.
8: Miles 9, 8.9.
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9: Virginia dispatch. 48. 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C18.
7: Gary.
3: Forty-four.
9: 544. Go ahead.
3: You can take 38 out of the 4. He's 42.
9: 10-4.

0: 1437.
1: Go ahead.
0: Just advising of a pending 911-36 at 1 Patrico Avenue. Open line, you can hear buttons being pushed. Line was disconnected.
1: 50 is a swing.
0: Fun.
1: Last name, Tom Ed, Ida, Robert Ida. First name, Boy Adam John, Robert Adam Mary Edward. I'm a female and male, date of birth 0729-1985.
2: Whatever. 73.

0: 85.
1: Well, you should have her in-house.
0: Today, I have a second name.
1: Go ahead.
0: Badger Man has a residence 5th Avenue, South Milwaukee, 501-130, Bravo Valley, no one.
1: 10-4, that'll be the female party. You can add contact.
0: Thank God.
2: Waste management, so we won't have much of a heads up if it comes out.
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4: Hi, I'm outside your PD with a subject in custody of car keys.
5: And 249 dispatch.
0: Go ahead.
5: With Dallas, he's going to give us their canine. The other squads are going to clear. The vehicle is parked in that alley, and it, and it's facing northbound. It can, to get out of the alley, it has to go southbound, and they have a Terminator under the tire. So our game plan is whoever can get closest to it, just contain it once they get in it. If they go northbound, they're going to hit a retaining wall and not be able to get out.
0: Tower.
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0: 10-4. Channel 1 is restricted to the burglary follow-up on 84th and Greenfield. All other traffic moved to 2.
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0: Tosa, copy.
9: Negative.
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1: 135 will be 42.
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0: Rock Honda 328 for that Floyd David George.
1: Floyd David George 1015. Did you get it back?
0: May affirm to a valid tweet, Larry Canfield, 1601 South 85 Ford Edge Black. The once on paper, so I. Correction, he was a respondent of protection order.
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3: Negative, would you like one?
2: 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You can assign it to me and close it out.
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2: 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We're going to be about the 2600 block of Drexel off of Buick, 1 octave.
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1: Sorry. There, sir.
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4: 10-4.
5: We'll be heading to 2223 North Commerce Street, Milwaukee, to arrest a fraud suspect. MS Milwaukee will be there in one marked squad. We will not need their assistance.
1: 10-4.
6: Sir Gore will be taking the crash. He's still on scene, along with 732. Lieutenant, and is one cleared yet?
4: Affirm.
6: 10-4. I'm with Lieutenant.
4: 10-4.
7: Hi, guys, on that video hit and run vehicle. You said this was MCSO's?
4: Affirm. They just had a 3-4 car accident on the freeway. It fled.
7: 10-4. We're at the light 71 Lincoln eastbound.

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1: 7-0 Greenfield, I'm going to try to go with 6-0 South, meet you.
0: Denver, we're 6-8 Lincoln now at the red, still driving normal. He has some heavy front end damage.
2: Go ahead. Okay. Are you busy or FPD?
3: I'm on national. What do you need?
2: 27 is going to give you a call.
3: Denver.
4: Good team.
5: I'll be out with a couple individuals. 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
6: If the takedown call is given, I'm going to have you go south on 6-8.
7: Correction 8-6. I got you. 8-6 or 8-5, I'm facing east.
6: 8-6, and then 49-40. I'm going to have you go south on 8-5. And then with 521 and I to the south, we should have a pretty decent perimeter if there is a football.
7: Copy.
0: It's 65 on our block, Lincoln.
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0: Gabby.
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4: 10-4. Go ahead.
6: I missed it. Is Hamish following the car that I was supposed to check for at Greenfield and Freeway?
4: Afram.
6: Sorry.
8: Available for 21 from Andy Gordon.
4: Are you available for 21 from Andy Gordon?
8: Yes. I'll just call him back.
9: Spot 351 to dispatch 1049.
4: I copy. Are you available for 21? It's a mental health facility calling in regard to a Chapter 51 paperwork.
2: Time for work. Can you send it to my work cell?
4: 10-4.
10: So 110-8, I can head over to Francisco Villa.
2: Drivers out, Clocker.
10: Computer is down. I didn't know what was still going on. Is one still reserved for that caller? Can I go back?
4: Negative. No longer restricted.
10: And I am 10-8.
4: And his room number is going to be 176.

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3: 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Go ahead.
1: You can respond to 1311 Minnesota Avenue to advise. I was seeing the journal did give us a call letting us know that inmate Scarlett is going to be released within an hour. 1311 Minnesota Avenue.
3: Copy.
0: Go ahead.
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2: One, 10-8 for comfort seats. Before 178, I'm a little bit closer. Down 410.
5: Down 4.
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5: Go ahead.
4: Can you take me off 4? Good night.
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7: I'm on Kenmore at Oakland. I've got a gray Ford Hyundai. No plates on occupant.
5: F-4.
8: Going found at about 13th Street. And you can just close it out, David 7 right away.
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0: 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Confirm next level.
1: 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Yes. You want me to stick around?
2: No, you can clear. Thank you.
1: Come on. One on a silver Toyota Camry.
3: 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Dispatch 45.
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1: Good.
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1: Sir, my name male laying on the ground with no shirt and missing a shoe. Shoe between Greenfield and Lincoln.
3: Anything more specific?
1: Negative.
3: Huh.
4: 7. Respond to the sub meet 220 regarding a found dog. Somewhere.
5: Good. When you get back in the city, do you want to meet me in the garage quick?
1: Sure.
6: 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They're pulled off to the side. I advise I'll deal with them after I'm done with MCSO.
1: Sir.
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1: 10-4.
6: I'll go to the one in AH call dog, but I'm coming from me.
1: Sir.
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7: 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I'm going to have a talk with the supervisors.
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1: No more.
3: 10-4. A burning violation call. I have a call, anonymous caller calling about a bonfire going on at the apartment there, wondering if they are burning brush, as it appears they may, and with the wind, wanting someone to check on it, making sure it's not breaking any violations.
0: 442 dispatch, I can take that.
2: Dispatch, cop.

0: 216, we're checking Rapid. We did forward it to MCO, so it's possible they have the number.
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0: 42. 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
1: Neighbor.
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3: Okay.
2: 332. Go ahead. And 8900 North 55. It'll be for an alarm going from standby.
4: 323. I can go in now, but I'm running a second.
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0: Mom's still trying to give me a description. 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
4: Center.
1: So, cruise match travel south.
4: Go ahead.
1: Adam, X-ray George, 5-9. McDonald's, 27 and Coltrane.
4: Center.
0: Black sedan. They bought it on Friday and the caller's a trim maker model.
1: Sample.
5: Denver. 216 on 2.
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1: Sir. Going to you.
4: 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This is a transfer from Milwaukee County. I have the open line. No sounds of distress. Unable to make contact yet.
1: Sure. You with the Forerunner?
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5: I'll be waiting. 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
6: 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Might have just been taking a break. 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

0: going to be a male caller.
1: Of course.
0: And for Rapid SOS, he's going to be on the west end of the street.
1: Cover.
2: Okay.
0: Are you near my dispatcher?
2: Do you need me to call you or what?
0: Wait, no. 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
3: For dispatch tonight. 10-4. Dispatch 2-1, if you could go to Parkview 76. Well, I had a caller saying that someone fell off their bike and they fell, but the caller's no longer answering my questions. I'm also CMS.
0: Can I give you a number to try to call in looking for an Asia party?
3: Glenn?
0: 262-558-2090.
3: Can you go to two quick? What's the name of this person you want me to call?
0: Asia.
3: And do you want her to your personal?
0: If she answers when I call, the call wouldn't go through.
3: Laya Garcia. She's going to be in her vehicle outside 1302 Monroe Avenue, lower unit.
0: 10-4.
3: And just advising that the boyfriend, Tyler, is in the car with her. He is trespassed from the residence.
0: Show me 10-7 out of Village.
4: 10-4.

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2: 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We'll be on Parkview just east of 76.
3: About 77, speak with Nicole regarding an accidental violence.
1: Heard on 26th and Mitchell. However, the initial reporting party is now uncooperative. Walking off the property wants nothing to do with police or fire.
0: 7-4.
3: Hills Corners, Class D, valid no one.
1: 7-4. Could you just please attach to the contact? The problem with the old man, conscious breathing with shoulder pain.
0: 10-4.
1: And a 29 when you're ready.
0: Yeah. Roger that.
1: Last name Vukulich, Victor Union King, Edward Lincoln, Ida Charles Henry, first name Taylor, Collin, little G George, Ale, 822-95.
0: 822, can you repeat the year?
1: 1995.
0: I copy.
2: Take note of.
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4: 10-4.
0: Six, 7-23.
2: Leave for all. No. Subject's unaccepted by jail staff. You can close it C-18 on my part, and then you can put me on that reckless driver at the county line.
3: Coming up.
0: John, for it.

0: Hi, what's my name? Last name, Sam Adam Lincoln Edward Mary. First name, Young Adam Zebra Edward Edward David. Male unknown, date of birth, 1/14/2002.
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3: Hey.
4: Affirmative. It sounds like after they were driving reckless, instead of calling us, he came straight into the station, but he did leave.
3: That was.
4: Adrian?
5: Hey, Cap, you'll be one for.
6: 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It's a gray Ford Edge. Plate of boy, did boy, 1234. They're no longer following, they're serving another lane.
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1: 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I contacted his mom and she will be coming to get him.
2: Got it.
3: In the KFC parking lot.

0: 22-15. We got a first second ready to start.
1: Go ahead. Was that time of the call?
2: No, you can meet me prime.
1: I got.
2: One eighty-four.
3: Respond to the area of 15th Avenue and Woodview Avenue. Caller stating there's a green Toyota Sienna swerving erratically, turned out to Shire Place. Unable to stay in their lane, turned into Kinder Care after that. That's going to be calls from near 15th Avenue and Woodview.
2: 1-844-9800 South Shepherd.
4: I'm Nora, 9290, Black Honda.
2: Just confirm that was Tom Nora, 9290.
4: Adam Nora, 9290.

0: con eso.
1: Sí, bueno.
0: Still being transported by fire. I'll be returning to the PD with his bike.
1: Fuck.
0: East Hammond at the Hammond House. I got a caller reporting that an employee there has been stealing time, around $18,000 worth, since February. The subject is now at work now and would like officers there when they confront her. They will be waiting for you to arrive. They're going to be in a gold Ford SUV.
1: Edward.
2: Just for info, this vehicle itself has received multiple traffic complaints against it, and also some of our officers have pulled it off and given it multiple citations as well.
3: 10-4. Yeah.
4: 73-23.

0: Dispatch.
1: Can you create a found property for me? Use the address of 6054 Lydell. 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
2: So far.
3: It's 190 April Robert, X-ray 190 ZRX.
4: Go ahead with your second.
3: 35939 George, 35939 George.
4: 10-4.
1: This pushing his bike in the right distress line, 42 northbound at North End.
4: Darnell Avenue in Brown Deer, 2007 Toyota Camry, black in color, expires 9/2026. If you're out with Judith, she's valid, no ones. That second 28 you called out is coming back not on file.
5: That'll be 10-4. Going to be approximately 5 minutes ago now.
2: Go ahead.
6: Just advising of a burglary, 1090, 2115 10th Avenue.
0: I see.
2: Just wanted you guys to break.
1: We're just heading to call somebody, then we can do that.
2: 37 does call it over there, too.
3: 73 does. You can put me 10-8, and I'll head to that call.
4: Cover.
0: Seventeen ninety-nine, verbal argument only. You can clear 10-8, no report.
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7: welfare check 2739-96-2796. 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
0: Copy. 26, just you tell that driver, I'll head there.
7: Sure.
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1: 10-4, your registered owner of that Sienna, Cynthia Ann Flater, is valid no wants.
0: 10-4.
2: Right.
3: 10-58, I'm headed for a hazard. It's going to be 5780 North Sydney Place. Going to be for tree branches that came from a down tree.
0: Good Hope and Fort Washington Road.
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0: Series I miss.
1: There's on. I got.
0: The Hyundai that was all out. Series I miss.
1: Series on. I got.
0: Sure. 6-7-1 does.

0: Okay.
1: So it.
0: We'll go up to the Walmart call.
1: So 911 open line. Upon callback, spoke to Gilbert Joe, stated he was at Walmart. There was no problem.
2: Four.
1: 7323 and go with the 28. Comes back to Jeffrey Bryan, 5th Avenue, South Milwaukee, 1968. Cutlass Supreme, 2-door hard top, silver. No watch.
3: All right, Justin, he's not going to be related then.

0: 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He got into a different car and was leaving now. And the clothing store is now closed.
1: Northbound on 7 from North Ave, out of Wisconsin, Adam X-Ray, John, 5331, Blue, Mazda, CX-50.
0: Ten four.
1: Go ahead.
2: Upon our arrival, it sounds like the suspect fled and is leading in a car.
1: 10-4, still in the area?
3: 7-8, is this?
1: Go ahead.
3: 7-10-8 with the report.
1: Come on.
4: 32 dispatch.
1: 732.
4: You can change this to a request for police and show me 10-8 in the report.
1: 10-4.
2: All I have is like a silver sedan of some sort. They don't know any further information. She ran out the back door as soon as she saw the boss and that we were here.
5: Squad, right now we don't have anything on her. If you locate her, stop her so we can investigate this.
2: Carly Swift in Birchwood. I lost eyes. I'm still looking.
1: 10-4.
5: Six, seven, you have a name for her?
1: I got her a 10.
2: Has a full printout of approximately a little over $18,000 of time stolen and every time stamp starting since February. She's walking me through it right now.
5: Except for we have her info. If we do okay, we can stop her. If not, we have her info.
2: 10-4.
5: I've checked the area. No signs of distress. Clear. No report. We'll be 10-8.
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0: silver sedan that you were following?
1: It was a silver SUV. I couldn't make out model, and I didn't know it was 28.
0: 10-4.
2: I should be good. Thanks, Bill.
0: Copy. Oh, 94-28.

0: Let me check that. Make sure Southbound's left from Hammond to College, UTL. I'll head back over to Hammond.
1: 10-4.

0: 619, are you able to break?
1: Yeah.
0: I have you respond to Speedway. I got a 911 caller reporting a white male, shirtless, with tattoos, was yelling at staff, threatening people. He is currently northbound.
1: Bicycle or?
0: Going to be a bicycle.
1: Copy from Packard Ramsey.
0: Correction, it's going to be southbound.
1: From Layden Packard.
0: Sam, it's actually going to be southbound Packard, southbound Packard.
1: Oh yeah, 10-4, I got nothing right now.
0: Yeah.
1: So here, 182.
2: Can you check the area of the 10800 block South Howell Avenue? We got a report that a black Chevy Silverado with 28 Nora Mary 6720 went into a ditch in Racine and backed into a pole. Most likely an OWI driver. The caller believed it was a female white operating with gray hair. However, the 28 lists to Max Gibson at 2101 East Elm Road, hence the reason why I'm dispatching three of you.
3: So it's 922.
4: Right.
3: 922, getting in for a parking complaint. It's going to be on Jarvis and Richland cards. A black Jeep that's blocking the crosswalk.
4: Tower.
0: Sure, but she's unsure.
1: That work.
5: Right. 184 to 178, Yukon 22, Pennant Highway 100.
0: Hey.
3: Dispatch copies.
6: one in custody.
3: 6.
4: 22. Can you put me on that other call? That was sent to.
6: Copy.
5: Squad 365, dispatch. And en route to CJF from NX1. 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
6: Stand by.
5: And on.
6: Valid, no wants on a Suzuki motorcycle, black in color, twist here up.
4: Six doing on the speedway.
0: 10-4. Champion's gonna be the caller.
7: Six seven does.
0: Go ahead.
7: What is my case number?
0: Your case number is gonna be 8058.

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1: Go ahead.
0: I'll be 19 with one female for booking.
1: This is coming as a possible OWI, 94 westbound from 35th Street. The silver Jeep driving in between the lanes and not using their turn signal. Possible partial plate of Adam King Henry 88. They continued westbound through the stadium. The driver was a white female with light brown or blonde hair. No further to follow.
2: Squad 365 to dispatch.
1: 365.
2: What's your full extension?
1: 414-278-4788.
3: Heard from her since 7, correct?
4: Confirm her mom was the caller on this, said that that is where her daughter lives. Was in a domestic dispute with her boyfriend earlier. The boyfriend held a firearm to her head per the daughter. Has not heard from either of them since 7 a.m.
3: Did the mom see this and where is she?
4: Mom does not live in West Dallas. She's out of Milwaukee. The daughter called her at 7 a.m. and was whispering on the phone, communicating this. Has not heard from her since.
5: Can I get the case number, please?
1: 26528. Again, 26528.
5: Have a good day. Thanks.

0: does not drive a vehicle. His vehicle, possibly in her name, it's known to be a white Infiniti.
1: 10-4.
2: Can we check the OT? You can get a plate.
3: It's Blade. I'm William 5124. Last on flag this morning at 0130 hours. Question 0150 at Forest Home in Cold Spring.
1: I'm clear from this Greenfield thing. Tulsa doesn't need me anymore. They'll be dropping off a Terminator at the PD when they're done. Just give it to 06.
3: Sir.
1: And I'm headed to the DV.
0: Good.
1: C-20.
0: Kevin. Dylan.
4: Can we contact Target AP and check on if a retail theft occurred?
0: I can try to get through the phone tree. It might be easier to go in and just ask them.
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0: First of all, we just hit a salt 30-29-7-3020 South 97, advising the neighbor previously sprayed chemicals over the fence into their eyes, where it's going to ignite as well.
2: 10-4. Looks like there's four on that 110 call. Can 22 and 25 break and go to the 97?
3: Why are you two guys?
0: 20, that's it. Yeah. Sir.
4: Dispatch copies.

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1: 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Go ahead.
0: 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Adam William Zebra 5570 white Mercedes SUV.
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1: Sounds good, stand by.
4: This is the N1 building, correct? 308.
5: Hey, from.
4: Copy, I'm trying to get in. It's a locked building.
5: It also shows the address 3433 South Walmart. Number is in North 308.
6: Yeah, that's what this building says.
5: Copy.
1: 22-1060.
7: Capital. Capital. Capital and League. 74 white Mercedes parked in a crosswalk. And the car also believes there's other vehicles in the area legally parked.
4: That works. George, Robert, Adam, Henry, Adam, Mary. First is Henry, Ida, Robert, Adam, Mary. Middle age, Henry. Date of birth is March 21, 2013.

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0: Yes, I'll call you back. Tomer. Fine.
1: 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I'll be 10-8. Keep 15 on it in booking, and you can send me wherever you need.
0: Thanks, man. Good.
2: Boy, Adam William, 5124, son of White Infinity.
3: Jahari Holmes, 3433 Walmart South. 33 South Walmart number.
2: Therefore.
3: Hey, from he's at number 106, and then they reach out. Kingsby is at 1024 Oklahoma number 106.

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2: 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He's from attachment photo.
3: 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He's valid, no one's.
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4: Just advising on 9th and Atkinson, not in Atkinson. You have a fire hydrant was damaged and altered. There's piping coming up that's causing a backup on the streets.
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6: 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You need to put me on that debris in my zone.
4: 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It's gonna be northbound Brewers Boulevard at Sea Lake, the mattress.

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0: regarding that property damage, Mike, the Nicholson of the fire hydrant, is that hydrant running as well?
1: It's 108 Oklahoma. Go ahead.
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0: Third time.
4: Mail booking.
1: Sure.
2: Four or five dispatch.
1: Good.
2: 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You can put it 43 eastbound and 60th.

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0: I'm about to call the ME. Do they have anything on funeral arrangements or no?
1: Yeah, they just said that they're thinking of a peace of mind funeral. They're pretty definite on it.
0: Nothing in place, but they want to go with peace of mind.
1: April.
0: Yeah.
2: Serena Jamari Holmes, can you confirm that he is a convicted felon?
0: Major Sarah.
3: Go ahead.
2: Heading from that scene, I'm 1019, if it's clear for me.
3: Here, Dave.
0: Sorry, Tim.
2: Go ahead.
0: Hey, firm felon.
2: Can you check CCAP when the conviction was?
0: Yeah, we saw it.
2: 732 station.
3: Go ahead.
2: Scratch that, I'm going to have an 81.
3: Go ahead.
2: Going over 894 out of Georgia. I believe it's David Boy Tom 7594. It's a white Toyota SUV.
3: Southbound at Watertown Blink. I have a traffic on the right.
2: Copy. 24, just ready.
3: So far.
2: Matthews is David 7, in the core, northbound through the stadium. And I'll take that disabled for 84.
3: 84.
0: That's 178 with him.
3: 10-4.
0: Go ahead.
3: 84 is going to take that disabled. You can disregard.
2: Copy. Thank you, 2-4.

0: 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Can you just go with the details?
1: The 80-year-old female just passed out, is breathing. Unit 105D.
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1: Currently unconscious, but breathing normally.
0: I copy. 504, do you copy?
2: 504, copy.
3: Dispatch 421 for driving complaint. Originally from Bayside, this vehicle is swerving between lanes and stopping at green. It turned west onto Brown Deer Road from Port Washington about 2 minutes ago. It's going to be a small blue Chevy SUV. Driver thinks they're possibly intoxicated, no longer following.
0: 10-4. Do we have an exact model or plate number?
3: Negative. The car was too far. See. All he could give was Chevy SUV.
0: Green area.
3: 10-4. Road

0: 544.
1: Go ahead.
0: Sponsored 3718 South Iowa Avenue. We've received 3 911 hangups from the same number at this address. Upon callback, someone answers and then hangs up. We do not have contact in-house for this number. However, we do have a recent history of 911 hangups here. 3718 South Iowa Avenue.
2: 13. No other state criminal. Just showing Wisconsin. The one in Bryan, Wisconsin does not list anything but confirms felon with disqualified firearm status.
1: Okay. 7:38, if you can check the area of the 5200 block in Northport, Washington, it's about a minute delay. A caller states there's a blue van with a tire that appeared on fire. There's last thing going northbound on port. We only have one call on it so far.
3: 7-4, I'll check.
4: MPD, otherwise can we just call MSD, because they're going to be the ones that have to shut it off.
5: MPD doesn't provide ETAs, but I will contact MSD.
4: I got you. We have 20 to 25 years running in the road, and since I've been here, almost 10 of us are struck to let us know that.
3: Go ahead.
1: I'm Nate, you can all head for the driving on a 5200 block in Northport, Washington. Possibly a vehicle on fire or tire on fire near the Monroe Muffler.
3: Beautiful.
6: We had negative contact at the residence. Is there a callback number for the sheriff so I can give him some information?
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1: Somewhere.
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7: Somewhere.
9: Back 4171. I just got flagged down by the neighbor at 2220.
6: Therefore, I'll head over by you.
7: Dispatch copies.
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0: 就是那个方面。
1: 225. Peach District area of Fort and Laramie. Feller wanted to complain about a blue Chevy SUV that maybe had an intoxicated driver. I was last seen going west when I'm around your road. We did advise the rails.
2: They called earlier. I'll check the area of Fort and Laramie in our jurisdiction.
1: That were. 421 dispatch. 421.
2: Again, somebody attending with a log, you steal.
1: Somewhere.
3: Clarity, speak very low.
1: Somewhere.
4: Hi.
1: 320.
4: Recovery.

0: 4. Let me out. 131.
1: That's the guy. 10-4.
2: This is regarding the vehicle complaint we're on.
1: 10-4.
2: North Mouth over here. Before watching this.
1: Somewhere.
3: Four dispatch. I'm with it. Gray Chevy Express with no plates. I told the driver to stay in his vehicle. He can't stand on the freeway. But it's a tire changer. You can make it a David 6 for now.

0: 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Are you guys good down there?
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4: Last four are 2705. Repeating 2705. Shock class, the reckless driver, 94 eastbound from the county line. It's a motorcycle splitting between lanes with a plate of 3196 Charles. No follow, no better.

0: an 80 on two.
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0: It does come to a 2010 Dodge Grand Caravan, blue in color. It is suspended due to emissions to a Traylon Hiler out of Milwaukee, no one's.
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1: 10-4, good night.
2: Any degree dispatch?
1: Go ahead.
2: Fort Wayne, answer up, please.
1: Okay.

0: Sorry, no.
1: Go ahead.
0: 10 Lover's Lane is Gateway.
1: Never.

0: you might arrest him.
1: You made your out to mail at 18, 19 hours, and then arrest the booking, say, 18, 31 hours.
0: Everything.
2: Good. 10-10, equipment.
3: 10-4.
0: Simply to dispatch time.
2: How are you?
0: /226, I'll get issuing.
2: Power.
3: 7813. 922, go ahead.
0: I apologize. Can you just log me back into spot 6, please?
3: 10-4.
4: Mazda.
3: Dispatch 2-5, status check.
4: 2-5, I'm just updating the summary now.
3: Copy that, no rush. Ten-4.
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1: 16. David, traffic. I'm in 6600 Washington, 66 Washington, westbound to 70 southbound, 70 Greenfield to I-41 southbound. /25
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2: 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T1 Rose.
1: Tower 4.

0: 2.5 dispatch. Summary has been updated. Tow as the vehicle. You can clear me. C-11.
1: Copy.
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1: Oh, boy.

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0: 10-4. Hang up from a 911 only phone. Phase 2 is spotting at 5080 South Greenford Terrace. Down San Jose, it was just very staticky in the background. They weren't able to hear anything.
1: Down.

0: It was about 7:32. For a driving complaint, it's going to, it occurred on the 5600 block of North Page Road Drive. States are the black BMW with the 28 of Lincoln Paul Lincoln, David Young, Nora Paul. I was driving to the wrong way of traffic and almost slammed into the caller. The vehicle is currently parked at the Total Wine parking lot. The caller is not on scene and doesn't want to be a complainant.
1: It's going to be a cell phone, or a cell phone, and it's on a white sports bike. I can't see the plate right now.
2: Ready?
3: Just. Driver parked, ordered not to drive. V108 citation.
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1: Good. Catching up to a black Jeep Grand Cherokee, 1700 block of Brown here. It looks like a small amount. Stand by.
0: For 21 dispatch.
1: Good.
0: We'll be turning into the 8100 block of North Spruce Road. 28 is Boy Trail Sam, 2931 BCS, 2931.